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1: Or see ZPay collapses in Barbados, exposes a web of debt, lawsuit, and state proofs. And also, a year crater, friend, Republic crater, and a Dubai. Daybreak is a citizen files RTI, right to information, over $7 million audit of 40 Ghana missions abroad. And see, San Simon, you know, Eba, and no pay. I will say, me, Breno, I a big. I'm a German chairman, and that's super, pepe, pepe, pepe, pepe, pepe. 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Obe se pardon, I am see you can one but see her. Men for answer and coffee, you know. Yeah, but why?
2: National Petroleum Authority say, Mawa Bambo Huyo Kane. Ain't you know? Stay back and stay safe. National Petroleum Authority, Ebo Bibia Koko se, Sefuo Tan Kenya Kwenshia, Ned Dania, Men Kong Kwaya Wadrin se, O Kwasasa Petro, Anafangono, Anafin so, Menya Wadrin se, Wu Ben Fuo Tan Kenya 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
2: wa fa meme dro Mr. Kill aye be memua enya fe na wo be yahu debate
1: tell him
0: hey na ada no fa world cup sir
1: that's all moa me see Mr. Kill ya ma fenti my be memua case closed
0: me so be person me ya be mankasa enti no nya Mr. Kill ni bi wahia to
1: Mr. Kill our pharmacies herba and over the counter medicine shops dudua kokulun Ghana Limited East Legon a Champo Junction for 0244 139176 and 0204 139176 and mema wadi in fear dung wa chede kronkwa and if Mr. Kill
2: FDA aji eje di enkratu yatum.

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A reminder that if no one has faith in you, we do. 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

0: And once again, thank you very much for staying tuned. We are also live on Sekwele 104.3 FM in Likpe Todume, the voice from afar. A big thank you to our partners. And of course, we are live on Facebook, Radio Gold 905 FM. If you're watching us on Facebook, good morning to you. And thank you very much for choosing us. How are you this morning? We need to move on to some business for a start. And of course, a big thank you to SM for starting off with the newspaper review segment of the show. 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And finally, I guess you heard SM talking about the NLE. Confidence. Confidence can do a lot of things for you. When you are a very confident person, you are not easily derailed. That's why there are some people who are called confident tricksters. They are in the business of convincing you to do the impossible. Yeah, you say you are smart until somebody plays a fast one, and you then realize that this is a confidence trickster. He has honed his act. So you see some people sending you messages that they are from the NLA, they work with the NLA, that they have a platform, you just join, they'll give you sure bet. If you, oh no, this is too sure. Sure bet is for the betting team. This is too sure. Three sure. Now whatever they give you, when you stake it, it will drop. The management of the National Lottery Authority would like to caution the public not to indulge fraudsters who send messages on Facebook, WhatsApp, or other social media platforms in the name of the NLA or impersonate NLA officials promising leaked winning lotto numbers in exchange for a fee. NLA says all these people are fraudsters. NLA does not give out leaked winning numbers and has not asked anyone or group of people to register people for a fee in exchange for lotto numbers. If you want them to be your consultants, that's your decision. NLA games are purely games of chance, so just play and win. NLA will not be held liable for any losses arising from indulging these fraudsters. Stay alert, don't be scammed, and play responsibly. 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NLA, development through games. Thank you to Soa Potiche Waya, Adela Mamua Kwabi, Mandela, Lidu Adams, Rank Mia De, Felix Alinko Kweku, and of you who have shared our live video on Facebook. Thank you, first of all, and also to Joshua Adai, Soa Poti Abukari Yara, Florence, Sejafa, there's Andinyako, Nasiselu Lusun, Shewaya, Ayi Michael, Goodness Saji, Alajah Rena Shaiman, Delalo Mamuako, Kwame Agbeli, Alidu Adams, Vincent Kiswot Beidu, Ofe Kokusapo, Ofe, good morning to you. There's Okutu Tete, there's Oliver Kokloch, Robert Kofi, and Frank Miade. And I see 8 more likes of our live video on Facebook. Thank you to all of you. SM, good morning.
1: Morning, Sena.
0: How are you?
1: I'm fine.
0: Okay, great. Eric, you are fine?
2: Yeah, I'm fine. Good morning. Good and morning. For those who are waiting for the weather, I mean, you know that.
0: This one, I think what we'll do is that tomorrow, maybe we'll get Nancy to lecture our new interns more and see if she can come and draw up the weather.
2: The weather.
0: Come and present.
2: Abi, you know that. And you see, according to the weather report, I saw. You see, something is moving from westwards to whatever.
0: So, be careful where you locate yourself at any point. When you are on the road and then you realize that the weather is changing. Or it starts raining, find safer grounds. Okay, so for example, if you're on the Kasua Road and you get to Sakaman, just drive into Dansuman. You see, move into Dansuman, it'll be safer there. Though there are places where you can just move into immediately and it will help you.
3: Not move for
0: crying on high ground,
3: not move for the flood prone areas.
0: Every area is now flood prone.
2: In Accra, every area is
3: I don't be safe haven so by so at least
0: because you see aside the high grounds which you do, even that you don't know what will happen the next moment because our irresponsibility, our failure to ensure that the right things are done have created situations that we cannot predict. You see, we have a disaster management organization that manages disaster. Disaster must happen before they manage it. If no disaster happens, they are sitting there. So that is the conceptualization of how we handle disasters. So we create disasters so that somebody can manage it. That's the concept we have in our society. But now, there are no safe places. To be very frank,
2: they are now moving beyond the.
0: I don't blame them.
2: I
0: don't blame them. I think it is those who put together that law, who created the organization, and those who have been appointing the people who go in there without giving them some clear
2: because,
0: mandate.
2: Because I've seen them demolishing some buildings in the city.
0: You are demolishing buildings when after the we'll say okay.
2: So I said then the sugar on the way it is.
0: What is sugar? What is the meaning of sugar? I heard that you
2: sugar.
0: What is sugar?
3: There is sugar. There is sugar. No. There is sugar. Is a dinachia.
0: It's posing for a picture.
2: You can come down and you saw that. Tall building and say we will be school junction.
0: Yeah.
2: It is also being earmarked for demolition.
3: Yeah, about 15, 16.
0: Yeah, there are a couple of buildings that need to be pulled down. Mm. Some of them too old.
3: Yes.
0: And you are starting to see the cracks coming.
3: Yeah.
0: Others sited in areas that are dangerous.
2: Yeah.
0: As the rain continues, ultimately they will come down.
2: Yes.
0: Yes.
2: They also know.
3: They say, Ombun and Rano. 70 years.
2: 70 years. The building has been there for 70 years.
0: Yeah.
2: The Nanbo people. There are some people who have gone there, warned the people that Charlie, maybe Amuti is not safe, move. People said, we have paid 2 years advance.
3: I'll manage.
0: Those are effects. You know the causes. It's difficult to find rent that meets your budget.
3: Yes.
0: So people will sometimes take things that they ordinarily will not take, just so that they can find a place to lay their heads.
3: Mm-hmm.
0: We need to address the housing problem. So there are many problems in this town that are contributing to what we have currently. Mm-hmm. We need to do all that. But what are we talking about? Morning call.
2: Okay.
3: I know Nakrata if he yeah I'm fee by.
2: And your crata take a green letter.
3: Okay.
2: Green letter bar out of bar.
3: Green letter so they are bad.
2: Can you say green letter page you
3: Doctor Callistus Mahama. I offer green letter mabon tinker.
0: Yeah.
3: Me and me.
0: That's the president speaking.
3: See green letter now the buy, you know. Unsen and say yeah private organizations near awards. Most outstanding. Most one special one. Ne mama ministers ne CEOs ne omomo kaka ho ne bi Dr. Callistus Mahama said obi antwe ne ho fam firi ho
0: no more
3: and amenye wadwe say o ko sponsor award bia obi antwe ne ho fam firi sa dia unti pese bisa etiefo say sa directive a aba no eye
0: okay
3: omo somu sen. Okay. Because Enron said a by a professor Professor White and Edibaba Tum.
0: Okay.
3: Say I think it was the best CEO. Na Enedia. So G to Musen could be 50,000 series. And I'm not saying say those omo receive awards, you know, omo ATI, because I don't have the evidence. Minister evidence, you know. But Professor White and not make it that allegation. And the Bimukra could say Greater Accra Regional Minister in Sue to a unidify Ghana this year. Sam Green Alcoholia Award. And also so the Babonte says, February, March, and more in Sunin Tony Dianca Ghana for Nini Sabi Mbekasa. Name will be in Sue to a unidify and Kofunti no Mokasa, and yes, I tell me no Cocoa Award, Nadia, didn't he? A directive for Bino, he says,
2: before Professor White came out yesterday, I think a month or so ago, Honorable Eric. Agbana, right?
3: Edem Agbana. Eric Edem Agbana.
2: He raised issues with this award thing.
0: Okay.
2: So he's the first person now raising concerns about this private awards thing. But so I've gone through the green letter.
3: And portion of the letter.
2: Yes. And I like paragraph 6.
3: Okay.
2: And I want to read to the hearing of our listeners.
3: Paragraph 6
2: of the green letter. I say, accordingly, ministers and chief executive officers are reminded that their performance will be assessed based on tangible outcomes, measurable impacts, effective service delivery, prudent management of public resources, and the successful implementation of government policies and programs.
3: Yeah,
2: I like that portion. So then, let me add paragraph 7. Of the green letter. Okay. His Excellency the President wishes to emphasize that in due course, the presidency will undertake a comprehensive review of the performance of ministers and chief executive officers. The findings of this review shall constitute a key basis for decisions relating to retention in office, reassignment of responsibilities, and any future cabinet or executive restructuring.
0: Okay. So your question to the listeners this morning is what they make of
3: the Greater Clarity Fund.
0: Okay. There are no awards.
3: Yes.
2: Okay. You see my award.
3: We don't need awards.
0: Let me give you a go take. Stop that. Anyway, what do they call it?
3: 0302.
0: Okay.
3: 30-34-92. 0302-30-34-92. And I say 0599-922-922. 0599-922-922. Mr. Oba.
2: And I am really sorry. I beg straight to the point.
3: Oba, papa. Alas, kampa, chow, yeni chumwe, nima minim diwa chumwe kwa kwa share hod musanti. Yeni chumwa me. Why? Ay, dea me fa. And share masona, me share we.
0: No, give him this one.
3: Yeah, yes. Ma me share we.
0: The phone lines. The phone lines are open. The phone lines are open.
3: Be a kakra, mami. Hello, good morning.
0: You have a caller there.
4: SM.
3: Hello, good morning.
4: Good morning, SM.
3: Yeah, kwa sibo gu.
4: Opani kasi ya mamuni na achi. Eric B na. Ah, Eric B, me te unkache. Yes, ye te unkache radio so, but ebe kase ne wa nyame ya.
2: It means I won't say radio.
3: Also, te unkache radio so, but just that as to. I say, obese manu a manu.
2: So, I become what you. Yes, yes.
3: Wezi, yango.
4: Yeah, mom, pa, yeah, nyame ya aduma, me pebusi ya binu masa asikati bodi biyaru, because you say, vule ni fono, oma kwa chili, enti ude, yeah, mom, pa, yeah, miko pebusi ya namako ako stati, ube di bodi ya ma, wanka, so wa yada. 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
3: yo basi meda sepa. Hello, good morning.
5: Hello, good morning, yes sir.
3: Michael,
5: yes sir.
3: Michael na pumbo ko de
5: ya mi adumo
3: ya do obu ade na si
5: mi kia pini ko awo si yo nyina
3: ya joso
5: kasi mi buku mi nyambe yo. Recently, you know, year, you know, my Nyatam, but
3: I'm
5: a yo. Let's know every president here by Nikwan, because I was last week, you know, in Tiasia. Nikwan, I find a year again, as my near fine, a private organization. And I would move up when you say, who can award the new one? You see, best female award now, and the best. Oh, meaning, yes, yes, yes, yes, yes, yes, yes, yes, yes, yes, yes, yes, yes, yes, yes, yes, yes, yes, yes, yes, yes, yes, yes, yes, yes, yes, yes, yes, yes, yes, yes, performance of the government, you know, yeah, okay. You know, yeah, I'm going to be a dear beer, but now I'm up for a time. What's that? The only thing I want for a car is that some now, Munka, they are buying a year, Mama was there, but they are buying a Mama was. Munki come from. Oh, the other thing I point is, you know, the private organization, we are organizing awards that are more. Omun guys, Omun corner, Munko, those awards.
3: Okay. Yo. Michael, better say hello, good morning.
6: Hello, good morning.
3: Yes, sir, I'm Pacho Kasadin Kakrama Mudini, baby, of Rifi.
6: Yes, I'm just a one day.
3: Just a one day, Pacho, it's you.
6: Yeah, I'm working at one, no. In funny, you're a movie award, no. You say, you're the chairman, you're in funny, my award, I'm on the side, you're in a calamity, I'm sure I'm moving to a year. Bye bye.
3: Okay, just a one day too. Yeah, that's a pa. Hello, good morning.
6: Good morning, sir.
3: Yes, sir. Pachodi. Who's there?
6: Mandela.
3: Mandela, Biu, Chichire.
6: Yes, sir.
3: Say me, tell me.
7: me tell
3: me. I watch an animal. Aye, keep quiet, sit down. I bring your books. Yes, sir.
7: With the issue at stake, I think that the ministers should have stayed away from this award. There's too much award system, awarding for nothing. I think the right thing is the green letter that came from cabinet that your performance is not going to be based on those awards, but on your KPI. Because every ministry, every department, every agency has been given a specific task to perform. So I think that the best person to award you is the one who gave you the job, not some award company or a private company somewhere. They should stay away and focus on the job of resetting Ghana. Thank you.
3: All right, Mandela Bitutire, thank you very much for your time. Hello, good morning.
8: Good morning.
3: Abulu.
8: Yes, sir.
3: Apumbo Kodi.
8: Anyamidi
3: Achebe. Yo, you're the body and I see it you.
8: Yes, sir.
3: Yes, sir.
8: Anka, award me here. Me, the whole problem here. I wish it had them back. You know, the Abba is sick. I'm not for you to see Kano. And no, no. Hey, I said, because who only me by a Jimmy said, he's the only for Lucas or here, Juma. Lawyer, Ebuji, Tamakulu, Omu Bujuma. Dr. Randiambi, Omu Bujuma. Lawyer, Suma, Omu Bujuma. So what do we need to do? Regional ministers or Bojima Shanti regional minister or Bojima. Oh, some of the people best, let me say, Uncle Funosina, Jimu Sanko, people a Bojima, and never found one should never award you. Uncle Yaponi, but a year then would be Kotiska. Because which Muse approach you will be Sanko Mukes can and I award you when a mumper. You go check with the white is and can let you say, if they approach you, or when a one man is in a yama, but then you never need to do more.
3: All right, thank you very much. Hello, good morning.
9: Good morning, Edson.
3: Yes, but you didn't be a free fee.
9: But you are telling Master Richard, Mr. Jeffrey Pickfarm.
3: Master Richard Pickfarm. Yes, sir.
9: Meaning, sir, we are not the meaning in our home.
3: Oh, Trade Ampon Abdom.
9: Sir, when you say award, I tell you. Then you see, I mean, Muye Basu, His Excellency John Dramani Mama, then Papa Chief for Staff, then Mami Vice President, only great man. Ghana for and a bemaying judgment that you deserve. And yes, award no. Now SM who could ya award na abiding for me here. To give this award now with you know, they make any sense. They make any sense. We from some time memorial, they are worth saying this award no. Amount for petri for this cancer I had Yamau. Now, since you cannot even move, I'm coming out award, maybe award here moving as well. Who first said you can't go grassroots? For grassroots, you are more lamenting. No one will be able to give the camera award. And also, them pass on the mouth. I find me good, my woman and concentrating. You may be a good year. Now, what maybe a elbow would be a and you're gonna follow the judge the performance of the government. And now, what award? That's a money that we need.
3: Minia, you better ask a pa. Hello, good morning.
10: Hello, SM. Good morning.
3: Kwame Papa Sini. Yo, Kwame, say a pumbo kodi.
10: Damia donan sumo huye di.
3: Oba di na dal man mum pai boyansi yo huye.
10: Na iri nansi boyansi yo to my weather update.
3: Ah, mo iri nansi oh nansi yo nse di aina no ana aina no pay why.
10: Yo yati. Na friends, mi pamucho really good for mi pamucho. Mubet niyama the definition of award or reward.
3: Award is there, say, a kind gesture. So be a year to maybe now when you are so now Bonabaso.
10: Okay. So at what particular time I was saying master award? Sanka, Nippon, why are you then a year? we near son, and also rewarding the panel.
3: Yeah.
10: Yes, and they say over 4 years. After I come 1.5 or 1 month, 1 year, 7 months, why should you go and reward somebody?
3: So we be on some who say it so far, so good. A year.
10: So far to Nigeria, woman award me not the next and of failure.
3: Aha, okay. You the young quite.
10: So what number the buying there? If I so be any so. And I had the president, a spokesman said, or the salet and abba. And now I'm going to me shepherd say, me MP in the Dimbe PB, and come back to the other back of the award and abba papa say, oh, damn, they are called to damn them. Because I know the or young. So, it's award in the Amunia. And I had the president says, pass or the letter and abba. The directive is on the right path.
3: Okay. Yanko Ponsha, so far, Kwame, Papa Sifu, you know why? Hello, good morning.
11: Good morning.
3: Yes, I'm Pacho, you need to be a free fee.
11: Yes, I'm free fee.
3: Pacho, so free fee, Domi?
11: Domi, yeah.
3: Okay, Pacho, you
11: Pilatu.
3: Okay, Domi Pilatu, you
11: Olu.
3: Olu, Domi Pilatu.
11: Yeah.
3: Yeah, okay, Olu, Pacho, you need to
11: That's it. Need my power movie. So, a long time ago now, maybe I don't know you so. One more, if you ask for now, it's a hard ball, of course it's your kind. That's how it should be. And yet, I would never say, oh, you eat your man. My uncle, for now, I'm going to eat your man, I'm going to approve it, oh, as some of you, the human we need here, I am perfect. It's a word need there to be frank. About another name, you know, Marty say, Oma GB. I didn't know the way number. So the species at all for her. Baby or baby. It is 5 minutes, no, your power much. Your power much. Or much I had a home way. Yes, sir. Unless me, sir, Baba. Not yet. Unless I said, I'm not for setting trap. I'm an NDC for but they don't know. It's me power. So I want to need the air here. Air here. That's it.
3: Okay. Olu. Yes, that's it. Hello. Good morning.
12: Good morning. Open your gate. Meet you.
3: I'm going to another room. Yeah, who is? Yeah, me. Just so. Say unso who is?
12: I'm here. I'm from the account. I'm a penny. The I'm by Abu Ami.
3: Yo. Minya. It's you. Nano pay.
12: Mr. Krasa. No Krasa. Yeah. 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
3: okay
12: so na na implement na na implement we been to aso
3: yo ye be da si hello good morning
13: the power and the glory
3: yeah Mr. Lincoln
13: yes sir
3: all right
13: am I ho ye
3: nyango po na do me ho ye
13: Jo Ashama to whom you see you and okay, maybe I will be on your mission. Ashama for Muntu Abama Joe and Dr. Hugh Brown, our Forestry Commission. Mogus no more boy to my pa, a Magana for your mammy, Professor Ahmad Brown, Kluche EPA, or not to boy to my mammy, Bomi MP Abaso, Honorable Linda Oklu, Greater Crown Minister, any incoming communication officer, I was shy with the August in Akumeni. A good people of us recommend to Abamano. Now, sometimes me dream me a party, I made a no, me mean team me once. I'm telling you, sometimes this is what you get me a man beat is we are not a party in government. This morning, I'm pouring out my frustration.
14: now you see a building collapse, some part of Accra is flooded, so no activity should go on. Eh? Is that what the MPP is telling us? Says a building collapse now, some part of Accra is flooded. Nobody should be given award. And I yet think that MPP for set the agenda. Look, let's sit up and stop this. We are talking about it. People who are saying this should be ashamed of themselves. What are we doing to ourselves? Those who contributed for the economy, all of us are enjoying, you know. If they deserve an award, they have to give it to them. We shouldn't let them be incompetent, useless people in opposition setting agenda for us. Then we also follow that it's dominated the air with TV and this in this is not time for award. What is the best time for giving award to people? What are we doing? The MPP is worried that the economy is doing well and somebody is giving award. They will come and put tweet on their Facebook and then we also capture it this morning. TV from TV to TV, session to session, everybody is talking about award. Those who deserve it, they should be giving to them. More to come. Let's leave this wicked MPP people in opposition. Thank you.
3: All right, thank you very much for your submission. MFA Base too. Hello, good morning.
15: Good morning, SM. How are you doing?
3: By his grace, I'm fine. Eben Kwabinya, right?
15: Yes, please. Yes, okay. Please. Anyway, let me say, follow who no road. Honorable Ashimor still maintain. Let me say good morning to my MP for still lobbying for Domi Kwabinya for her road to be faced. I salute her this morning and I know she will do her best for our roads to be what? To be constructed because we are really suffering. So, Mr. President, listen to our MP for us. So people are really complaining. They call me every day, every night, and I've been telling them to be patient. So, listen to my MP. Because we have the largest, that's what everyone is saying, the largest constituency in terms of population. We are pleading with you, Mr. President, and also Mr. Osman Ike Dedewa and my MC, Honorable Agbo. Afiniwa, let me tell the regional minister, award they call Hiohi. You didn't organize the award. It was organized by a group of people, and they realized that you deserve it. You see, from the way things are going, our people will do, the MPP will be sitting there and we will hand over the power to them. Enough is enough. She has taken the award. Let's applaud her and tell her that go and do more than what make you have the award. Okay? But what is the quokka here and there? She didn't organize the award. She was there, a private institution, what? Organized an award and they realized she deserved it. She has been given. Let's focus ahead. Support the resetting agenda for Ghana to be fixed so that each and every flag bearer that will come from the NDC, he or she or so will build on next. What is the noise about this award taking here and there? Would award put food on our table? Look, come, go to some of the constituencies, they complain here and there. We are just 18 months old. We shouldn't behave as if the president assumed office for a year and second this thing. I'm telling you.
3: All right.
15: The general public are benefiting. So let's forget about this award. Concentrate and tell those that award, add the award that they should continue and do more and more and more for the NDC to remain in power for long.
3: Okay. More and more and more and more. Ebe da sim. Bacho frefu chato kwa udini bebi afrifi.
16: Good morning.
3: Good morning. Thompson.
16: Yes, sir.
3: Okay. Thompson, please.
16: I hope you are fine.
3: By his grace, you are fine.
16: Okay. I want to know what exactly is in the award. The award. What is it in it that if people are given awards, where would that take you to? For me, our minister should just learn from what the president is doing. The best award that one can have is when you are able to perform well and then you are the party or the government is given another chance to rule. You'll be at the heart of the people. They award you by how they feel in the country, the things that are going on, how you deal with issues that are affecting the nation. Those things are the best awards that if you're able to resolve them or solve them, it will help us. But with this kind of thing, then somebody will see somewhere, you know, sometimes some awards are temptations. Some awards, they are temptations. They will put you in trouble. So our minister should be very careful and then just help us to build this country. But Afriwa,
17: yes, sir.
16: Please, please, I just want to, with all due respect, I want to send a message to somebody. The Edwards, we don't know how to speak English by free SHS. The person knows who himself. So they should stop that. The Edwards, we are very intelligent. Today I will say it, we are very intelligent. God has blessed us. We don't go through three things before we know what to do. So it should be careful. The way they are speaking about the Edwards, the free SHS make us to speak English. How dare me, I do more Oti.
17: Good morning. Hey,
0: We have a quick conversation, but before we do that, Ghana, the World Cup spirit is here. 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
1: Ufilia. 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
0: Gold is good energy. 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
1: Yo, any Pasolo Sibo Brothers. 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
0: Well, let's stay on this matter of the green letter that has been issued by the presidency. Yes, teaching time unnecessary completely. Dr. Jonathan Santiotri is Executive Director, African Institute of Strategic Studies. Good morning, Doc, and thank you very much for speaking to us this morning.
2: Good morning, my brother. Is this Senna?
0: Yes, this is Senna.
2: Oh, good morning, sir. How are you doing?
0: I am doing, and I hope you are too.
2: Great.
0: It's nice to have you on the line. I'm sure you've seen, first of all, before the green letter, there was a discussion about whether or not public servants who have been appointed by the presidency should queue to go and take awards from anybody at all. Do you have a problem with public servants actually taking awards that talk about best performing CEO, best performing minister? Do you think there's an issue there?
2: Good morning, Senna, once again, and good morning to your listeners. It's a very dicey situation and an issue. The point is that there is, there's something factual and reasonable about the manner you are asking the question. So I asked myself, what business does a public servant have with a private institution or an awarding private institution? So, in natural fact, this brings to mind what you saw in the, I think, President Akufo, or was it President Akufo, where we had a Monitoring and Evaluation Ministry, or Minister of State in charge of...
0: That's our President Akufo, yes.
2: President Akufo, the late Akutu, or say something, Dr. Akutu, yeah. So, I felt that that particular ministry ought to have been part of President Mahama's ministry so that they will officially be, writing report, assessing, evaluating, and so on and so forth, directly to the presidency. So I may want to hazard a guess that probably there is some desk that is providing that particular information to the president or the presidency. Other than that, that would be a disservice. So that would have created a lacuna for a private institution to engage in something of that sort. Now, if you see ministers lining up, as you rightly pointed out,
0: Before you go on that point, I think for the state agencies, that's now the role of SIGA, led by Professor Kwesa White. I think the issue may be with the ministries, which we usually presume is the job of the chief of staff.
2: Yes. Yes, of course, we have SIGA. So So that one will be in charge of the state institutions. But as rightly pointed out, you know, above his pay grade is the ministerial portfolios. And obviously, that will have to be the chief of staff. But you see, unless the chief of staff has something of that sort, I think that ministry is equally important. And of course, even their report don't come into the public domain. Their reports are supposed to inform the president as to who is performing, who is not performing. But if you looked at the letter, the letter that was put in the public domain, I want to read a particular paragraph that is of importance, which obviously is the government, you know, main focus. Government remains focused on delivering on its commitment to the people of Ghana. The key measure of the performance ministers and chief executive officers in the extent to which they fulfill the quality of the team, that is one, program two, and sector specific targets outlined in the 2024 National Democratic Congress Manifesto. The government development agenda and the performance indicators agreed upon with their respective supervising authorities. So, these are the basis upon which ministers of state CEOs, you know, can be measured as to whether they have been performing or they've not been performing. So the point is, the private awarding institution seek these views. Did they get any credible information? You don't even know the methodology that they used. You don't even know in terms of categories or categorization and so on and so forth. How the assessment was done, you see. So if you go to the next paragraph, it says that accordingly, ministers and chief executive officers are reminded that their performance will be assessed based on tangible outcomes, measurable impact, effective service delivery, prudent management of public resources, and the successful implementation of government policies and programs. So, apart from probably an ordinary citizen feeling the impact of a policy decision by a particular ministry, it would be out of place for a private institution to do their own assessment and then come up with, since not just saying it in the public domain, to the extent of going out there to give them awards, and then they lining up to go and collect the awards. To that extent, it is inappropriate.
0: And I think that this is one an issue that the presidency itself observes. They said in many instances, the organizations conferring such awards are largely unknown to the public. Their credentials are unclear, and no transparent objective or verifiable criteria exists for assessing the performance of public officials. And says, consequently, the proliferation of such awards has the potential to undermine the integrity of the public service,

0: in engineering issues here.
1: Senator, there's an airline that says that even before you move into your own apartment or your own building, the DC Assembly's engineer needs to certify that that building is okay for you to move in. Senator, I can tell you that even government institutions do not have that certification. I don't want to say you also don't have. Perhaps you have. But we allow that to happen. Now, if we want to do root cause analysis, is it their fault? Perhaps they don't even have the personnel. If they have the personnel, perhaps they don't have the resources to move around. If they have the resources to move around, perhaps they don't have the technical know-how to enforce this. That is one area that I'm saying that the law is an issue. Now, when it comes to planning, Senna, every town, village has already got their demarcations done. There's a place in a certain university in Ghana. The Catholic Church has built there. The university said that area is not a religious area. So till today, even though they built a church, they are not using the church in that university, one of the universities in Ghana. So that is an enforcement issue. Because the time they built it, there was a leader, high-ranking official, who was a Catholic, who allowed them to build it. But today, because he wasn't there, the people said, no, we can't allow you to use that place. So that's where we have planning, town and country planning. So they have maps of areas that are supposed to be used for residential, drainage system, etc., etc. But nobody enforces it.
0: I see. Because then you are saying that the two issues are interlinked. The law dictates what should be enforced in terms of engineering. And you're saying that until the law is enforced, we also miss out on the planning engineering part. Do I understand you correctly?
1: Yes. No. I mean that we should be doing the planning and engineering, and we should be enforcing. That's what I mean. So there are planners. You see, for example, if you take a simple building, you need structural engineers, you need civil engineers, you need mechanical engineers, you need electrical engineers, all to help you with the building. But I can tell you, all is left in the hands of a foreman who does all and says, do this, do that, do that. And that is the end. Secondly, when the designs are done, another problem is that the people who do the building, do they understand the design for them to enforce or for them to install properly what has been designed? Are they able to read? Are they able to interpret the design? Or they do anything that meets the requirements of the builder? Those are some of the things we need to look at.
0: I realize that through all this, you haven't as well gotten to the people themselves and their attitudes. Is that important in any way?
1: Yes, that is what I'm saying. That do they do it according to the dictates of the owner of the property? If the owner of the property says, do this for me, they do it and they move on. And they don't owe anybody any duty of care. So when that is done, and the persons who are to ensure that the owners also abide by the law don't have the capacity to do such an enforcement, so they allow it. But you see, for example, if we take the current situation, everybody is saying buildings are being done on waterways, buildings on waterways. So now how many buildings are on waterways? Granted that buildings are even on waterways, the water will take care of it themselves. That is why you see certain houses and buildings and waterways. The water is taking care of it. But so now look at Circle. Let's take Circle for example. If you look at Circle, the whole of Circle has pavement. And when the rain falls, so now where do you expect the water to run to? It can't run anywhere. It cannot go under into the soil. So in that instance, the place gets flooded. That is what we have.
0: But that was built by the government.
1: Yes. That's exactly what I'm saying. That the persons who are supposed to do the enforcement don't do the enforcement. They allow it. That's why I said that buildings, including where you are today, I'm not sure that they've done everything that is necessary for you to be in that building.
0: And let me conclude by asking, do we have enough arrangements, laws, maybe when it comes to our building codes, to be able to deal with this issue?
1: And we have more than enough. We have some of the best in the world, and we have some of the best personnel in the world to enforce it. So now I need to be leaving you.
0: I know. Thank you.

0: Thank you very much. Lawyer TK Jimega is a private legal practitioner, also an engineer. Join us on the line to start off that conversation for us. We'll take a quick break. We'll come back. We'll stick to this particular conversation. Where do you think the failure is coming from? Is the failure from planning, from engineering? Is the failure from enforcement? I don't know why I'm saying from this morning. From enforcement. Are we failing when it comes to enforcement of the laws? And of course, when it comes to the building code, among others, the standards that we set for ourselves, to what extent do we keep to those standards? And how is that contributing to the problems we are seeing? Or are we panicking over something that is really not a problem anyway?
1: Good energy powers the things that people do to empower themselves. It fuels families, communities, businesses. Good energy fuels nations. It gets things going and keeps them moving. Good energy isn't just what we do, it's who we are. GOIL,

0: Charlie, trim am nice. I get some serious meeting.
1: Allah, machine.
0: But Charlie, no credit to you.
1: Oh, but you
0: relax. Momo day.
2: Hey, what fun ye?
0: Yes, oh. I borrow small, sort myself out. I pay back.
1: We move.
0: Spoil day. Ah, Charlie, you sure say you dey pay back?
1: Yes, so.
0: So that anytime somebody else they need am, Momo day. Be like I for can't borrow some.
1: Hey, you this boy. Don't go there and disgrace yourself.
0: Allah motion.
3: Responsible borrowing be the real flexo for today's needs and tomorrow's dreams. Borrow, so damn, pay back. Momo day.
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0: 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And imagine walking into a home where nobody ever pauses what they're doing. 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That special playlist is rolling. Daddy is on his usual Teams video calls. 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Of course, on this particular issue of what is happening that is leading to, one, the flooding, two, the issue with the building collapses, I think we've taken the views of our listeners on what they think is the problem, or where they think the problem is. And even if they admit some responsibility for what we are seeing, to many of us, we know where we are buying land. Yes, we do. Some people even buy in an area that they know will flood. So when it gets to the season, they pack out and move somewhere else. When the season is over, then they move back.
1: I said,
0: yeah, to where they are.
1: Where
0: they
1: are down me.
0: Yeah, they know. Yes. The buildings are still there. They are still standing. Yes. Meanwhile, they continue to fill the areas that are problematic and are being sold to people who are buying it, believing that it will stand the test of time. Because ultimately, water is a patient destroyer.
1: I tell you.
0: It's patient. It takes its time.
1: Yeah.
0: It will do it gradually and bring it down. Gradually. It will take its time. And it can take years for it to bring it down. But it will bring all those buildings down. I'm telling you. One of these days, all those buildings will come down. Because water is very jealous of its space. Ultimately, it will bring all those buildings down. The sad part is that there are people have built in places that should not have a problem. But they have a problem now.
1: Yeah.
0: Because somebody refuses to do the right thing. And it's not only about the people who are building in this area. So it's about who sold the land to them. And sometimes there are people who claim all sort of traditional titles who are involved. They make all sort of claims. They are this, they are that, they are those. They are involved one. There's also the local authority that watches on when these things happen. Because these things, in fact, it will be sad if you are sitting in, let's say, for Dansuma, you're sitting in Ablekuma West Assembly. You say you don't know what is happening in Ablekuma West. You're supposed to know. It's your job. You're supposed to do something about it. Where you are unable, you realize that, oh, perhaps, maybe my capacity. You reach out to the local government minister. You have conversations with the IGP or others and see if there's any way you can be helped to ensure that it does not continue. But you cannot throw your arms in the air and say, as for this one, the capacity. Then why are you sitting there? Because there are many things that we need to do that needed to be done. And when you say these things, people always assume that you're talking about only the man who is sitting in the office now. The man who is sitting in the office now has questions to answer, of course. And I won't say that he does not.
1: Yeah.
0: He has questions to answer. And then it is not only about him. He took over from someone. And the problem was there before he took over. You cannot say that because the problem was there before he took over, he cannot solve it. You can also not say that he should carry the entire load of responsibility. His predecessors too have to carry some, whilst he also carries some. There are many, many places where we have the same problems. We're joined on the line by our good friend who we haven't spoken to in a long time, Engineer Kojo Chumbuafo, who is now a government appointee. I will not talk about where he is currently because it does not apply to what we are coming to talk about. Good morning to you.
2: Morning.
0: I am right to say that where you are currently and what we are about to discuss do not...
2: Well, we are all affected by the flood.
0: Yes.
2: So it doesn't really matter.
0: Yeah. But it's nice to have you on the line and thank you very much for speaking to us.
2: Thank you too for calling me.
0: I hope you are in good health though.
2: Oh, I am.
0: Great. First, let's start with, and I'm sure you've been commenting on this for many, many years because you've been one of the most consistent advocates in our public space, especially on radio, TV, in the media space for so long. When it comes to the matter of floods, nothing that is said is new. But what is your own reading of what the problem is? And has that assessment changed over the years, or you have stuck with what your position has always been?
2: Well, nothing has changed in that the floods still occur. At the same appointed time every year, that should tell you that something is wrong. And what is wrong has to do with a lot of things. Let's start with the fact that most of Accra lies below the water table. And when I say lies below the water table, the top of the water table is the point at which the soil or the substrate on the ground exists below the water line, the natural water line, the lay of the land. It's as simple as that. So what we shouldn't have been doing was to put structures in certain places that you, for example, have a natural sink. When I say a natural sink, I'm talking about a place where runoff water, when it rains, will settle. And those places are designed by nature. So I've often spoken about a settlement like Villaggio that was built into one of the natural receptacles in Accra, and that has caused a lot of runoff water from the Crappin Hills not to find their way into a place that would have been deemed to be its natural resting place, so to speak. And it's causing water that is coming down the hills when it rains to back up. And when water backs up, you cannot predict its natural course. So it's one of the things. Of course, our behavior over the years with the dumping of plastic into drainage areas, putting all kinds of waste, just throwing it around, is another thing. And then our inability or unwillingness to plan areas that people settle. People build structures anywhere, people raise container stores and kiosks anywhere they like, and it's a big problem.
0: And I realize that you've identified three things: the siting of our buildings, disposal of rubbish, and then you are also talking about the lack of a planning culture. The last one, is that not more of the job of the authorities? Usually we go to the government, or the job of the states.
2: Yeah, many of the planning officers in our municipalities and sub-metros are very corrupt. So they allow these things to go on. They're very, very corrupt. So many of them allow things to go on that should never go on. You recall that of recent, there was a huge uproar about the new overpass that was built. Remember the new overpass that was built in East Legon?
0: Yes.
2: All of a sudden, somebody showed up and claimed they had planning permission to erect something underneath the underbridge that COP Kofi Boakye actually went to stop as a concerned citizen. You remember that?
0: Yes.
2: Those are some of the things that should never happen. And I don't know why that planning officer is still at post, but he's still there. I can tell you for free that nothing was done to him. He's still there.
0: Then, before it, you talk about the indiscriminate disposal of rubbish. But when it comes to the issue of the planning officers, and I'll come to the rubbish matter shortly, but when it comes to the issue of corrupt planning officers, they answer to someone. Where is the failure coming from? Because if the people who are supposed to ensure that they are also doing the right thing were doing their job, would they have been corrupt without consequences?
2: I think the answer is obvious. No. Look, apart from those things that we are talking about, look, many of these high-rise buildings that you are seeing, right, there is an ordinance that they shouldn't go beyond a certain height, especially in airport residential area, because of aircraft approaches and all that. But they are still going up. Somebody is allowing them to do it. You see, so all the ordinance that should protect when somebody raises a building that's 16, 17 stories, you should understand that he is putting up a building that is exerting a lot of weight on the ground. If the land, the surrounding land, is below the water table, the kind of displacements that happen when it rains causes a lot of these waters to go elsewhere. It's a problem. So we have to have a new approach to re-engineer the floodplains and the flood channels that are existing right now. Since Budget's bedtime, we had the mappings. They still exist. They are still there. Maybe we could use that as a starting point. But we have to actually begin to solve this problem by studying what is in existence right now. But for goodness sake, we shouldn't make it worse. Because every day you see new things that you shouldn't be seeing. And as conscientious citizens, when you try to confront it, there's a system in place that ignores you. You see? So we have to have people in place who are prepared to begin with to stop the rot. Let's begin to stop the rot. And then we need to re-engineer our way around the flood channels. But when you have people building in estuaries, people building in waterways, people willing Ramsar sites to their relatives when they are gone, and all the other things that have taken place in this country, we need to look at it. We need to stop the predatory nature of what goes on around the few green areas that is left in Accra, the indiscriminate sale of Achimota forests. We live in a country where the SBAL government were trying to sell the children's park, Etis Adalanadi's children's park, to the SBAL finance minister's, what do you call it, state group. Kendall Foyata was going to buy Etis Adalanadi's children's park. So what do you expect is going to happen? We have to have a novel approach to doing some of these things. Like I said the other day to one of your sister stations, if you notice, the planned areas don't flood. Kanda Estates, North Kaneshi, and these are areas that are middle-class areas. Dansoma is one of the places that is very well planned, was very well planned. Dansoma Estates was well planned by that Champon regime. It is very near the beach. It doesn't flood. Why? Because it was properly engineered. So the engineering solutions to making sure floods don't occur are not that hard. But if it is not done, then the areas will flood when it rains. Because we have blocked the channels that the water, the runoff settles. You know, places like the marshlands in Jolu that were mysteriously allocated to developers to develop on, and we at some point we cannot cheat nature, because if you notice, it gets worse every year.
0: I see, but do you see that re-engineering? Because when you talk about the issue of Villaggio. Do you think that we did what was necessary, and perhaps who should be funding
2: this?
0: No,
2: we did not, because President Kufuor allowed them to build that building, and at the end of the day, his house got flooded too. No, we did not. We should never have allowed that building to take place. Never.
0: But we should be paying for this. If you have a very rich developer building in a place that you know create problem for others, should the state be spending money, or should the state be asking that developer?
2: What we should do is to be sending him the bill. What we should do, of course, the state cannot absolve itself of the responsibility to re-engineer. You see, one of the things that we can
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2: Is to map out the current route and then intercept the water at some point by creating floodplains, or creating what you call artesian wells to sink the water. So one of the mistakes that I think were made was turning the Kole Lagoon into a gutter. If you notice from places like Odona and areas like that, even at the edge, the confluence of the Kole and the sea, somebody decided to cement that estuary. That was a mistake. Why did we turn it into a gutter? Because now you are removing the ability for the water to what you call seepage and drainage. You are removing the ability for the water to seep into the surrounding soil and basically go down into the underground artesian receptacles that we have. So when it rains, the water simply sits in the concrete gutter. That shouldn't have happened. I'm not too sure whether we can change that, but it's one of the things that should never have happened. The rubbish sits in the gutter. It doesn't biodegrade. So we simply have to come up with a novel way of trying to re-engineer that problem. My thoughts are that there's a lot of things that we can do with water. So somewhere between where the water comes down and where it ends up, we must be able to intercept the water and sink it into receptacles that we can use for agriculture, receptacles that we can use for other things.
0: You put this into beautiful context, and you've been doing this for many years. Has anybody ever approached you and said, we want you to be part of a team that actually looks at this? Is that where the problem is for you? That there's not a lot of thought into looking at what the problem is, tracing the roots, where the water is moving, and finding a way of dealing with the problem the way you suggested?
2: This country is not bereft of engineers. I just happen to be one of them. And many of them will tell you the same thing I'm telling you. So it doesn't have to be me. Let's get some of them who know what to do to get us to where we need to get to. But you see, my problem is in this country, as soon as we talk about these things, somebody may end up seeing that this is a sign that for want of a better expression, is a sign, is a time for people to enrich themselves. The problem we have at hand today should not be a problem for people to enrich themselves. It's a problem that we should use to resolve a solution. To come up with a solution to resolve a problem. You know, it's a difficult problem. It's a problem that's affecting human lives, and we have to sit down and fix it. I don't think it's something that we can do. I mean, the whole of the Netherlands is underwater. In fact, the reason why Holland is called the Netherlands is because the whole of the country is underwater. They have managed to engineer the water away from the lands with what they call dikes, you know, and the dike is simply raising embankments to stop the water from coming over the embankment. So they have engineered their system. They can raise it when the water is high and lower it when it's not that high. And they've lived with it for a long time, for hundreds of years. So it's something we can do. I don't think it's beyond the realms of possibility for us to fix that problem. It's whether we really want to fix it or whether we want to have this conversation every year. I've been talking about this ever since this problem reared its head, its ugly head in the 2000s. If you remember, during the time of President Kufuor, when lands were being sold indiscriminately, and people were building indiscriminately in Accra, that is when this thing reared its head. And every year gets worse. Every year gets worse. At some point, it is going to affect more of the ordinary people of this country than the people who can afford to move elsewhere or live in places where this thing will not become a problem. You know, another place where there's a settlement that should have been checked is Lakeside. Right? When you say Lakeside, it's a place where water aggregates. That's why it's a natural lakeside, if you think about it. And people are born and settled there. The problem is not the settlement. The problem is where the settlement is. Everybody sells land indiscriminately, anyhow, anyway. People just go and build there, and they build there. There's another wetlands near the Sakumono area where people have built, and they should not be allowed to build there. It's not okay for us to go and break down a few houses for people to start screaming, and I'm going to consult to 2-4, and I'm going to report to this person, and I used to be a member of a political party, we will not vote for you, and we go and destroy one or two homes, and then we think we've done something. That's not the answer. The answer is a holistic and total approach to make sure that these places that are supposed to sink, run off, are not encroached upon. Let's begin with that. You know, people live in certain places that they shouldn't be living in. There shouldn't be settlement in certain places because where they live stops water from settling and seeping into the ground. You see, we don't understand the nature of seepage, drainage and groundwater processes. You've heard people complaining that they have seen mercury on produce that is on agricultural produce that is produced in Greater Accra, and they are tracing it to Galamsey. You've heard it, right?
0: Yes.
2: So the natural seepage and drainage of the land goes everywhere. So when you have a lake sitting there, that it rains and goes into the lake. Underground, there is water. The water is not simply just made up of just H2O. There are minerals in it. There are salts in it. There are compounds that allow the water to flow in certain directions. So most of these lakes and receptacles are more or less a semi-permeable membrane. So if you simply just go and surcharge the land with buildings, the water sits there, doesn't go anywhere. I've not even begun to talk about the health issues associated with it. The cholera, the bilharzia, the malaria because of the mosquitoes, and I could go on and on. The dysentery, I could go on and on and on and on and on. That hasn't even been spoken about. But the disastrous nature in which people's lives are affected because where they have settled, all of a sudden is flooded, and it's a yearly thing. It is not as if it cannot be engineered. People live in Nzulizu. People live in Nzulizu. Like I said, people live in Holland. People live in Belgium. Those are all low countries. And they have engineered the process to make sure that they don't get flooded. But there are strict ordinances. I mean, you can't go to Holland and just go and build your house anyway because some corrupt, one corrupt town planning officer has allowed you a permit to build the land because you bought the land from the chief. You can't do that. So if we begin to check those things and check it strictly and make sure that there's a price to pay for those things, we have begun the process of ending that conundrum. Or when you have people who don't care, and every year they don't care, and then they will tell you, oh, but where should we settle? Well, but where should you settle? The fact that you have a right to settle doesn't mean that your settlement should affect the 1,000 other people. And we have to make the point and take the politics too out of it. oh, we voted for you. If you don't let us have what we want, we won't vote for you again. Okay, if you won't vote for us again, why not? But if I have to choose between political power and allowing 1,000 people to drown every day, I will choose the lives of 1,000 people. So there's a lot to do. And we have to have the political will to get it done. And then we have to engage those who actually know what to do.
0: Mm.
2: Right?
0: Mm.
2: We have to engage those who know what to do to get it done. Like I said, this country, in my house alone, there are 3 engineers. I'm sure there are many engineers who know what to say, what to do, how to help the situation. But we shouldn't also allow this problem to be seen as an opportunity for people to bilk the state and come up with alarm bells that will make the exchequer come up with all kinds of money for solutions that won't work. Because that happens too.

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1: Some buildings have already come up. Is demolition necessary, or we should focus more re-engineering?
2: Some demolition is going to be, it's a potpourri of many things. Some demolition is going to be necessary. Some areas where people have settled is going to have to be demolished in the interest of everybody else, because most of them don't have planning permission. And if they even have planning permission, that planning permission should never have been given. So we have to take down certain settlements and then make sure that we have mapped out the route for which the water is coming down from the hill. Most of the problem that we are having is from the Guatemalans, the water that descends from the Guatemalans. Most of it, of course, some of it, like I said, is because we have made the lagoons that surround Accra basically incompetent at drainage, because we have filled them with plastic. Not only have we filled them with plastic, at certain points we have used cement to line the embankments, and I don't understand who authorized those things. A very bad decision.
1: Let me conclude by asking you a question that's not related to this matter. So if I sent you a letter that Senna, Eric, and SM Award Scheme have decided to give you a award of best CEO for 2025, under what conditions would you agree to accept that award?
2: Senna, don't forget that I have been the CEO of Free Zones for 8 years. So I am very experienced. If you bring me that letter, the first question I will ask you is, how much do I have to pay? How much do I have to pay for the privilege? Because most of them have to pay for that privilege.
1: You haven't asked about criteria. You are talking about money. Why money first?
2: Because most of the time when those awards come, you have to pay. I've seen it all before. So why also, let me ask you a question. Why do I have to be awarded for being the best CEO? Under what criteria was I awarded? How was the empiricism done? What was the measuring stick that was used? How do we measure the fact that I was the best performing CEO? What did you know? What data did you gather? So apart from asking me to come from to pay money towards the award, what else have you measured? Besides, you see, we are in government. We are serving one person. We are all serving at the pleasure of one person. If he calls you and says you are his best minister, he must know something that you don't know, or he must have measured something that you don't know. And in any case, it should not be something that we put out there. Do you understand? Everybody, there are many people who work very, very, very hard and ask for no award. There are doctors who work three, and the nurses who work 3 and 4 day shifts to make sure that we are kept alive. In the emergency centers, we have not given them any award. The teachers who work and teach children in remote areas and haven't been paid, we don't give them any award. The policemen that stand by the roadside, and I always say that I have something very special in my heart for police officers who are standing by the roadside at night with roadblocks to ensure that armed robbers don't steal our stuff and get away. They deserve awards too. Do we give them awards? No. Have we even improved their conditions of service? I don't think so. So I, as the CEO,

0: who is probably one of the better paid people in this country, I don't need an award. I don't want an award. I don't want you to reward me or award me for anything and create a public spectacle of the job that I should be doing. Because if the president didn't think that I could do my job, he wouldn't have put me there. So if you have been given a job, just go and do it. You don't need an award. I've seen it several times. Look, it is not even only Ghana. In Ghana, that some of these things are sent to you from abroad. I remember a case in point when I was at Free Zones where we were told that, and some of them are very convincing, you know, that we had been awarded, given an award in Cambridge. It came with a whole lot of things. So I asked my staff that how did these people know about us? Look, long and short, when I did some delving into, I found out that we had to cough up about £30,000 to get that award.
1: £30,000?
0: Yes. So I told my marketing director that don't go near the staff. Because at the end of the day, when the auditors come and check, you pay £30,000 to get an award? Are you serious right there? So these things happen, they exist, but my principle is that if the president of this republic has given you a vocation and trust that you can do your job, get up in the morning and do your job. That's it. Because the unsung heroes in this country are so many, and we don't reward them. The people who live in this country who have gone to work every single day for the last so many days, the doctors, the state attorneys, the prison guards, the policemen, the soldiers, people who deserve awards and better remuneration, that we are unable to give them that remuneration. Why are we rewarding ourselves? What are we rewarding ourselves for? What have we been able to do for them? Go to the Kolebo Eye Clinic this morning. Go and see how many doctors are attending to how many patients. Look at the kinds of problems that people have. Just go, you are very near Kolebu, go to the eye clinic this morning. See what the doctors are going through to resolve people's problems. And then ask the doctors, how much are we paying them? They are the real heroes of our society, not me.
1: Okay.
0: I happen to be a rather privileged person, if you ask me. And some of the privileges that some of us are given for what we do, embarrassing. Okay? We do very well for what we offer. And I'm asking you, if you think I'm lying, go to the Kolebu Eye Clinic. Because I'm a regular patient there. Go and ask the doctors, right, what they go through on a daily basis. And then after that, ask them how much we pay them. They are there now. Go and ask for the likes of Dr. Oten. Find out what they go through every day. How many patients they see. Go and find out how many people have glaucoma that they don't know.
1: Okay. Okay. Engineer, thank you. Thank you very much for speaking to us.
0: Thank you, my brother.
1: It's always a pleasure talking to him. Very frank when it comes to his views. Well, we started with, remember, we started this whole conversation from the matter of this awards and the presidency's response. By the meantime, before we continue, and I see SM has taken his seat, yeah. The Ghana Revenue Authority wishes to remind all withholding tax agents, including VAT withholding agents appointed by the Commissioner General, that withholding taxes must be paid to the domestic tax revenue division of the GRA by the 15th of every month. Withholding taxes for May 2026 will therefore be due by Monday, 15th June 2026. Withholding taxes, including withholding on VAT deducted from suppliers operating the VAT standard rates, employment, payment for supply of or use of goods, payment for the supply of any works, payment for the supply of services, and all other withheld taxes for May 2026 are due by Monday, 15th June 2026. They may also submit hard and soft copies of schedules indicating gross amount, the tax deducted, name or names of taxpayers, and TIN Ghana card PIN from whom the taxes were withheld. Please note that failure to pay tax by due date attracts an interest of 125% of the statutory rate, compounded monthly on the outstanding tax. Kindly get in contact with us by email on info@gra.gov.gh. 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SM.
2: Yo.
1: I thought you were coming to...
2: Kromoha Awards, no? Why are you careful, Asena? I did.
1: Why?
2: Now, maybe they keep to a year, maybe.
1: I went
2: to Kakoji. And obi see my cheek. And Okutuyae. And I didn't bore me.
1: Even Generalissima. Even Generalissima was. That you thought to be a, will be based on merit. You can pay for it. So, the best you can get from merit is shortlisting.
2: Oh, yes.
1: Say, four people for that one.
2: And I will say,
1: that's the only merit
2: system. When you are crying now, the umbe in such a way, say, umbe did the fruit bottom. Umbe catch you, say, I send a code away. Now, if you vote for money, okay. Who send it back to one city? Who send him, you know, a two cities?
1: Okay, public voting.
2: Yes. Okay. In the Chrome House, send it here, Senna. Dr. Yuen, where are you, pa?
1: Charlie, that matter. Hey, that matter. People don't want to hear. How he got all some of our
2: big men
1: everywhere. Oh. He went everywhere from politics to entertainment to social life. Everybody, people took that one. They were happy. We have received you, and that's why I said that one of our biggest challenges is the way we treat awards. You see, it's so interesting that if you build a reputation for an award scheme over, let's say, a period of 5 years, if you're smart, you start leveraging on it and actually charging me money from people, and they will pay.
2: You'll pay, yeah.
1: Just so that they can say, we are an award-winning organization. Okay. So most of our awards are really based on merit. Rarely do we have awards built on merit.
2: Which is
1: problematic. Which is problematic.
2: Yes, sir.
1: Okay.
3: A few years ago, there used to be an organization that, I don't know how, it's not an award, but they rate like radio stations.
1: Yes, yes.
3: People infiltrated it, start paying for their stations to be rated.
1: Yeah, because it's important to them for marketing purposes.
3: You see?
1: Yeah.
3: So we got to a point, I'm not going to say, no, that's rating that agency, no more rating. And you're married to them.
1: Okay.
3: Because people infiltrated and were paying for their radio stations or media houses to be rated
1: higher.
3: Yeah.
1: Uh-huh. You see, and that's just the thing. At some point, we need to deal with this culture. Because giving awards, but you see, where my concern is when the award scheme now moves from a competition. Because if you say the best CEO, I'm assuming that you are measuring the CEO in the public sector against the CEO in the corporate sector.
3: Exactly.
1: Okay. Mm-hmm. So what basis would you say a CEO in a public institution is better than the CEO, for example, let's say Stanbic? What has the CEO in the public institution done better than the CEO of, let's say, MTN? What have they done better than them? So those are key questions that will come up. Okay, CBG, CEO, best CEO of the managing director, best managing director of the year. Okay, there are many banks.
3: Yeah.
1: If you're doing, even for banks, how did you get to the point that, or it's just, I want me a media. It's like, the award is mine. I decide who to give it to. I think that those are some of the things we, and I can't speak to those awards because I haven't heard enough about those awards to say, this is the criteria. This is how it is done. This is how we arrived at. Because you cannot give an award, then we'll now be asking you, how did you arrive at it? So from the very beginning,
3: this is our own RTP. Know the criteria.
1: Yes.
3: Our own RTP.
1: When they're voting. You see, and the thing with voting is that it is somebody's job to tally the votes.
3: Correct.
1: No be so.
3: Yes. Yes.
1: Uh-huh. Mm-hmm. So, are you the one tallying?
3: The one tallying.
1: You see, I am saying that it is SM who has won. What's your problem?
3: Yes.
1: Are you responsible for the vote? And that's, I say SM has gotten this number.
3: That is what happened to SM.
1: He tried, but... The money no reach, and we tried, but we rally
3: both. That's how we were online, right?
1: Yeah. Online, and to be very frank, SM when it, and the reason we're so passionate about it was this was about commentary, and to us in as far as we are concerned, maybe when you are saying you are doing language, you say you cannot put English language and three commentators together. Yeah. So let's separate them.
3: So they do best three commentator, best English language.
1: I am saying that anybody who you think is the best three commentator, pound for pound.
2: Pound for
1: let's
2: pound.
1: Let's go. That one, we believe our SM. You see, if we go into competition, we believe that SM is the best. We will never change that.
3: So this award,
1: so that award, you know, award matter.
3: When you're careful, Kakra.
1: It is not that we are not saying you do not deserve an award.
2: No.
1: Everybody can rate themselves and say, me, I deserve award. Question is, awards are comparative analysis.
3: Yeah.
1: So are based on comparative analysis. If they, if somebody sits in his office and decides that, award with the Adibema Eric, that is different. But to say that, okay, for example, all the radio presenters in Accra, Senna is the best. Somebody will listen and say, based on what? You should be able to answer that question.
3: Yes.
1: Because then you have put many other people into a basket.
3: Yeah.
1: So the person will also be saying, what does this guy do better than me?
3: Yes.
1: And will be listening to hear the person and be convinced that this guy is better than me. Else, how did you get to the point where you are ranking Senna as the best radio presenter?
3: Yes.
1: What's your basis? So those are questions that will come up. So when those questions are asked, please, if you receive the award, do not be offended. People are just asking the natural question because you are not the only one who holds that title.
3: Correct.
1: There are many other people who hold that title. That's why I'm not big on public people who are appointees, public servants, taking those awards. Because the way you operate is different from the way a corporate organization operates. See, it's different. So I'm not big on it. Because ultimately, now they will start milking you. Die table for 30,000. And all those things are necessary. So I think that it should be avoided at all costs. At all costs. And this is not about MPP, NDC agenda, and I'm not really interested in that. I will say it if NAPO was the one who received it. If it is NAPO received it, Vice President received it. If I were, or if at this radio station, I don't want to use the word, President Kufuor was the topic of discussion when he put an award around.
3: He awarded himself.
1: Yeah. It was if a radio go used to play, how can you born Juan Basso? You see, those things was.
3: We had an interview with.
1: I think Kufuor
3: Ayoo. Kufuor Ayoo.
1: It was
3: after the award ceremony.
1: And you played it virtually every day. It was quite interesting to
3: listen. I'm catching you.
1: But you see, that's the way it is. Because.
3: You
1: see. So we need to be able to do an objective assessment. And please allow people to do that assessment. Yes. But the people who themselves took the awards cannot be the ones who are criticizing those who are also taking the awards. Those ones, please, if you have taken the awards or you want
3: to... Remember my award. Don't come and tell me that you come and pay this amount of money for the award. So why should you come and tell me so?
2: You
3: want to give you an award, but... Come and pay 50,000 for award.
1: No, even if the person
3: that 50,000, I'll take it to
1: no. See, Eric, even if the person does not charge you, I think it behoves you to look at. Okay, so look, what have I done
3: for all things? Look to yourself.
1: So, for example, if you say you are best minister,
3: you assess yourself.
1: Look at all the other ministers. Their performance in the areas they are. Okay, so I am doing my best. But if you look at the results, are they getting more results than I am getting? Because it is not about going, somebody is doing their work and is showing. Results are showing. You are also doing yours. Maybe yours, you are putting your best, but the results are not showing. So if they are measuring the results against the efforts, maybe you say, ah, wait, yeah, I don't think I deserve this. You have to convince me more, because I can mention a couple of ministers that are thinking, that I think are getting the results that I am not getting. I'm still struggling to get these things done. So please allow me, when I get to the point where I feel that I'm getting the results I'm looking for, you can come back and come and award me. That one, I'll accept it.
3: Yeah.
1: But the fact that you just wake up in the morning and bypass everybody and come to me, who else was part of your assessment? Minister of the Year. So are you saying that you assess all these ministers and came to the conclusion, what am I doing better than these people? What's your basis? Are you looking at results, effort? What are you assessing? All those questions are questions that should be asked before. Me, I feel that that's the way it should be. But anyway, we need to do a few more conversations. We have a few more things to talk about. SM.
2: Any man does. In the US, US fire, DBA. Me doing one in Tiasse.
1: I think it was
2: Somalia referee almost on Manivisano. Oh, can we do the first time? Oh, already, young people. Me who story na me ya, shimia, me who did
1: No, but you see, me, I know that the things I will say maybe will make it difficult for me to get visa to the US.
2: And if I
1: but let me say, I'm increasingly thinking that it was not a good idea to award the World Cup to the US. With all due respect to them. You see, this is a global event that brings together people.
2: Yeah.
1: You can have issues with, okay, from some places people have the, like for example, Ghanaians when they are coming, you can suspect that some of them have plans in their head. You can have that. But when it comes to football teams, even if you have an issue with a country, this is a FIFA organized event. Let FIFA do the assessments and allow the people in, based on your agreements. If there are any security issues, you can deal with it. But to say somebody from Somalia, who is a very good referee.
2: Very good referee. 2025.
1: Very good referee. Why? He's from Somalia.
2: Yes, so he's Somalia.
1: So,
2: travel mandate.
1: To be very frank. Because then it masks the World Cup. Because right now, the World Cup is some way. Look, because they can decide today that Ghana Accra will not give the team.
3: So why do Iran? They run as not team. As we speak, the team is in Mexico.
2: Some will be in Mexico.
3: Because they have not been granted visas to enter America.
1: Yeah.
3: And they are supposed to play their matches in America.
1: Yeah.
2: But you see,
3: if you don't have visa, how many can
2: play?
1: So Iran will be, let's say, located in
2: Mexico.
1: Then they'll go.
2: Initially,
1: that's a disadvantage. Initially,
3: Iran wrote to FIFA to move their all their matches to Mexico. But FIFA refused. Now, the news was that US is refusing to grant visas to the players.
1: Listening to all the things around this World Cup, unnecessary. Omudi Magana will be struggling to build the stadiums and see what we can do. But this kind of unnecessary, it makes it mask the World Cup.
3: Exactly.
1: Like this one is that. That one, then visa problems becomes the topic of discussion. The World Cup, if you're going, it is excitement.
3: It's a mundial.
1: It's excitement. Right? People are excited to be there. It's the only thing supporters that
3: brings
1: the world
3: business. Supporters who, I'm offered to ticket to online tickets, but they have been refused business. So tickets don't go to an Ayakwa.
2: And same baby.
1: Please do that. Let's not. We have some other people to speak to. let's have those quick conversations.
2: Somalia referee, Omar Atan, on a 2025 CAF referee.
1: Look at where you come from.
2: Yeah, Somalia. Yes, yeah, man.
1: Charlie, the man is the best
2: 2025 CAF referee
1: on the continent.
2: Yes.
1: So, because he.
2: Oh, we Somalia. Eddie, Abusia, yeah, Trasso, and Kobona Binono. I say a good morning conversation. Hadi, Odiana, Odia, 17 DB, and I say Ocasa Fidene Dahano. And since you are center for Eddie, ACB men, any CB men capsules number. I am Mr. CB men, no, eh, my bema, bia, and a pen drive, no, or how a womb. I be an open drive, no, or how a open drive, basically a virus, a chip, a open drive, no, patcho, on Saka CB men capsules, maybe a how ruby a wo, or Junsum, no, a beefy ho, Eddie amount. Ebi so I need the cut to be national bema, no, I CB men capsules, no, ebe boa pa, ebe boa ye pa, say the pa, eh, casamodia. And when you are normally the CB women capsules, so aba. Na CB women capsules, no, a your baby or person will see any system unit, no, if your system unit, no, virus, we have a canama, see who system unit in ye, Mr. Onsaka, a CB women capsules, no, a BCC system unit in a fair, and your pen drive, be ashy, my boy, say, and your number, now, bo, sa, aha, and I'll buy be able soon as soon as I'll coffee tra, or how good to menstrual pins, and I say menstrual cramps, said a cosibro in the canon, no. Aye, on Saka CB women capsules, maybe a bit boba or so no, maybe I will know on today. Mr. Onwasa or Hosa, a CB women capsules and a beboa. Upi biato, dia Ghana had ye. Say a year herbal show, pharmacy, and answer chemical show, biano. When ye be at all, elho. Ebia, now on open a dosu prumu, etting ye to aqua cotton, because you bring for bulk purchase. Any then when ye never fetch a repatch ventures, elho kanshi. And answer for Susie about four, elho 0247 111671. 0247 111671 and I say 0246 578750 0246 578750 Susie Aba Center Ghana Ma any member say one more the bank one more edamwase we be playing one ball
3: home
2: yes I see Ghana Jesse you know World Cup team say but you know 48 teams you know yeah they are number one
1: thank you
2: yeah
1: you are one or something you can take it like that.
4: Good energy powers the things that people do to empower themselves. It fuels families, communities, businesses. Good energy fuels nations. It gets things going and keeps them moving. Good energy isn't just what we do, it's who we are. Goyal, good energy.
5: Abisoko, Omebe Restaurant and 2 a.m. Sounds, now face the Mebel's Park, where Nungwala Tade Saint, where Nautica Quantum Ponoso, and Tijumedia Beer with Diobe here, Ghana, and Nigeria, Fonia, and Beer, it is a Jollof Rice, Plain Rice, Bankuni Tilapia, Mabrani Pizza, Eba, and Agushi, in Kuobi, Okra Soup, Bitter Leaf Stew, and Afufro Bebre. 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
2: From the center of the equator, from the western part of that continent, from the southern part of that country, from the crest of that road, waves are radiating at high speed, from gate to gate, door to door, room to room, stereo to stereo, speaker to speaker, from that station Radio Gold on that dial 90.5, where the difference is obviously crystal clear.
3: Yo, I was saying, kwa jenka tuo, ya sign abba. Aha, a good 90.5 FM sika koko fie. A good morning conversation and koma chichen enti yani a bem funet chichen koma waha emre sefa temuno na yadane kasemuno ede amon. Na management of National Lottery Authority in partnership with a year concerned Lotto Agent Association of Ghana. One more ede aba se a year registration of agents and writers operating under NLA license a private lotto operations and as operators. From 31st May, no, and 24 atum, omni common him. As I said, on my extended registration, no. One more at the quack quack of him, a jumbus me a woman, I never ye, enti, from 31st May, and an essay, could medina, a benevie ye, say, dear, one more at the call at 30th, a year June, 2026. Nincentino, all agents and writers, ye bomon kaya say, monko, a year abefuntin tankesiano, eso. We no a www.nlclark.com. 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Om complies team ni ba mo se oh wouldn't you say no wouldn't ye aduma emra no wouldi so pepe se ka so for line no ai enti any agent or writer I want register by 30th June 2026 na there pa cho untimi 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Ubia edem rano edeben, e ye do mesro. Men traya, say I, and a mammy trenka cra, oh, 30th June, the a quine womb, ube bo any teteno, ne se a drew. I ain't a mesro wa co, no co register. www.nlclark.com. Patroning na, a small letters, at your denki 20 b. I n l a clark, c l a a g dot com. I remember, no sticker, no sales. We M24 and this answer we and so etimi ababon ting.
4: 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If you're joining us, you're listening to us. I am Sena Nombo, he is SM. Of course, there's Nancy, Eric, and Patrick. We'll be turning to an issue that we discussed yesterday. Yesterday, we were talking about what is turning out to be an impasse between the work, in fact, health workers in general. You're talking about nurses and doctors. In fact, the Ghana Medical Association itself has issued a statement on this. That's the suspension of the CEO of the Komfu Anokye Teaching Hospital. The ministry has not indicated that that suspension has been lifted. The ministry has attempted to explain itself and says it is open to dialogue. The Ghana Medical Association also insists that that suspension has to be lifted and has gone ahead to say that the minister's action creating difficulties for them. In fact, it's attracting attacks. Attacks to them, both verbally and physically, that the minister needs to change his approach to handling issues. The minister says that is not his intention. We'll speak to a man who has been mediating on these issues for so long, labor unrest, also when it comes to where people seem to be standing their ground, no middle ground. He is one of those who walks in and attempts to address these kinds of problems. We'll take his views on what he's hearing thus far and what needs to be done to improve the situation. We'll also be going back to our earlier discussion and the earlier one before that. So a few more things. Let's speak to Mr. Austin Gamme. Mr. Austin Gamme is a respected mediator in this country, labor, when it comes to labor issues. He's handled many of them and other issues outside labor that involves mediation. Thank you very much for your time and good morning to you, sir.
5: You're welcome.
4: I hope you're in good health.
5: I'm in grace, yeah.
4: Well, we thank God. First, I'm sure you're monitoring what has been happening between the health ministry, the workers at Konfuanoche Teaching Hospital, especially the doctors and the nurses, over the suspension of the CEO by the health ministry. What do you think?
5: Well, it's most unfortunate. I mean, I wasn't around, but I've been reading around about it. And judging from what I do know, I think that it's some kind of miscalculation, especially on the part of my friends, the doctors and the nurses that joined them. Of course, could the minister have done it another way? Yes, perhaps in another way, but all said and done, they are on strike, and the most important thing is to get them back now to prevent the suffering from escalating.
4: The doctors seem to be clearing their minds as to what will get them back on the table. That's the lifting of the suspension. Should that be done?
5: No, this is not an issue for negotiation per se. The first thing and the reality is that patients' safety and the protection of their professionalism is, yes, true and important to make such clinical decisions to sort of protect their patients. But the other reality is that there are policies that govern every institution and also the law. And talking about the law, we are talking about industrial relations aspect of law, not just a question of just any legalistic position per se. Now, therefore, any step to taken to misinterpret both the policy and law, or misplace the law, or dislocate the whole thing, is injurious to the health of people you are supposed to be taking care of. Now, if you recall, not the minister, but the president did state at the State of the Nation address that following some deaths that occurred in this country as a result of doctors returning or not attending to patients because of no bed syndrome, which became a topical issue, which I'm sure your station also discussed severally. Having the president stated that, it is incumbent on the minister and the board to ensure that this is carried out to the letter, regardless of how any group of people may feel about it. So I think that it is on the strength of that governance and protocol demands on the hands of the minister that he proceeded to demand from the board of directors of Confanoche Health Authority to suspend the CEO from his duties as a result of not carrying out that ultimate decision made by the president himself in a State of the Nation address to Parliament. I think these are clear-cut things and two distinct things. One, the president's directive, regardless of the circumstance that may be prevailing, there can be arrangements, if we are to talk about professionalism, worked out in tandem with the board that oversees the activities of that hospital, reverse referral. That is to say that if it is possible and there is somebody who is in critical condition and have been brought to your hospital, you can first attend to the fellow by stabilizing and getting the person back to where the referral took place, and you as the experts can be doing visiting kind of you can visit the patient there and continue to take care of the patient. That is something that is not a strange thing to do. But to totally go against now the law, our labor law is an applied law, not a law for interpretation, because the law has already been interpreted within the law. And it's for practitioners to practice. It's not for legalistic things. And so if we take the law, it's because we do know things like this may happen, that provision have been made for issues that may be of concern to doctors to be addressed and to all health workers to be addressed within 72 hours when it occurred. And there are structures put in place knowing that there can be bias, knowing that there can be perceptions in a negative way. We set aside the National Labor Commission to oversee such things so that there will be total unbiased kind of thing. That is why the selection and inauguration of the Labor Commission is in a tripartite form. And they are totally independent and is one of the institutions that are reasonably independent, you know, and it's not an appendage of any government. So with that in mind, the Labor Commission will be available if they are unable to resolve their own differences in their backyard. Then they go to the commission where they will trigger a step to be followed and conduct compulsory arbitration where necessary. But the matter can be put to rest. But for them to take the ultimate decision to sort of go on strike, which is prohibited under the law, you know, under the law, it is prohibited for anybody in the essential services to carry out any such thing in the system. But we don't obey policies and laws in Ghana. It's a very common phenomenon. We don't obey. We don't respect any such thing. And so, out of whatever they want to describe it to be, that doctors are overwhelmed. Everybody is overwhelmed. Even me. The president, I'm sure, sleeps not more than 3 hours a day, you know. Even as he's trying to catch a sleep, I'm sure there are radio, kind of telephone hanging around his neck. So it's not easy for anybody, for any profession for that matter. So I'm not happy that they are on strike. Mm-hmm. We can only appeal to them to go back. The minister, yes, is there anything he and the board could do differently? Well, if somebody were to be in their shoes, perhaps they may find it difficult, but it's also doable. The CEO could have been maybe made to go on leave or, you know, step aside. But if the word I'm hearing, the language I'm hearing, that is suspended, suspension is a punishment. It's a mild punishment. It's a form of punishment. And nobody can be punished twice for a singular offense if found to be unwholesome. Therefore, suspending him, technically, somebody should have advised both the minister and the board that you cannot carry out a suspension without finally judging the matter and finding it to be true that way. But if that is the style, that is also another matter altogether.
4: So for you, using the word suspension, it amounts to finding him guilty even before you listen to him?
5: Precisely so.
4: Okay, what the Labour Commission has done is to declare the strike illegal. From your analysis, that seemed to be the obvious response. But you're suggesting that it will take more than that to solve the problem.
5: Yeah, I mean, first of all, they shouldn't even go on what anybody would describe as illegal. They shouldn't. They are prohibited. The law says they are prohibited from even attempting to go on strike. You are protecting the health of your customers, patients, and you have declared a strike. So what are you therefore doing? So the decision you made, the clinical decision you made, sort of protect the interests of your patients and your profession, it smacks in the face of it.
4: And that is problematic, is it not? Because in this case, it's not as if something that has happened that directly affects every member of the Ghana Medical Association. The government can argue that the person they are dealing with is someone who is an appointee of the government. For the Ghana Medical Association to just stand up and decide that we are going in on strike, is it not getting to a point where we should be worried that they are using lives as ransoms in every situation?
5: Again, under the law, Section 8, the only person that can discipline somebody is the employer, not the union, not the worker. Is the employer. But the employer too have to follow steps. And the steps include investigating and ultimately finding out that the thing indeed occurred. Then they can either suspend, terminate, or dismiss. There are these options that are available. Or caution. They are all part and parcel of punishment. You know. But if you jump to conclusion, that's what it is. That's how it will be read and misread. Now we are all suffering because they have dislocated the system by not applying the law well, not applying the processes that should be gone through, and therefore misinterpreting the very law, which is a very simplified law. It's not complicated at all. There is nowhere to fall there to fall in the labor law. Therefore, you don't need anybody to interpret. The law interprets itself. And there's clarity in it. Those who are either clamoring and making certain unfounded decisions clearly out of date. And this is not the time, of course, to be finding the blame syndrome. What is important is they should understand that they are not supposed to go on strike. They should go back to work. far as the matter is being looked into by either the Labour Commission or the appropriate bodies.
4: In this case, what should the ministry do?
5: The ministry itself also should have formally, I don't know whether they did that, I wasn't in the country, but they should have formally written to the National Labour Commission. People should know that there are structures, and we have a Labour Commission. I do know the government has appointed a new executive secretary for the National ADR Center. It's not yet in full fruition. If that were, that's another layer people can take advantage of and go there for a solution to their problem. So I think that it's important that we as a country begin to do what is right, and also accepting and in obedience to the laws of the country, like it's been done in other countries. You know, even Africa here, you go to Rwanda, they obey their laws to the letter. You won't have this kind of awful kind of building just anyhow, like we do without reasoning in this country. Then you will see one plastic rubber in the whole of the life of Accra, Kigali. You will find one single rubber, just empty rubber or empty bottle lying anywhere in the whole of Kigali. I made sure I went around, and you can sleep in their gutter if there's no rain. It's clean, very clean. The whole place flowery. But we have people in charge of horticulture under the Ministry of Local Government. We pay them, and yet, where is the horticulture system in Ghana here? Almost zero. They have trees. They have virtually man-made forests all over, providing the green nature of the place. Here, we don't obey nothing. No laws are obeyed. And that's exactly what we are going through now.
4: And let me conclude then by reading to you. There's a portion of the statement that was issued by the Ghana Medical Association, and I want to take your thoughts on it. And it says, the Ghana Medical Association also expresses our utmost displeasure at the actions of the Minister of Health, Honorable Kobnam Intakando, that have directly or indirectly sought to incite the public against the health workers, with this associated increasing general demotivation of health professionals and incidents of violence against health workers. We call on the minister to cease this hostile and confrontational actions and engage constructively to ensure improved morale and continued support of health workers towards achieving objectives of the sector. Does it put into context the reaction of the Ghana Medical Association? And is this a relationship that's going south between them and the health ministry?
5: Well, from the one, that's maybe might need to, somebody can describe it as perception. But from the one, it does appear there is a negative perception around the neck of the Honorable Minister by some people in the health sector. You know, if you are not in their shoes, it appears you are not regarded. I think that is most unfair. This is a negative perception about a man. If they were to be in their shoes, in his shoe, will he sit down unconcerned? Style may differ. It's not everybody who is like me or you or somebody. The way we use the protocols of language may differ from person to person. I, as a mediator, as a labor relations person and HR, there are certain language or words that will never emerge out of me. But It's not everybody who is like you, like me, and therefore you cannot be using style, even though it's very important as a criteria for judging somebody. He appears to be disliked because maybe he's not from among them. They should stop that. It's not fair. We all didn't have the same opportunity by going to medical school or being a lawyer. If a medical person ran into some problem, they go for lawyers. I teach professors in my class. I teach lawyers in my class. I teach doctors in my class. Now, it does not mean I am better than them. But in this subject area of conflict resolution, HR, you cannot just beat everybody when you are a doctor or a lawyer or this. You have to learn to subordinate yourself to somebody with greater appreciation of the subject matter. So all of us must humble ourselves, yield to people who know a little in their area of work. I think the Honorable Minta Akando is a human being. He can make mistakes, but I think he is largely misunderstood, and it's not fair. I was born in Gold Coast. I live with you who in Ghana here. And I think that that spirit of the Ghanaian not liking somebody because it's not one of you is becoming a burdensome stone on our necks. We must desist from it.
4: Thank you. Thank you very much for speaking to us.
5: I'm most grateful.
4: Well, that's Mr. Austin Gami, labor dispute resolution expert, and of course, consultant, speaking to us this morning. He always says that one of the biggest problems is that people act against the laws. Oh, okay. I guess Mr. Philip Landon passed by. It's been a long time. I'm sure it's been a long time since he was in Alagi studio. So, taking us exactly 39 minutes past 9 here. So, it's one of the things that we are discussing this morning. If you realize, we've been discussing a couple of things this morning. We've even done sports and other things. We're speaking to Alagi Nusa Fusenu shortly. On a few things, surely on some of the discussions we've been having this morning, especially on the matter of the awards issue. This is Kukia Selassie Benedictus, who says, Senator, some of the houses are too old to use. We need to replan. That's a good morning to you, Mystic Wonder. And in Psalm says, the visionless, reckless, Nanado led government sank $97 million in a hole to scam God with a certain cathedral, siphon Ghanaian taxpayers' money, failed to complete and operationalize even 5 Agenda 1111 hospitals. The same people have the temerity and the testicular muscles to make noise about abandoned hospitals. Hypocrites. Never again to these nepotistic nation workers. Samed Walkasena. Samed, I spoke to you most recently. There's Mohammed Suleiman says, your big mouth can't speak truth. This is, I think that sometimes some of the things are necessary, the way we approach some of these things. Let's speak to Alhaji Nusa Fuseni. Alhaji, good morning. Thank you very much for joining us.
6: Senator, good morning. How are you?
4: I am doing well. He's someone who served in government. Currently, he's farming. Are the rains coming down the way you anticipated?
6: Well, the rains is coming down. You know, we are really experiencing the climate change phenomenon. Really, really, yeah.
4: Really experiencing the climate change phenomenon.
6: Yes, because now, I mean, this is the time the rains have started, but it looks like the rains are coming in torrents, might hamper our ability to plant.
4: Oh, okay. So you're struggling to get a little space to plant.
6: We're struggling to get a little space to plant. Exactly.
4: The rains are not allowing you at all.
6: At all, especially in the valley areas.
4: Oh, I see. But if it's in the valley areas, would that also not lead to a flooding of your farms, among others?
6: That's what I mean. So because you can't get into the field because the fields are now inundated.
4: Wow. That's problematic.
6: Yeah, yes, exactly.
4: Is it the same? And I'm guessing every farmer now in that area, which is actually a food basket for Ghana, has that problem.
6: Which one? Can you come again?
4: Yeah, and I'm guessing that every farmer within that, where your farm is located, which I believe is a food basket for Ghana, has that problem.
6: Yes, so it means that

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1: To pay to receive the award. And the budget of the ministries, agencies, and departments do not include monies for payment for awards.
2: See, but what is wrong if the person who received the award also perhaps helps in the organization of the award by sponsoring? If we say maybe, let's say, a state agency is one of the sponsors for the awards, and somehow that state agency, the leader, tends to win an award. What would this
1: be? But how can a state agency sponsor an award ceremony? How can it happen? I mean, you mean that the people of Ghana in voting us into office, voting NDC into office, said that we should use public resources to sponsor award ceremonies? Is that what you're suggesting?
2: You'll be supporting Ghanaian initiative, ingenuity, among others.
1: Well, so there's a criteria within the public service for assessing the performance of appointees in the public sector. It doesn't include awards. You can't use state resources to sponsor an award ceremony. You can't do that. That would be indiscipline. That would be impunity. And that's why the president has issued that letter.
2: Is there a circumstance under which you think someone working for a state agency, maybe heading an agency or perhaps being a minister, can accept an award?
1: Yes. I've accepted awards. I was not as minister. I accepted two awards. I accepted one from the Western Regional Magazine. When they called me, I said, well, you have been nominated by our readers that you are the best performing minister in West Africa. I accepted it. I didn't pay anything. I didn't even go to receive the award. It was received on my behalf by somebody who was present in the ceremony. But I accepted it. The second award I received was from FAC, the Ghanaian post. I don't know whether they were poster or they were just assessing the performance of appointees. I also received that award, but I never paid anything. There are instances that you can receive an award if you believe that is a reasonable appreciation of the work that you are doing, the public service that you are rendering. It's no problem.
2: Having served in the capacity of a minister, what would be your advice on what considerations maybe an appointee should make before going ahead to say, I am accepting this award that you say I have won?
1: First of all, the first red herring or the first matter you should consider is something to perform. Better not receive, because why will you pay to receive an award? The second thing is that, like Professor White did. You ask them, what is it? How did you come to the conclusion that I deserve this award? And if you are convinced that it was a fair assessment of your work, then you can receive it. But just guard against fanfare. You're a public servant. You're serving the public. And the public did not say that you should, in serving them, your work must attract some fanfare. No.
2: I see. But should this award also not make the government happy that perhaps people are impressed with the kind of work they are doing?
1: Are you suggesting that government has no criteria of assessing the performance of its appointees?
2: You think that the award that should matter to an appointee is how the president sees you?
1: Exactly.

0: then it can derail government's performance if the appointees are now beginning to sponsor award ceremonies and awarding themselves, like the Emperor Bukasa Tenoto.
1: There are two paragraphs in the statement that was issued by the presidency that many are reading a lot, even myself. He says, in many instances, the organizations conferring such awards are largely unknown to the public. Their credentials are unclear, and no transparent, objective, or verifiable criteria exists for assessing the performance of public officials. Consequently, the proliferation of such awards has the potential to undermine the integrity of public service, create misconceptions regarding government's performance assessment, and expose the government to unnecessary public criticism and embarrassment. And it goes ahead to say, paragraph 7, His Excellency the President wishes to emphasize that in due course, the President will undertake a comprehensive review of the performance of ministers and chief executive officers. The findings of this review shall constitute a key basis for decision relating to retention in office, reassignment of responsibilities, and any future cabinet or executive restructuring. What do you think the president is trying to communicate with this too? That
0: just telling you that in paragraph 6 or in that paragraph that you read earlier, that award ceremonies can be self-serving. First of all, those public officers who sponsor such awards sponsor them for the awarding institution to hold them in high esteem, to create a perception and impression that they are performing in their job. Secondly, the awarding institution might be doing that for profit, and that can, lead to embarrassment in the government. Because if these awards are public resources, it can embarrass the government. So government is warning, sending a serious warning to its appointees that you do not have to lend yourself to this charade. You don't, and that government itself has a way of assessing its appointees and stating the obvious, that the assessment will constitute the platform, if you want, or the criteria for determining whether or not the appointee continues to serve in office, is reassigned, or is removed.
1: Interesting. Is the government, is the president also suggesting that, Massa, it doesn't matter how many awards you receive, if I remove you, I'll remove you?
0: Is that his way of saying
1: awards will not save you? If I fail that, you are not performing.
0: You have said it better than I could have said it.
1: I see. Anyway, okay. Before I let you go, just a brief thought on one other issue. And I don't know if you've been monitoring this, do I call it an impasse or disagreement between the Ghana Medical Association, which is now leading it, and the health ministry over the suspension of the Komfano Church Teaching Hospital. Do you think your former colleague in parliament, the health minister, got something wrong? Is the GMA overreacting for you? Ghana Medical Association.
0: I think that is overreacting. First of all, the chief executive of the Komfano Church Teaching Hospital was appointed by this government. And it's because the chief executive shares in the aspirations of this government. That was why it was appointed. So there must be real reasons why the minister will move to suspend a CEO that it appointed. And so the GMA needs to sit with the minister to see what exactly was it that the CEO did that resulted in his suspension.
1: Okay. What do you think should be the solution now? Because there's an ongoing strike. Whether they are overreacting or not, usually in the case of health workers, they will say lives are at stake. What should they do? What should be done?
0: So I was privileged to be in Kumasi over the weekend. And I met the regional minister, assistant regional minister, together with the Metro Fulton chief executive. And it appears to me that they are working assiduously to have this matter resolved.
1: And let me conclude by asking you your view on this, because Mr. Osengame is of the opinion that saying you have suspended somebody is prejudicial, because suspension is in itself a punishment, that because the CEO has not been heard, you have not done your investigation, the wording of that letter alone is problematic. Do you agree?
0: No, I don't. So that's the first stage. I mean, if there's prima facie evidence that of wrongdoing, the first stage is suspension and then further investigation.
1: Suspension and then investigation?
0: Yes. Because so that the suspended officer does not interfere with the investigation.
1: Is there a difference between suspension and stepping aside?
0: Stepping aside might be a voluntary action. The suspension is an official decision of the ministry.
1: Alhaji, thank you. Thank you very much. Alhaji Mise Fuseni is former minister for lands and natural resources, joining us on the line. Former minister for roads and highways, and also a former deputy minister for energy. So he served in public office. And this morning I've spoken to two people who have been in public office. One is still there, Engineer Kojo Chumbuafo, who is also not big on. Whilst Alhaji says he's received two, but he shares the circumstances under which those awards were received. This is an interesting note. This is Togbi Kojofi Agbe says, Honorable Linda Obinienwa Akueleoku winning the Best Regional Minister Award is what really generated all this public sentiment. She's honestly nowhere near the best performing minister. So that's an opinion that people actually hold. There's also someone who says, in fact, and I'll go back to that comment. This one says, I'm surprised. How can someone receiving an award become an issue, a crime in this country? As if there's nothing better to discuss. That's Eric Baden, who also shares that opinion. So when you ask questions on this, there are different opinions on whether or not this award was deserved or not deserved, and this argument will start. But basically, I think the president's intervention is to say, it's a stitch in time, LSM. We don't know how many more people will come out and say, I'm giving award to this person, giving award to this person. The president is saying, all those awards are necessary. I am the one who gave you the job.
2: Yes.
1: Ultimately, I will assess you. Don't worry. If you want assessment, I'll give it to you shortly. Wait. If you want to know whether or not you are doing a good job, meet the president. I will do it for you. When you want assessment, I will do it for you. And when I do it for you, and I determine that you are not good enough, I will then remove you from office.
2: But I said, no. So, yeah, Mr. Mihun, the other side, say, maybe a minister be beating me, or minister be, yeah, their power, ministry way.
1: Okay.
2: But ministry way, no, a week.
1: Okay.
2: But I'm sure no one in Diana, meet me in a fear. And now, come ministry, name who said, Michel said, where you weaken? I'm a sacco perform me or Amaso.
1: No, I don't understand. Are you saying that a minister that's not performing here can be moved here and the person will
2: be
1: performed?
2: Me say minister be a oya dear power.
1: Okay, ministry. Doing well. You are moving.
2: Okay. Ebi a ministry be ego. Anya, I didn't mean you knew fame fee, but be a oya dear no. And my name could pay your ministry ways or so. I don't know intimate, massa.
1: Yes, it can be done.
2: It doesn't mean say minister no.
1: It's not good. I'm just moving my best player to a position where I think there's some weakness there.
2: And see, I mean, who said reshuffle? No,
1: it's not necessarily about good. The fact that the person is not performing. Sometimes you are moving the person there because they feel that the performance there is not strong enough. Yes. Davi, if you have something to say, come and sit down.
2: Sena, we say good morning.
1: The way you are looking, come and sit down and say whatever you want to say.
2: I want to wish my spiritual father, Reverend Dr. Ebenezer Makwe, General Overseer, Living Streams International, a happy birthday, 65 years.
1: Okay.
2: The way a messenger, and also a mystic wonder, any message we bring the visionless, reckless Nanado, doctor led by led government, sank $97 million in a hole to scam God with a certain cathedral, siphon Ghanaian taxpayers' money, failed to complete and operationalize even 5 Agenda 111 hospitals, and yet the same people have the temerity and the testicular muscles to make noise about abandoned hospitals. Hypocrite. Never again to to this nepotistic nation wreckers. The Mystic Wonder and a day a message by Meshaka Santi. Amasaman so a message a by the far.
1: Okay.
2: Amasaman. Amasaman. Konfanochi Teaching Hospital. And seminar. And so Eben Kwabinyadi Eliano Ofreye. And also striking doctors and nurses are. Womu ewo eye Konfanochi Teaching Hospital no and also obesre they should go back to work. Sena maminfa funa announcement we be. Yes, I will be free. 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
1: Different, very, very interesting, but two birthdays I would like to highlight before we go. Alaska, start with the woman who is sitting down. The first birthday, you know this lady?
2: Oh, I know her.
1: Her Excellency.
2: Okay. Yes.
1: Ambassador Zita Sabah Benson. Yes. She was recently the center of attention.
2: Yes. Ghana.
1: The whole Ghana's attention was on her. The president had sent everybody to the UK.
2: Yes.
1: She did a fantastic job with that. Today is her birthday.
2: Oh.
1: So today is World Zita Day. So a happy birthday to birthday. Excellency Ambassador Zita Sabah Benson. Lovely woman. Lovely woman. And then today is also the birthday of, as for this one, I'm not sure you know the other one. Maybe you might. You know this lady.
2: Mm-hmm.
1: She's called Lydia Thursday.
2: Lydia Thursday. Yeah, one with Thursday, huh?
1: I think so.
2: Ah, okay.
1: Yawa.
2: Yeah, okay.
1: Yes. So today is her birthday.
2: Lydia Thursday.
1: One of these days, maybe if you meet her, you will understand.
2: Oh, I understand. Yeah. Me, I'm sure you know, cry. Me, I say that.
1: Oh, you understand. How do you understand?
2: Some me, you are not there.
1: She is the CEO and proprietor of what they call LT Clothing.
2: Oh.
1: Yes. Yes. Okay. Strong, serious fashion designer. You can see the what she's wearing. Yes. A happy birthday to you, Lydia. Happy birthday. This is the roadside, so there are things that must be said. Yes. Today is also, I think today is the birthday of this Jerry AJ, who also follows this show judiciously.
2: I saw Rukaya to Ibrahim. Also,
1: Yes, today is. Okay.
2: Say Facebook. Rukaya to Ibrahim. Okay. Good in your broker, and it's your birthday. Happy birthday.
1: So happy birthday to Rukaya to Ibrahim, and of course, Jerry Eche. Coming up next is award winning. This today that we are talking about award.
2: Dr. Yuen.
1: You to your award, and you pay something for it. You don't pay anything. A new sponsor.
2: Mix master.
1: Because now all awards are under scrutiny. DJ Avega, fantastic at his work. Dedicated, committed, and the best person to replace Ochami. Ochami, they always, even if it's rainy and everything, he will come. So it's nice to see DJ Avega this morning. We'll take over with the mid-morning show. Stay tuned for some fantastic music and fantastic conversation. Yesterday, he called somebody, and the person said, I'm not Ima. DJ says you are Ima. How can you be comparing Ima to somebody? The person says I'm not. Is it my first to be Ima? Anyway, watch out for the birthday segment of the show. We'll see you tomorrow with another edition of the Gold Morning Conversation. From the rest of the team, enjoy the rest of your day and stay tuned to your power station.
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3: 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Yadji last up.
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6: 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It fuels families, communities, businesses. Good energy fuels nations. It gets things going and keeps them moving. Good energy isn't just what we do, it's who we are. Goyal, good.

0: I say, Wara.
1: Mr. and Mrs., may mama praise the Lord.
2: Hey, hey, Pastor.
0: Hallelujah.
1: The treasure de who sit him here. Men will be on your back according to your church.
0: Hey, Pastor. If we say me kunu fa, men may do CB men's capsules. Now, me so me no ma dear CB women's capsules. What you know? And Nija be fear pa.
1: Praise God, praise God.
2: CB men's capsules. A best time in Pemum Ray, and me June Somo Yale, and no abandons, and I can never form. And in Ayasia, Aya Nayan Yan, the future crobremono. CB women's capsules. I'm beginning in everything. So,
0: Maya come and see me that day. Me rapon ya no bifi.
2: I'm coming going.
1: Sibi men and women capsules. Susie Herbal Center Ghana Mani Men Madame was say a painful a bad time one more money for them of fair wouldn't feel me and come. Our pharmacist chemical herbal shops in name at to four fair Susie Herbal Center 0247 1116 71 after 0246 57 87 50.
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1: Uba don so feel.
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1: 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FD a dreddy and crack to emu a
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You're too much. All right, so wherever you are, if you're driving or you're in the office, at home, stick home. Let's have a good time. A beautiful Tuesday morning. Welcome to the show.

or sell for from the late KK Kabobo. And I know you enjoy yourself. Emma Brown of MTN Ghana says the office is jamming to your tunes. Thank you. And another Emma Pop. Agenda Lay, good morning to you. Okay, let me ask you. In this rainy season, if you're going to rent an apartment and it is a fair flood prone area, but the price is okay, will you go or not? Yes, you want to lay your head in a serene atmosphere, a place that you can call home, no problem. 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Well, it's hard to get though. 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You know, Lotto is a game of chance, but you know,
So before you get money to go and buy a house or an apartment from the SNIT and then going to SIC to insure it, you need money. So sometimes when somebody says, Charlie, true, two of you are drop, but yeah, or three direct, you surely go for it. Because the person can see you are desperate in search of money to set up yourself. I mean, look good within your peers. Let them know that you are also not downtrodden. You are a businessman, rich man, with three direct and two sure. So these people are around. When they get to know that this is what you want, they can call you and say they are calling from NLA. Two sure be a drop hole. Beji. You, so desperate to become rich, just within one night, you'll be rushing to call them or even listen to what they will see. That is why management of NLA is cautioning you not to give ears to these people. They know you want money, you're under pressure. So please, don't indulge these fraudsters who send messages on Facebook, WhatsApp, or social media platforms in the name of the NLA or impersonate NLA officials promising league-winning lotto numbers. They are thieves, I told you, and I've been telling you every time that Julo Ekojo Cholwani, don't give them chance. They will siphon all your money within seconds. NLA does not give out league-winning lotto numbers and has not asked anyone or group of people to register people for fee of exchange for lotto numbers. And Omunyesa, they don't do that. Their games are purely games of chance. So you can go and dream, pray to God that Nyankopon may love that. Me not too sure. Maybe. I join Nyankopon the Bama. But listening to these fraudsters on your phone and heeding to whatever they will tell you will be a disaster. Please stay alert. Don't be scammed and play responsibly, okay? Too sure that one day, but obviously, lotto taking is like susu. One day, it will be your turn. And I guess, but in case these people keep calling and disturbing you, call these numbers and report them to NLA. That is 0266 087-966. 0266-087-966 or 0266-087-946. 0266-087-946. NLA. Development through games. Okay, some from the group known as Chikale. Minu Beye. Our Minu Betina. 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

So we don't know, I don't be I. So from Kwabena Kwabena into the time 12 minutes to 11. It's still on Radio Gold 90.5, the power station, the Big Morning Show. Okay, so happy birthday to you. Mr. Reginald Apitu. Reginald Apitu. Level 200 students of KMUSD. And this is coming from your mom and dad and your siblings. That is Mr. and Mrs. Apitu, your sisters, Christabel and Rahel. They say they love you so much. Keep learning hard. Reginald Apitu of Noost. Enjoy your day to the fullest. Yeah, mommy and dad loves you. Make them proud, okay? Happy birthday.

Okay, I know by now you're driving. You want to cruise. That is driving slowly, enjoying the sound with the woofer and the sound check. Maybe singing along. But if you don't have enough food, you can't cruise on the road. Yes. So don't try that. But guess what? 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The thing is, when you go there, you won't come the same. Your eyes will be fixed correctly for you once and for all. Look at them inside North Ridge, same premises with Sunny FM. 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
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But if you are closer to the airport residential area, you can call these numbers 0543-287-008. Third Eye Care, your vision, our priority, they say. So look sharp for number two. Go there right now. Special good morning to you, Dada White. That's Radio Gold. I listen to you from 6 to 6. At 6 a.m. to 6 a.m. Wow. God bless you. Keep doing the listening. Yeah? Okay, in some few minutes, I'll come back to tell you what happened on this very day some years ago. But before then, enjoy this tune from the late Kofi B featuring Yogi Yogi. They should call this one.

The Late Michael Jamena featuring Cujo, TBDB. And now into the camp of Felix Nana Fin. But on time you see Felix no. But Nana Fin no pair. Well, this one mean kwa. But before then, Massa, Ghana is going digital. So join the dream, join the movement. Yes, Ghana is going digital. And the movement has already begun. Now the 1 million coders program, OMCP, you've heard about it. It's the government's bold initiative to train 1 million Ghanaians in coding, artificial intelligence, cyber security, and digital skills. So since Monday, 11th May 2026, learning centers have been open in all 16 regions in the country simultaneously. Yes, at the same time, more than 8,500 laptops have been distributed and still being distributed to almost 200 centers for those who need support.

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So 0303-983-919 and 0303-983-914. 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

Okay, so once again, happy birthday to you, Reginald Apetu. Reginald Apetu, level 200 students of PNUST. It's coming from your mom, Mr. and Mrs. Apetu, your sisters, Christabel and Rahel. They say they love you so much. Keep making them proud. I love you. Reginald, happy birthday to you. Titi Tov says, Abelga, your high life and the weather is matching. The matching is matching well. So what happened on this very day? Some years ago. A quick one. May 9th, 1999.

fight Kosovo war the next day. That was exactly some years ago, 1999, on this very day, May 9th. No, June 9th, Yabega, Ukraine.

Okay, so African World Cup first hosted on this continent. South Africa became the first to host an exit in the group stage. They hosted the World Cup on June 9th. They were the first to exit the group stage. Hey, and go for it. No wonder. Let's see how they go when they meet Mexico on Thursday for the first game. And I'm sure most Africans will never support South Africa. Yeah, I'm advocating for that. Like, who come and support you? You are being so wicked to your neighbors, your brothers, your siblings. And you want us to come and support you. Aputo, against supporters, you know, we are in forever. Mexico 5, South Africa 0. Nine in. Ah, bye bye. Can you support you? Buakura. Nana Finn, Minkwa. Akamunkwa, South Africa. You see, Akamunkwa. Bear no support to that. No. All the African countries, the rest, at least will receive some support from the other African countries in USA, Canada, or Mexico. But Yupa, South Africa. Dr. Fiakwa. No way. First game, 5-0. Second, 3-0. Third, 2-0. You're out. Thank you.

0: No, it will be like how many?
1: I think about 15 or, yeah, 15.
0: Ah.
1: But my roommate, I think 12 will be okay. 12.
0: Oh, okay. Okay. Reginald, I'm not coming to Kumasi. The fact is, you are live on Radio Gold 90.5.

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1: Hello,
0: Reginald.
1: Yeah, hello.
0: Yeah, so like I said, we are not bringing anything to you. You are live on Radio Gold here in Accra. We're celebrating you on this very day. It's your birthday, isn't it?
1: Yes, please.
0: So we're expecting to use my money to buy food and drinks to bring it to your campus, right? Isn't that so?
1: Yes.
0: So that you enjoy with your friends. And first, you said you are 10. Now you are increasing it to 12. So what's up? What's up on campus for on this very day? What are your guys doing for you?
1: Please, I know I'm heading to class at the moment.
0: Oh, okay.
1: Just please.
0: All right. So, message from your mom. That's Mavis, Apetu, and your siblings. They say they love you so much. Enjoy this day to the fullest. Yeah. So your mom did this to you. He said we should call you live on there and prank you that we're bringing all the goodies to you.
1: I'm so grateful for
0: all
1: that.
0: All right, so enjoy your day, okay?
1: All right, thank you.
0: Christabel and Ryle too. They're sending their regards.
1: Thank you. Thank you.

0: two keys.
1: Hello.
2: Hello, Madam Lydia.
1: Yes, sir.
2: Good morning.
1: Good morning.
2: Sir, when are your fashion design and well? Good. I'm on for you. Are papa, so yeah, dear. But I'm too much. Too much. Can be my wife. You boss is here now. So soon. But I don't know how fast you can be. I don't know where I'm here, sir.
1: Okay,
2: then. Hey, I'm because before I tell you, your boss is in Ochina. Oh, madam, sir. You are your I'm on for you. I say, oh, yeah, dear. Come on. Now, what's up, no?
1: I was spin test.
2: Na dani den na opam wedding gown.
1: Ni na evi.
2: E mama ta de opam bi.
1: Me pa cho ai.
2: Ey, kaftan.
1: Ai, ni na kaftan shirt. Anything.
2: Ni afa no coat no opam bi, suit no.
1: Da be suit de yam opam bi.
2: Se sen.
1: We used to but e jai.
2: Ada na mo jai.
1: Oh, it's more ho kaka.
2: E jo mo se sen. E na o sika wo mu. Cause me ban ka me so me ye ba kon bi a she mu na mi ri.
1: Oh, man.
2: That's your
1: custom made.
2: Do
1: buy
2: it to
1: me.
2: I am
1: a special order.
2: Sir? How many days in every day?
1: Oh,
2: what do
1: you fabric
2: now? Send me the media bar. And I say, who's the media bar? Then you buy a year. Let's go.
1: I'm going to buy a bar. I'm going to cost you. But
2: now,
1: it makes the work easier.
2: No, no, cost you. So, who's going to show material? I'm charge you.
1: I'm not going to be able to do it.

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1: o se
0: e be ko so sey we style mu du pa no
1: the
0: style mu du pa no oji sey at least estimate like I mean hey who chia wa dwini o be between so prepare with so so and so no sa na eko
1: oh dad I don't know the fabrics they are working with. I don't know which embellishments will go into it. I know there will be difficult to tell. Oh. I don't know chest or no.
0: Marty. Mm. Auntie Lydia.
1: Yes, sir.
0: That's it, pa. But your way.
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1: Happy birthday.

0: Auntie, Auntie Lydia, you are live.
1: I suspected the voice.
0: Say, Wana. This is DJ Abega. Is it?
1: That's not Senna.
0: No, this is DJ Abega.
1: Okay. Oh, I think I have radio going.
0: Yeah, I'm back.
1: Oh, okay.
0: So I'm here.
1: Oh, that's good to know.
0: So it's your birthday today. So you were live.
1: Yes.
0: Saying the prizes, the stars and stuff.
1: Oh, I think you know from the air. I said that on air.
0: Yeah. But I didn't mention any amount, so that's okay.
1: Yeah. That's cool. Thank you so much.
0: So what's up for your birthday? What's happening?
1: Nothing bad. You know that the rain has already spoiled the day, kind of. So we are waiting for what lies ahead.
0: Sure. But it's good that on your birthday it rained. That's showers of blessing, you know that.
1: Mostly it does.
0: Yeah. So, but at least you should get something for yourself, some small drink up and some choosby. I mean, to celebrate
1: maybe,
0: yourself.
1: Maybe, I'll get something for my workers at night.
0: Will you add alcohol?
1: No, I don't take alcohol.
0: Why?
1: I don't know. I can't go at all. I've never taken some. So
0: how about your workers?
1: Maybe. Maybe they will, but then that will change the work schedule to be energy.
0: Okay, so thank you so much, and happy birthday to you. Enjoy your day to the full extent. Yeah.
1: Thank you so much. Nice.

The curtains were up. So let's draw them down. We are done for the day. Sports is happening. Happy birthday to you, Lisa Yuan Chuan. Wow, I love the name. Yuan Chuan Taylor.

Me how ma? Sister Divine Kwashi, Davina, is it Divina? Okay. Tina and Reginald of KNUST, happy birthday to you all. I say thank you to my producers, the Double S, Susie Adawu and Sandra Ahim. To our sponsors, NNLA, GCB, Goyle, Smith, and the rest, we say thank you. Thank you once again. Join us same time tomorrow between 10 and midday. My name is Daniel Badu, comedy DJ Abega, the mix master. I'm out of here.

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0: From the center of the equator, from the western part of that continent, from the southern part of that country, from the crest of that road, waves are radiating at high speed, from gate to gate, door to door, room to room, stereo to stereo, speaker to speaker, from that station radio gold or that dial 90.5, where the difference is obviously crystal clear.
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So, Enra, Yashe Panama, Ekaba, Kome, Timianti. And Timino Kase, our 3 points in the hall. And you need the 3 lions of England.

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Carlos Kurosh, head coach of the Black Stars of Ghana. Apparently branche ano.

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0: Kiabuan is the one of Kamali Din Sulemana. Kamali Din Sulemana with the Bob Black Stars of Ghana surging forward. God is with us, Ghana Black. Is so ten. He was looking for Jordan Ayu. That's a good interception from a Brantier John Stones. And the three Lions of England. John Stones, I didn't know what Jibuan is born at all. The Piazza of Fair Freddy Bonama, Elliot Anderson. Elliot Anderson said, Declan Rice, Jesus, so baby. Declan Rice, Jibuan. Keep your bonus to the Bonico. He switches play. He finds Bukayo Saka. Saka with the ball for the three Lions of England. Upper Swat, can answer the Bibuan Bukum. Black Stars of Ghana, Branton, Timia Saji Boni, Branton, Marvin Senaya. 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Go be swana Jordan. And you go. I'm going to see a Sima do Emianu Temani. And the three Lions of England, 0. The Black Stars of Ghana, 1. Goal scored by the captain. The Black Stars of Ghana. Jordan Ayu. The son of the maestro. The son of the maestro. It's England, 0. Black Stars of Ghana, 1. Center referee, Godfather. Orimini. Osiyan Fabuano Koto. Dafi, Yensai, and she gave us Sandra Hinoha, I wish I'm in this side. I still remain Ghana's finest romantic and sexy commentator. Bakope, wish I'm a bit me a frame SM. Me and it in Jaga machine. And so now, to I'm a baby for every place is wet, you know. And Jim Pacho, I know Biarre, who see you bit here, baby, and we tear so you. Ope Shingard, be and wash a Shingard. Socks, we soon have a shan wash a socks. Your shoes soon have a shan wash a shoe. A foot, we have a shan wash a foot, and sign a whip here with you. Sansa be beautiful. Sandra Hinoha, Godfather Sobo Room. Godfather, what's the one or him this? I know I say Panama, and I say I say England, a cover community. That is
1: Ghana qualify.
0: Oh, yeah, we need three lines here, and it's a 6 points here to qualify in Gaza.
1: So,
0: yeah, because the Emma Bufu crime, a tiny report type, Baby Ba, which I don't think is true, say the three lines for someone chia Thomas Tepat. No crime, you're going to show more crown. And you're going to show more crown.
1: Who's there? Oh, when you give me change Black Stars of Ghana, the technical team of the three lines. One of the antics are
0: okay.
1: If the Black Stars of Ghana, the technical team, one year smarter.
0: Okay,
1: let's not forget the head coach for the three Lions, Tuchel. He can do anything at any given time.
0: Okay.
1: I don't think this should be a topic on it. The attention of the game, that is the Black Stars of Ghana. Mm. Let me tell you, Minu can say England, with all due respect, Omu Dadrin Nye Black Stars. Yeah. Despite say the Black Stars of Ghana, your team name shed anye.
0: Anye.
1: Omu Dadrin, because they always find it very, very difficult to beat the Black Stars of Ghana.
0: I remember Asamoah Gyan or share when we played against them.
1: Omu Dadrin ni say Asamoah Gyan, Sule Mutari, those squad ni bine ebano, but Omu Refi say this is a weaker side.
0: Eh, yeah,

0: Ghana, the World Cup spirit is here. And from Shukra, from Russia to here to Kumasi, Lydia from Ajo to Kumasi. The rhythm of the game is calling. The high sense is bringing the stadium heat right to your doorstep. As we root for our own, our Black Stars of Ghana, on a world stage, high sense is taking the experience to the next level with exclusive World Cup promo offers. And who are we telling you? You simply can't miss it. And in Bacho, ODF our calendar, no? 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Every goal the Black Stars will score and every celebration will feel legendary. So whether you are screaming go from your bedroom, from your office, our televisions and sound systems are built to capture this authentic stadium atmosphere for every football lover in Ghana. It's a TV, no, now saying Kita High Sense for sound system. No, duty commentator Jordan, are you with the ball for the Black Stars of Ghana? He turns around beautifully. When says sounds on a more correct, so upgrade your viewing game with a massive range from our sleek 32-inch smart TVs to the mind-blowing 116-inch giant screens. 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Now, these are the moments that matter to the Kofis, to the Arams, to the Larsens, and to you listening to me. 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High sense any SIC for Nelson Masson. Yeah, good and SIC for say our promises are sacred. And a high sense for to say everyday prizes for everyday people. And take care home. Your WhatsApp line or home between the WhatsApp message or text message and answer a voice note about 0599 922 922. Sandra, maybe add the new
1: year. Oh, SM Yamia don't be a boko. Now, I could even say or predictions now. One go project and
0: one go project. Now, England for SM, say a show me.
1: But no, oh my.
0: And there's a time in Tina Mitra.
1: Oh, okay. It's yeah. First half.
0: First half, one.
1: Okay.
0: Mm, first okay. half, near. Second half, on bed you one and I say two.
1: Two, I come. Yeah. Okay, nice.
0: Now, but three lines for the best and three crowd.
1: Which the engine now.
0: Yeah, yeah. You mean through, be through. Usra, Usra, any man, any kind. Well, through the animal, any kind.
1: What coffee, man, though?
0: I've never,
1: I only say, Nyamboa, Thursday night, yeah, share. World Cup na se no bia supporti Mexico all African countries na
0: oh,
1: and me a be friend me Alexandra
0: Alexandra
1: Maru Cruz
0: Alexandra Maru Cruz
1: yeah
0: sa na ye be fro
1: edu nyambo atete na
0: okay dia
1: mo fan friend
0: me dia be fro no Alexandra Maru Cruz thank you
1: correct
0: and here and then the Sandra
1: I didn't say Sandra. Friendlies around up from yesterday. The Netherlands saw off Uzbekistan 2-1 in a tight contest. In Africa, Mauritania edged Niger 1-0. Over in Europe, France were on fire. They put three past Northern Ireland to win 3-1. All three goals from Michael Olise. And Ivory Coast were in fine form, cruising past Philadelphia Union B team 2-0. Now to your fixtures coming up today. Kicking off at 5 p.m., we've got two games getting underway at the same time. Angola hosts Central Africa and Russia welcome Trinidad and Tobago. Then at 6 p.m., it's West African derby as Togo go up against Benin. At 6:30 p.m., Liberia square off with Sierra Leone in another regional clash. And to close the night at 11 p.m., Saudi Arabia meets Senegal. Switching now to other sports news. The GFA Integrity Unity yesterday completed mandatory integrity briefing for the Black Stars players and officials of the senior national team. The Black Stars ahead of the FIFA World Cup. This reinforces the GFA and FIFA's zero tolerance approach to match manipulation and assures all participants, including the Black Stars, understand how they recognition and reject any approaches. In team news. The Ghana Football Association has confirmed that the Black Stars will not play any further friendly matches before their opening game at the FIFA World Cup. And from the coach's corner, Black Stars head coach Carlos Queiroz has challenged his players to embrace the weight of expectation that comes with representing Ghana, urging them to commit fully to building a team capable of making history on the global stage. Off the pitch, FIFA has confirmed that Somalia referee Oman Abdul Kadir Eitan will miss the FIFA World Cup after being denied entry into the United States. And financial boost for Bafana Bafana. South Africa's national team players are set for huge financial rewards at the FIFA World Cup, with each member of the Bafana Bafana squad expected to receive approximately $120,000 for participating in the tournament's group stage. According to a report by the South African publication Sunday World, the South African Football Association reached an agreement with the players' committee during a meeting in Mexico ahead of the competition. And finally, the Black Stars home jersey, which is the white jersey ahead of the FIFA World Cup, continues to turn heads and has been rated as the best kit. According to the New York Times, Ghana's Kente inspired jersey in the top-ranked shirt heading into the tournament. That's all for now on Tidbit. Over to you, SM.
0: All right, Sandra Hin, you better ask a Odia Nonso Abadia Mayim. How to focus so any media mass sporting club or more express interest our Heart of Lions or my defensive midfielder I friend H. 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And since Ghana, your first World Cup appearance in 2006, Ghana Premier League directly, you are producing 11 players. 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An England fan. Unim dia waye. 48 nations sa. Womo air compete our 2026 FIFA World Cup no. 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Watobi. And what pack did you go in? Now they also be in Yanis, say, or maybe a baby do a few. No, I call you Biano. No, what to an or to an odia, the bay idea, and on one as someone. And to weigh your coin on all person of Faswa, unique or person of Faswa, or follow World Cup.
2: Just say, you film one.
0: You film one.
2: Okay.
0: Now, we ye Ubiano. No, what to an.
2: And yes, Ghana didn't win.
0: Now, Ghana didn't picture no, your Facebook can come. Ghana didn't. Ben, your club ni Ben pa.
2: Aso ni.
0: An England fan has collected a beer from each of the 48 nations competing at the 2026 FIFA World Cup. Na ne plans nyina ne say ye you na we bia no. Na je say or the bottle na kwisi baby. The woman dey enim.
2: Ono na hyehye ana.
0: Ono na hyehye.
2: Any oni ne ti ori Ghana dey beni.
0: Ono na hyehye. O say a unique way. Mm-hmm. Opeso Faswa odibe follow World Cup koso ewo United States of America Mexico and afiso no eye Canada no ntwi eye de eno so eye de ben eba na bowrom once from so the Godfather the abani se Ghana ye jesi no ye se eye reporter penifo ani se ye jesi no efe chain ama omabani nyina obi ye jesi
2: anasintano
0: ye se efe pa enti number 1 in the world. Ghana's official kit has been voted the most beautiful jersey for the 2026 FIFA World Cup. Now, Osha ranking now. Ghana in yedi kind. Brazil toss me. England toss a year miensa. Germany toss 9. Morocco inum. Saudi Arabia toss a year in sia. Afe Spain toss and so. Australia ayam crown. Australia ayam watri. And afe so Belgium ayam crown. And a Cape Verde, Cabo Verde. Eyutu enti first time no enti ye jesi no say white no say yellow no ye say no and e fey papa and as intinta no say din crashing boss no
2: but eno si no msiye mien hye no ana
0: say be say yellow no ye be say yellow no ti ye say jesi na fe papa enti ohwe na okomo a de omureti no 48 no e Croatia Croatia de ne na eto so e 48
2: ti so no wari
0: wari wo hum. Why are you home?
1: Well, I think it's because they didn't change. Obodia Noma from previous World Cup jerseys now, and no, they haven't made any different, unique style beer aside. Yeah, I think that.
0: But yeah, system.
1: Yeah,
0: And you're doing crazy now, boom. F. And they said they're gonna just an F. No, you're gonna boy F.
3: But if you are a because ye can what Jason would say,
0: you are not reflecting. And you know, said fat, you're ranking number one. You're a queer new award cup. You have a book and a man, you crush your money, you fool. You're a queer, where are the abba? And the World Cup no rankings some year you know na say Ghana jersey no any dey kind Brazil etoso England afi Germany Morocco Saudi Arabia Spain Australia Belgium and afi so no Cape Verde and etoso 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Enti wei, eye national teams with the most foreign born players selected for the 2026 World Cup.
2: Africa, no.
0: That be
3: for the 48
0: teams in Nina. 48 nations in Nina. France in him. France in him. Let's say France bless, no. Dudu and I are more.
2: Oh,
0: ha.
2: And also, yeah, Daniel.
0: Yeah, you get that eight.
2: Eight, kwa.
0: Yeah, you get that eight. Yeah, you get that eight. Aha, D. Yeah, yeah, so, yeah, dear, no. Two, yeah. And then maybe
2: I see World Cup, you're tossing number eight, cry.
0: Debbie, yes, sir, Debbie.
3: Eight,
0: yes, I said for Munja. Eight, didn't you
3: say? Round of 16, Sana.
2: Maybe quarterfinals.
0: Quarterfinals, yeah. I was away and some kakra, and also, no, Baba, no, it's Ghana, your official kit, no, your voting is the most beautiful jersey for the 2026 World Cup. Because Sandra, Jet Morgan said, oh, voice, yen, de pa. It was it, yeah, also, voice, yen, de pa. Eric. Eric Wachin Pacho, Ghana Beshe, Ahanti, Eric D. Aquari picture na Abba, Bikita Habat, Eric Asadia, who said they were packy and Sunny Dear Egunin. And to Ghana, Indian in the band was wrong. Oh, club, no. Ghana club on the was wrong.
2: Now, one or two is ever two. One man is ever two.
0: What's the person of full World Cup? No.
2: Okay, na England dia no.
0: England dia no so so ewo. Oh. Wo si bi dia na kan kan. Eh, ewo dia na kan kan.
2: England
0: dia na water.
2: Oh. Tell us on send mami.
0: Me say ni amo. But here dia na say dia ben no no. E na menti ase.
3: Eh,
0: is any more fair so.
2: Onim ni ebesi.
0: Oni we. Eh, Franco Dois say o chia igira. Go for da yen hwe. Blasters and no one come on you be but so far Oshe a man who roam a qualifier World Cup Omo El Kobia. Sisi Amikase me bisa godfather say best top 5 nations sir. Nas we cried my minion 4 nations 4 omu be kwa come
2: semi
0: semifinal so that why no obebo.
2: Steve mami di kan chia Eric Kwachi hini. Ni moto ni sifie na ka me twen na ka makosi si ba. Inti mimoto nesi yo mami chia deputy chief imam Ghana immigration service
0: barrister
2: imam Faruko Isaram
0: you and your you and godfather you people should kill yourself in the studio today Sandra I no cry the main kind so Franco do main kind
2: Franco do
0: the Franco do the message
2: you know see name mufta oni inti referee nini ho match commissioner na Sandra name match commissioner
0: and na kwa chini so dia ba say Alexandra Maricruz pa.
2: Na udi udi mbayo
0: mimi din se oso no no se o be support me me iko
3: na o se
0: me support Ghana Ghana na me dey
2: ko sem na
0: eh Ghana na na me dey ko eh no
2: okay mami ko we no so o se four countries
0: on four afi
2: Steve won say football sometimes you can say no crane nim you understand sometimes it's not the best team that wins especially about tournament say ya. Sometimes not the best team. Obet me who team be a who player to player. Obet me a kasi anka we mu die. You understand? Especially a team like England, the Three Lions, they have disappointed people a lot. Anytime we make a tournament be a, let's not forget they have big names in their team.
0: But
2: if you know, and the problem of that bat is about the man on the touchline. Ebe to maybe omenya Southgate omu mu die.
0: Gary Southgate.
2: Yes, no be him say. Is coming home saying omo de nyum no
0: buy omo cry de nyum bi ba sa
2: ba onkosiaga even though they did a little they did well ba Nkosiaga. Now, na kami countries are now many dom so e show mo pa ye. Let's not forget say every country awaji World Cup no dano is a potential winner. Every country bia awaji bida is a potential winner. And it's a blasters ajibida. It means we are a potential winner.
4: Okay.
2: You understand? Mm-hmm. But see, I mean, you can say there are some countries with all due respect, I cannot mention their name. When you ask me to mention four countries, and come on, Kenya call eight, and Abibia, maybe your mobile count. A country like Germany. Mm-hmm. The German machine we know is not a German we are seeing now. Into no multi mini blasters, boy, I'm sure I'm 2-1. You understand? Mm-hmm. Because this Usher blasters, your team here, Seb, your attitude, and me. Now say the German machine, you name no. You understand? It's just unfortunate. Say your team ni nyono muso mu team na nye enye ene ko ban say 2-1 bi na epm but anka your team no agina na shoot say those days are yenim say ebia Sulemu Tare mu asamwaja mu olele mu any John Mensah mu ebona ena Asia German team we are, I can bet you we are going to discipline them very very well even with the likes of Musiala mu ni na sifo na ebomo mu na
4: but na can eyi not to cut you since 1986 every national team wa wey Brazil e dey film at the World Cup no sa national team no has gone on to finish on the podium
2: yeah
4: I mean since 1986 every national team that has eliminated Brazil
2: yeah
4: at the World Cup has gone on to finish on the podium now in 1986 France for 83rd 1990 Argentina second place 1998, France, they were the champions. 2006, France, second place. 2010, Netherlands, second place. Germany, 2014, they were the champions.
2: Okay.
4: Belgium, 2018, third place. Croatia, 2022, third place.
2: And so we say, it clearly tells you that many of you say Brazil, so hey, or maybe a woman may say World Cup neither.
4: From day one. I watched their friendly game.
2: Yeah.
4: It looks as if they on some of that pressing game, you know. Carlo Ancelotti, I'm almost bought that type of game. You mean their first goal, Moshe? Was it against Egypt?
2: Yes. Yeah. Say, football is here, no. If you are, it's about the different. Say, players need the omu ball. I'm on need the they meet each other. They do this. They do that. But the only difference is the man on the touchline. How to read the game and impact near who we children. And let's not forget, say, internet sometimes we call some of the teams. They have about 20 technical team, a bit more 15, a bit more. Not only the numbers, but well intelligent and qualified people. And you'll be like, can you attend now your coach technical team? Say, or also Uncle Bobby.
4: Okay.
2: And Uncle Kant team, Uncle Shani, and Yansa, you understand? Or Mufobia, only Majumano. Anything I will say, sometimes Pep Guardiola, anything a video be about, I'll turn us only a Kunya empty chair, because I know you say, Atetatio. Because Ateta tide chiro a otimi read the game no eba after we change say Pep same way am pan so Pep ba mo say no anya resource enti you don't just go with anybody as a technical team but you have a solid technical team a omo betimi am o show impact o game we be hu omo sa no e wo team no and that particular game a e ko so no enti no otimi say match be ko so we be hu 10 against 11 now nancy Cote d'Ivoire e France ni e be dan ni topic of the day nanka four teams now me kasi o meti mi akwe ni o World Cup no. Na me ye di France account. But France, si ya omu problem no, ya those days, Blasters of Ghana ye problem no, the likes of CK, Akono mo, Kwesi Apia mo, in Tokwa, like there's no unity among them no. Si ya minu kasa, obye ni, Ngoro Kante and Mbappe issue, Dembele and Mbappe issue, in the camp of the French national team. Ekro ye ni ho. They have the men, they have the, omu wo mema na, omu beti mi giving them the results at any given time. Before that match, Utimu said their friend matches they were doing well. But just after that incident, and Mbappe free bench, Okase check his onji handband, captain handband, and free go to Kante. Since then, and I almost started facing these challenges. And you need a technical coach. Utimu understand the game, understand the players, baby omu free, any baby omu ko to solve this. If other than that, Obeko go when you say World Cup in Sida. No what I say the with all due respect to the Ivorians say o meti me akoshe France intermediate in that aspect no make France free but let's not forget Brazil yeah at any given day unti me yom free even if the previous World Cup omo anya dey cry this current World Cup unti me yom free say obey teams four never let's not forget about Spain
4: okay the Spanish national
2: yes you understand into Brazil, you Spain. Well, Obibe Kasi Croatia some time ago. Omu Yadia could do that level of, I think, finals, right?
4: Yes.
2: Yeah, but the Croatia team we know today is not the Croatia. This is an aged Croatia team. Yeah, most of them. Duduona.
4: Still, even Luka Modric is part of the team.
2: Exactly. Duduona, Omeni, and age is catching up. But the experience counts.
4: Yes.
2: You understand? But CCR football is not only about experience. You need energetic players. Omeni, Miyako, in and out. Usha Brazil only Panama Airborne. Utimu say Panama boys no. They are hungry for success. They want to achieve something. And for who say Omoni and even though most of them too, their age Omu Omuha Boache. That Panama team no. They are one team M11C Ghanaians are underrating them. Yes, Obibeka say in that continent they are able to qualify because three of the big nations there couldn't take part in the qualifiers. That is America, Canada, and Mexico. Oh, continent no mufrim no. Three nations win because of the hosting rights ni Omanya Akwenya and participate or qualifies. Other than that, it will be a very big blow to Panama. But whether be it or not, Omwaba. You understand? And Omudio Mwaba Chenu, me, I respect them so much. Mwama say most of Ghana say fan say 3 points there. Or Jewel
4: from
2: a banker, yes.
4: And say ya JDF Panama
2: yes, or yes, and I mean Okasa Panama so on also say any 3 points in there. Too sure when your club blasters or the Obejino, ain't he? Or no pre other draw, Ewo Bahu, Edia Kao, no one that third best place, Edia qualify. But I can, there's no way I'm going to add Panama to the top three. So the likes of Spain, Brazil,
4: let's we have Portugal, the Portuguese.
2: Remember, ho, remember, who say, Portugal, a team, bia CCR, no currently, no, or my team now, or my blendy, both
4: the young and then
2: exactly.

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2: Hello?
3: Charlie, I'm at the library. Why do you keep calling me?
2: Wait. question. 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
3: Ouagadougou. Bye.
2: Wait, wait. 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

From the center of the equator, from the western part of that continent, from the southern part of that country, from the crest of that road, waves are radiating at high speed from gate to gate, door to door, room to room, stereo to stereo, speaker to speaker, from that station radio gold or that dial 90.5, where the difference is obviously crystal clear.

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This is great to be alive if you're not suffering from floods or any other misfortunes that the elements bring. So it's a pleasure to have you on the flip side. Like I said, my name is Henry Kojo Agba. You can call me the governor. I'm here mostly in the evenings on Mondays, Tuesdays, Thursdays. And my business is simple. I come to calm you down, take your stress and pressure away, and keep you company, especially if you're in traffic at this time. So I've got, as usual, a fantastic collection of ballads, some of which you have not heard in a while. And I intend to share them with you as you make your way home, or as you snuggle up to your loved one with something cold in your hand, or as you just sit still to unwind. Many thanks going out to the man Wolf AK and DJ Kofi. Return tomorrow at 4 p.m. But for now, glad to have you in my corner. I hope you enjoy our moments together tonight at 9 o'clock. BB Messing the Virus will be airborne together with the rest of the grown ass men. Please stay with me and let's have a lovely ride together. That's the Governor on Gold 90.5 FM.

So the first part of the show just cruised to a close on Gold 90.5 FM. We call it the Soft Zone. And I've been behind the ones and twos. My name is Henry Kojo Agbai. You can call me the governor. And so you just heard Any Love from Luther Vandross, Angel of the Morning from Dorothy Moore, Caravan of Love from the Isley Brothers, Always and Forever from Heatwave. Toto came through with I'll Be Over You. We heard Can You Stop the Rain from Piabo Bryson, which a good friend of mine described as a dedge. Yeah. What kind of comments I get? Anyway, you also had Ready to Love You Again from The Temptations. You had Always from Atlantic Star. I Played for You That Night We Met from Judy Butcher. You had Oh No from Lionel Richie. And I started off with Alexander O'Neill, If You Were Here Tonight. And it brings the time to exactly 8 p.m. A reminder that 9 o'clock, BB Mason the Virus and the rest of the grown-ass men will be in the studio. And they'll be bringing you the Night Train, which is one of the places to go for lots of fantastic information, laughter, and useful information, among several other things. So I'll be giving you some further information towards the tail end of the program. But for now, there's more to come in a short while. In the meantime, good evening to Mr. Moffat Snitz and to all the usual suspects. Today is also the birthday of Jerry Ajay. That's one very staunch Soft Zone fan. Jerry Ajay, happy birthday to you, sir. So stick around, don't move a muscle. There's more to come on Gold 90.5 FM with the governor, Henry, as in Kojo Agbai.

I never take anything for granted. Only a fool maybe takes things for granted. Just because it's here today, it can be gone tomorrow. And that's one thing that you'll never in your life ever have to worry about me. If I'll ever change towards you, because baby, I love you. Girl, I love you. Just the way you are.

Miasolao, we do go 90.5 FM, some FM.

So this is the classic twist in the tale of the Tuesday night. Sound in the background from Aswad. From 1975 or thereabouts. Don't turn around. And that's how I wrap up for tonight. Make way for BBMS and the virus and the rest of the grown ass man for the night train. Thank you so much for your company. My name is Henry Kujuragba. I return on Thursday, God willing. For the 90s jam, slow, giddy giddy. And I urge you to be part. But for now, Radio Gold is always your best bet. Keep listening. And the Chief Inspector Sando, having us a Sando. Good evening. Alright, good night, everyone.

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3: Our Holy Father in heaven, praise be to you for all your wonders, your faithfulness too in the assembly of the holy ones. You are the God who stopped the sun for Joshua. You are the God who closed the mouth of hungry lions for Daniel. You are the God who parted the Red Sea for the children of Israel. You are the God who is able to act with supernatural power in our lives. You are Jehovah Jireh, the Lord our provider. You are El Shaddai, the God who is more than enough. You are Jehovah Shalom. You are Jehovah Shammah. You are Adonai. You are Jehovah Rapha, the Lord our healer. The things that are impossible with men are possible with you. Who in the skies can compare with you, Lord? Who is like you among the heavenly beings? There is none mightier than you. In the council of the holy ones, God, you are greatly feared, and you are more awesome than all that surround you. Almighty God, you are merciful. You are kind. You are a God of love. You are the rock of ages. You are the living word. Age to age, you are the same. You are the first and the last. You lived yesterday, you live today, and you live forever. You are an awesome God indeed, and you are worthy of praise. You are a great God. I adore you, O Lord, and I enjoy worshiping you. You reign, and you are robed in majesty. Your throne was established long ago. You are from eternity. Your statues stand firm. Holiness adorns your house for endless days, O Lord. My mouth will speak in praise of you, Lord, forever and ever. And I am so grateful that we serve a mighty right now, God. In the name of our Lord Jesus Christ. Amen.
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All righty. So, honestly, let me ask you this question to start off the program. The very last trip for the World Cup season, of course, we'll be back after the World Cup. But you never know, we might appear somewhere there if we have to cover, if we have to go to America and cover certain stages of the World Cup, you'd hear from us. But if that is not it, then you, after World Cup, then you see us. But for now, let me ask you this and be very honest with me. If South Africa is playing, as a West African, okay, this question is to my Nigerian brothers and Ghanaian, fellow Ghanaians. So, Nigerian brothers, fellow Ghanaians, I want to ask you, in the case where the South Africans are playing, who do you support? Honestly, I mean, we are from Africa.

0: Africa, we are going to the World Cup. If South Africa is playing, my fellow Nigerians, who would you support? You know, this tells us that Nkrumah, this is unity for Africa thing. Charlie, Nkrumah, you want us? Oh, and I knew this was going to get. Oh my, it is raining. Good evening and welcome to the Night Train, 6 minutes past nine, live on the very last stock for the World Cup season. We'll be back after the World Cup, but this one is just by the way. And let's say this one is also known as the pre-World Cup jam. On behalf of the seven grown-ass men, Gospel making sure there's music, Mr. Q making sure that we are transmitting, me making sure our child is spoilt, Mr. Alote making sure we're produced, Papa making sure we are edited, Ketasi making sure we're spreading, we're amplified, and making sure we're safe is none other but Mr. Eric Pobi. And to you out there, God bless you for being on the other side. As usual, 20 minutes past 9, Henwo Jehenwo Ya. Then, Manu, Yenyaya Pasem. Then Mr. Producer will take over. But as usual, the next day's dailies would also be banging in there. Now, let me ask you one thing. Where are, you know, we've always been talking about residential area, top tier one area. And then when you mention residential and tier one areas, certain names come up. You get me? They tell that now, if you think that you two, you are you, then you should be staying in some of these areas. Unlike the Ebro, Eri, correct one areas. Tonight, I want to ask you, after this, in fact, not after, within this raining season, where do you think is the safest place to stay? So if you're out there, let us know if the flood has not worried you in any way. What's the name of your area? Let's check it out and find out how come your area is not flooding. Is it a Mami Water Zone? Let us know, because this is we're going to have to readjust that list, because some of the areas I'm seeing that are flooded, they are like, what is the noise about all this area? And just take note of two things before we jump into the program. Strange things are happening. All this flooding and water, and yet still our taps are not flowing. But who am I? After all that, I hear the head of some meteorological district, the rain even whipped him and his family. The man who's in charge of telling us when it will rain or not. I hear the rain, dude, damn bad. He got a phone call. The guy's like, Charlie, what is happening today? The weather, how? He said, telling myself the rain, they whipped me. And Konongo Fire Service. Charlie, the Konongonians. In fact, this one, they should put this matter before Black... what's his name? Is it Black Sheriff, eh? Yes. Black Sheriff is from Konongo. Same as our man, Yao Guy. May his soul rest in peace. I think you need to talk to Black Sheriff, to talk to the guys in Konongo. They can call the fire service and say, "Wunim baby, my shit brutal. Bume dum Januai." This is... Hey, Ghana. Okay, thank you very much for being on the other side, ready to rock and roll. It is the Night Train, very last show before the World Cup. What more can we say? But we'll start off with one big chuku chaka. And if South Africa is playing, tell me honestly, from the bottom of your heart, would you support a foreign team against South Africa? Especially my Nigerian brothers and Ghanaians. Are we too black?
1: You have to go back.
0: We have to go back, because we are too black. Go back because we are black.

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0: Yeah, you can hear him in the background saying they come. 20 minutes past 9, live on the night train. Chikale in the background. And actually, I can say this is a timeless song. Okay, alright. Minu Bessa. Oh, get away. Pardon me, Lagi. Alote. Alote. How is it? Oh, Charlie, we're hunky dory.
1: Everything cool.
0: Your area did flood?
1: No.
0: Yeah, it flooded before.
1: I don't think so.
0: You know, like, where the water come up small?
1: No.
0: Not at all?
1: No.
0: Which area is this?
1: Before or now?
0: No.
1: No.
0: But wait, I'll tell. Why I want to ask you about before?
1: Before, but Osu no dey flood.
0: Osu no dey. Hey, don't go there right now. You see some of the videos. Parts of Osu, they flood brutal now.
1: The places in the flood for Osu be places where people have been recalcitrant.
0: Okay, all right. Let's not even go there.
1: Because of a place we call a colony, Osu, Colena. They've gone to fill the colony, and they have built homes in there. All those places are slums.
2: Solomon Gomorrah.
1: No. I call Osu Boke Solomon Gomorrah.
2: Oh, sorry, you said Kole. I heard Kole.
1: There's a Kole lagoon in Osu.
2: Yeah, but it's not Kole. It's a lagoon, but it's not Kole. Kole is the name of this lagoon. So then you
1: Clotte
2: have.
1: Clotte.
0: Okay.
1: Clotte.
0: So
1: Clotte. Clotte. That's the name of the.
0: No, be Jerry Rollinson daughter.
1: That's the constituency. Okay. So the constituency has
2: is it Clotte Clotte or Clotte Clolly?
1: Yeah.
2: It's Clotte Clotte.
0: Again,
2: Clotte Clotte.
0: Clotte
2: Clotte.
0: So, for take my time.
1: Those days, when you were walking in Sioux, it was. You couldn't see the castle. You couldn't see the castle. There was trees and trees and
0: okay.
1: So behind the castle, we used to call it Chiashi. Now the Chiashi is a pure shadow of itself. Why?
0: This?
1: They cut the trees.
0: Oh, who cut them?
1: Who again will cut them? The colorway, the waterway, they've dumped into it. The colour is now stagnant. It doesn't flow. Now, areas where around the colony where it used to be like a wetland, they built on it, filled it up, and built on it.
0: Is that where we used to have this famous restaurant, Palm Court?
1: Palm Court is around the Independence Square. Like,
0: around the Independence Square.
1: But this, I'm talking behind the castle. Behind the castle. There's a place called Mandela Park. After Mandela Park, that area.
0: Chaka,
1: all what, the way to Ice Company behind all
0: what,
1: those.
0: What I'll go do some show, be like something like that. I'll go do some either some product activation or so. We will go that area, Tali. We will use the other side enter. I'll be like, yes,
1: no. Behind the castle is an ISO,
0: man.
1: It's an ISO.
0: The time of a day, they be so now in the place. They
1: oh no,
0: okay.
1: Who bond dog? Who bond dog?
2: The beach side. Osubis is pathetic. Maybe one of the places where I used to actually like to go to like relax. Well, let me even just say about 10 years when I was in university then.
1: Sure.
2: 13 years ago I was in university then. I used to leave GIJ to go there just to relax.
0: Clean.
2: Now you go there, sit down. The fishermen they one side and rubbish. Uncle, I'll show you an image. I was at Jamestown, the beach side. The filth. This is not rubbish. It's filth. It's filthy.
0: Muji.
2: Chaka. So, like, how can a beach front? And this is Jamestown we are talking about.
0: A whole tourist hub. The home of Chaliwati way back then.
2: Yeah. And you can see the beaches. It's an eyesore.
0: Anyway,
1: we should turn the name of the show to the depressant.
0: No. You know what? No,
1: the depressing show.
0: Strangely enough, you know, sometimes our callers call it and they end up laughing and giving us hope. And I'm sure there are people at home who might also have a laugh.
1: The way that Osu area used to be here. The way that was here used to be lovely, eh?
0: Yeah, yeah. Things have changed.
1: The Mandela Park.
0: Things have changed.
1: Yeah. The name of the Mandela. When the Mandela came in 1991, that's where he addressed Ghanaians.
0: It's unfortunate, I don't think, but things have changed.
2: When
0: he came here, now they are sucking us. Things have changed. Anyway, but now
2: they say we are the cause of their problem. Don't address their government. They can't address other Africans. Anyways.
1: Mm-hmm. But you know the most pathetic thing?
0: Mm-hmm.
1: Is their leader.
0: Huh? Ramaphosa.
1: Cyril Ramaphosa.
0: Fuse Facho.
1: He did a State of the Nation, or he addressed the nation over 40 minutes speech. He dedicated only 2 lines to the xenophobic attacks.
0: No. His problems are bigger than outside.
1: You see, tacitly, admitting to what is happening, or he's also involved.
0: For him, it's due fearsome.
1: Due fearsome.
0: Due fearsome.
2: You know the same problem, right? This thing, it starts small. I was sitting at Uber once, and this driver was saying that, yes, the Nigerians have come, they are taking our jobs, and then I really had to go hard on him that day. I'm sorry for him. I was sorry for him in the car later when I was getting
0: I had to straighten out
2: that, look, there's no problem with a Nigerian coming to do here. If will you come and push a cart on the road selling phone case?
0: Does he have a relative outside Ghana? That first question. If you have then you realize that, Charlie.
2: And they are not the cause of the problem. You should blame your government. They should do the right things for us and not a foreigner who is here to hustle to get his small coins.
0: Anyway.
1: So Ramaphosa is a problem.
2: Oh, he is.
1: Okay. He has to take the issues spot on and handle them. Is this generating? And we are seeing the future.
0: Okay,
1: we are telling him.
0: Yeah. Wait, when we get there,
2: African leaders are always a problem.
1: African leaders,
2: almost all of them. There's no. I won't single anybody out.
0: Okay, Hino Jehino, yeah.
1: Where are you?
2: Where African leaders?
0: Okay, all right.
2: When they want ya mafioso, what are you? Mafioso.
0: But no, yeah. I don't know. I can see. Catch all of them. Okay. Okay.
2: Anyway.
0: Mm-hmm.
2: Well, we're going from Tebibiano, which is a lively and residential commercial locality situated within the sprawling coastal township of Teshi, in the Lejokuku Municipal District.
1: Well, yes,
2: Anyway, let me continue.
0: Please continue.
2: Council. Positioned along the eastern side of the capital, the neighborhood is a bustling hub characterized by a blend of traditional Ga family compounds and a modern multi-story apartments catering to a fast-growing urban population. The area is well known for prominent local landmarks such as the contemporary Tebibiano Mosque, completed in 2004 under Imam Abubakar T. Al-Hassan, the historic Tebibiano taxi station, and various community institutions like the Methodist Church, Tebibiano Nursery Society, and local schools. Now, thanks to its strategic location near the Labadi Teshi Road, it's provides direct, vibrant connectivity to our major Accra commercial districts, making it an energetic slice of the city's rich culture and daily urban tapestry. What's this fly doing here?
0: Please go on.
2: Anyway, from Tebibiano, we are going to talk for Thor. Relax with this name here. I've been trying to mention it for the past 30 minutes. It's Tokna Fatur. No, I wanted to go there. Tokna Fatur. They say when you get to the eye, you have to roll your tongue. So, Tokna Fatur. Now, it's a small and tranquil fishing village nestled in the West Fujos region. Known for its stunning natural surroundings, it is home to around 250 residents and features popular sports like the Pulurin, a set of rustic natural geothermal hot pools overlooking the Fjord. So this is Tokna Fjord, which is in Iceland.
0: Iceland?
2: Yes. Tokna Fitur.
0: I never hear Mata for that place before.
2: I swear. This is the place you can actually stop over there for free, actually.
0: Iceland. Wow. Anyway. Hengo Jehimboya, bringing it to just about 29 minutes to 9. And IT tips and football trivia. Mm-hmm. Our very last show before the World Cup starts.
2: Yes. But you know Iceland, there are about 400,000 people.
0: The whole country?
2: The whole country is about 400,000 people.
0: Wow.
2: That is huge, though.
0: Oh, for real?
2: Yeah.
0: Wow. I'd love to go to that.
2: Honestly, that's where you see the northern lights.
0: The greenish.
2: There's this guy I follow on Instagram. Mm. This guy just goes places and then he puts a camera now overnight.
0: To see that,
2: he gets a time lapse of the whole horizon. He had one of the northern lights. Mwah.
0: Man,
2: you should go there and you should sit down and imagine Iceland.
0: Oh, how can KK in Iceland? What kind of combination is that?
1: I don't know, Iceland.
0: That be me come here in Ghana, crowd.
2: It doesn't matter.
0: Your lifestyle before ISIS.
1: No.
0: Okay, all right.
1: My lifestyle is very Caribbean.
2: No. Hey.
1: Okay. Yeah, man, I like to party, man.
0: Focus. Continue. Yeah,
2: Continue.
0: Mm-hmm.
2: Cloud AI, right? It depends on by his cloud.
0: Jean-Claude Van Damme. Okay.
2: Some people say cloud. Okay. Yeah, so, well, it is basically it's for research, right? It's for writing, coding, research, data analysis, and problem solving. Now, today, there's the newest public release, which is called Cloud Fable 5. It was just launched today, and is the Anthropic's and this is Anthropic's most capable generally available model to date. Now, it excels at software engineering, long-form reasoning, scientific research, and visual understanding, while incorporating safety guardrails that restrict responses in high-risk areas such as cybersecurity and biosecurity. Now, Cloud is known for its large context window, strong reasoning abilities, and natural conversational style, making it popular among professionals, student researchers, and businesses. So, Charlie, there's a new part, Charlie, Cloud Fable 5. You should try it. I'm here to try it, though, but I'm really eager to. It was just released today. Now, let's go to a World Cup trivia for the day. Today, we're going to do trivia about Ghana. Did you know that in... Well, I have like three trivia because it's the last day too, so we don't talk about it.
0: Okay.
2: Now, did you know that...
0: If you insist, we don't have a choice.
2: Yes. Did you know that in the 1960s Black Stars team, right? They won back-to-back AFCON in 1963 and 65, right? So what happened in 1966, Ghana actually boycotted the World Cup.
0: Hey! Ghana boycott.
2: Yeah, they led an African boycott of the World Cup.
0: Ghana?
2: Yes. In 66.
0: 66.
2: So apparently we were supposed to go to the World Cup even before 2006. We actually boycotted it in protest to unfair FIFA ruling that forced the entire African continent to compete against Asia and Oceania for just one single qualifying spot. And then the bold move actually did work. FIFA subsequently granted Africa its own guaranteed slots in future tournaments.
0: So, it'd be me when we start all this thing. Oh, Charlie.
2: And so, when we sit down today and then we are doing like that, how will we understand that? But let's go. Before that, too, also, let's go. Do you know that Asamoah is not just Ghana's top World Cup scorer? He's the all-time leading African goal scorer in World Cup history.
0: For real?
2: Yes.
0: Wow.
2: He scored 6 goals across tournaments, that's 2006,
3: 2010 and 2014, and he surpassed Cameroon legend Roger Miller, who has a record of 5.
0: Oh, okay.
3: So no more. And then the last one. Do you know that Ghana's when we went to the World Cup in 2006, right? We were not that was our first time. We went to the round of 16.
0: Mm-hmm.
3: Now we did it with a squad of energetic youngsters. At that point, it was just youngsters, and then the average age of the team was 23 years.
0: Average age?
3: It was 23 years in the 2006 World Cup.
1: You can't be true.
3: Why? Average. I didn't see everybody.
0: We asked about football age. Where you got the response?
3: Average age.
0: Okay. Alrighty.
1: You know what? Let me do a Google search on the players who took the 2006 World Cup.
3: Okay. US in 2006 scored them 2-1.
0: Mm-hmm.
3: 2010 we scored them 2-1.
0: Mm-hmm.
3: And then they had a revenge on us in Brazil.
1: 2014.
3: They scored us 2-1.
0: Hey. We'll meet them again.
3: The time where they go kiss their money.
0: Yeah. You may kiss the bride. Yeah, kiss the bride. You know, I didn't look at Mr. Q. Mr. Q, you don't forget Port Belly. You go be some way.
3: You go look good at him. Honestly. This is a cut your petition and canon appoint. I wanted to do it.
0: You know what? Let me leave you there. It's okay. It's okay. Let's get back on track. Manu,
1: if you want to talk to God, talk to the weed. If you want to talk about that.
0: Wanu, Manu, Yenya, your pastor is just around the corner. And you guys, you remember, I have a couple of messages to read, but before I do the messages, remember one guy said if something happened or so, they should... people should catch him and burn him. So guy said he's not Ghanaian. He said if something happens, so that thing can happen when people they look for the guy. Now people they make announcements, they see the guy.
3: It be some radio presenter.
0: Yeah,
3: what's about the elections?
0: Elections.
3: He wasn't a radio presenter. I was one of the panelists. A radio presenter.
0: This is just
3: exact person, but it was one of those panelists on one of the shows.
0: Okay, so let me just state first of all that this is just crazy talk, right? Put it under a joke, right? But it's not funny.
3: If you want us to burn your afro, I've like...
0: Oh, no, it's not for. If somebody just got up one reason and said that this whole flood, unless we deal with Ebo Noah, maybe...
3: Has it true they arrested him? I heard they arrested him and they...
0: Right now they run around, they do zoo. You can imagine... I read, we were like, Charlie, you see Ebono.
3: So, Ebono, why it's true? Like, right now, we're looking
0: at the president, nobody will come and talk say, you know, all this thing. The person who said that he's got a prophecy that they say if we want the flooding to stop, we will catch Ebono, put up for Independence Square and lash out a handed. Can you imagine?
3: Uncle, today I do it.
0: You know that I will go police. You go IGP. You will go the police and go to the same.
3: Today I do it by a foul.
0: Relax. I'm having a ball right now. South Africa will lose all their matches.
3: But why are you hating on South Africa?
0: No, we are just asking that right now. Nigerians and Ghanaians, how would we, in the name of African unity, would we support South Africa during the World Cup? This one says, South Africa will lose all their matches, maybe. I'm serious. I will not watch many of their games. This is Eric Vandy. Me, Amanziba, says, welcome to Tuesday's edition of the show. Glued as usual. Greetings to all and Sandra. Not Sandri, eh? Okay. Mesha Kobatele says, Ebi now, Ebo Noah in prophecy, the Kamu. Raheem says, why are we not
3: Ebo Noah?
0: What? Solid way with the referee being discriminated against by the US.
1: We'll talk about it.
0: Okay. Alrighty. Alright, so we just drop one track right now. When we come back, Manu, Yenya Epa, and we'll be right back.

0: Bring back the bass, Ocho bass, Yemling. Shortly, we should be getting into Anu Manu Yinyai Pasem. Now, we have a message on WhatsApp page. Says, BB, good evening. Growing up, I always wanted to visit South Africa, especially because of where they lie on the African map. Now, they have drawn the battle lines themselves. We will not support them at all. Asinam from Asutari. Hey, Madame Megwaldo. Yeah, you can, again.
1: Bode.
0: Who?
1: Bode. Because Bode, the short guy.
0: Bode.
2: Might be ready to be one also.
0: Okay. 0599922922. That's our WhatsApp line. If there's any message you want to send, or you send it to our Facebook page. 2 more minutes, we'll get it into Wanu Manu Yenya. Yep. Asema.
3: What's up?
0: Yeah, what's up? What's up? What's up? What's up? Okay.
3: For place, man. With all sorts of different types of people. Just think
0: I. Yes.
3: See that.
0: Check. Another brother born.

0: What if our coach was from South Africa? Okay, alrighty.
1: One of the demonstrations
0: being
1: planned in Ghana.
0: Demonstrations?
1: Yes.
0: We still do demonstrations in Ghana.
1: Ah. Yeah. So the things happening in South Africa.
0: We want to demonstrate here.
1: Yes.
0: Against
2: we are wasting our time.
0: No. Let us rather go there and go and demonstrate.
2: That's the whole point.
0: That one will be a lot more effective. Here, there, what we are back at home demonstrating about the black people in South Africa. I don't think that is going to be effective in any way.
1: The most annoying things the way they mention Ghana.
0: Ghanaians.
3: You know how they talk? Right. To be Ghanaians. Yes. You're taking our jobs.
0: I think there was this occasion we happened to have found ourselves in that country. I think, was it the very first film festival or something? It's small. Charlie, we had heard of apartheid, we had seen movies, you get me? The one with Denzel Washington. He played one of these South African.
1: Your friend was Mosinito Moboy.
0: Oh, Shulene, Olene.
2: There's a Washington.
0: Yeah, played, you know, a South African guy.
2: Yeah. We used to play.
0: Weep Not Something. Yeah. It was a big move. But it was all apartheid. I mean, we had heard about it.
1: Stronger than apartheid.
0: Yeah, that time he wasn't around. But you see, to see it and witness it and experience it is a totally different thing.
1: What did you see?
0: Okay, so we went into town, myself, Tomian and Forsin, Sifakai, a group of guys went into town,
2: what
0: came back. We were running some stuff for MTN, so we had to go around different places. It was like an excursion, but we normally get back around 3-4 South African time.
2: Then after that?
0: They say swimming pool day the place. So I'm like, oh, you are? Swimming pool day there at least. Me, I come with my swimming trunk, so I can't swim. So Tommy and myself walked to the swimming area. You know, once we were walking, there was something strange. You get me? We felt something a little weird. Everybody was like, where are these guys going? You could see it on everybody's face, like, oh, they are not going to the swimming pool area. But we too, Charlie, we say, yeah, coolie. The glass doors open. We walk in. Charlie, in fact, my whole life, I never have so many white people to look at me before. My whole life, listen, it was like I was
2: understand.
0: At Hollywood. I feel say I'd be star. Everybody, and you see, you know what's more than matter self.
2: Nah.
0: Tommy said be half caste small, you get me. So,
2: so you look at the colored guys in see, Africa.
0: You see one colored guy and then one proper beat to me. You know, I don't
1: think. Let's have first of all.
0: I was saying, listen, at that temperature, then I was chakulo. If Tommy said me this,
1: nobody can answer.
0: Charlie, I was saying, they all just they look at we like say you are at the wrong place. You are, what are you doing here? Nobody talk, but the question just it be loud.

0: Why is it that every time it be the way, other way around?
1: So we will give you a shout out. Cheers.
0: You get me? Every time it be the other way around. It's as if, but Mansa Musa Mufitai.
1: He spoiled a place. He spoiled a place.
0: No, running around with all that gold and money and bragging and changing people's economy. They say when Mansa Musa visit your country, the economy they change from Africa. Charlie, I rest my case. Before we get
1: you know, Africans, again. We like to flaunt stuff.
0: Oh,
1: we like to flaunt stuff. That's
0: oh, we are flaunting people.
1: Yeah, we like to show of that. Yeah, we did.
0: No, but I mean, listen. I think that we are a colorful people. Mm-hmm. If you look on our vegetation, you look around
1: our culture.
0: Our culture. Look on our kings, on our chiefs. Mm-hmm. We are there kings in Ghana now, or it's now becoming fashionable, or we have chiefs?
1: We get kif.
0: Kif.
2: What do I want?
0: Okay, Baba.
1: But Uncle, greetings to Daddy, and then.
0: Hey, Mr. Asmini,
1: they're glued on right now.
0: Oh, they are?
1: Yeah.
0: Oh, okay. That dead dollar, still bender. So, you know what? Africa uniting, dear. You know what? I think what we should do as Africa is that every country should fix its economy so well that eventually, for some strange reason, we will merge economically. And then take it up from there. As for this is our president of Africa, I'm not sure, because the North don't agree. No, can you imagine the days of Gaddafi? Mm-hmm. So Gaddafi go do the way who go chop president of himself now again I go chop.
1: Uncle, but that's our problem. We cannot agree to agree. Not agree to disagree, or agree to agree.
0: Oh,
1: we cannot.
0: You know what? We can. But it's
1: just look at something as simple as land issues.
0: Oh, you see, unfortunately, we are represented by a few wrong nuts. They say one nut spoils the whole bag.
1: You are being very diplomatic. We agree with
0: that. No. You see, they say one nut spoils the whole bag. Yeah. That is what I think is unfair. Because
1: I'm the nut. Can't ruin everybody.
0: Yeah, I'm under the nut, under the bag. The one on top, me ain't no get any connection. Me say, like, you are going to suffer. The third and fourth generations will still pay for what a certain generation.
1: What if everybody is empowered enough that will force those ones up there to think?
0: If we would see eye to eye.
1: That's the problem.
0: If we would see, you see.
1: Because even those who are empowered, they are still fascists. Look at something as simple as a head of a company.
0: Strategically, where there's hunger, there's stupidity. Where there's hunger, Kwasi Asemde.
1: It's still mouthful, you know, they talk
0: about. Yeah. I mean, but in the Kwasi Asem, you can still have, like Bob Marley said, them belly full.
1: And they're hungry.
0: I mean, that's another issue altogether. Okay, alrighty, this is where we wind it up. This is our very last trip.
1: We started it.
0: We start.
1: The sound is behind.
0: The sound is behind.
2: So how did you wind up?
0: But you said we should give you.
1: Can I do my next one before you?
2: We have to say. He says he's
1: winding up.
0: The people now, they just want to fight somebody. They be like the South Africans right now. he said he's winding up.
1: Uncle, it's sad in this country right now. This flood matter we talk about, but let me put it aside. Have you seen the video of the pickup truck that hit the young man in Tema?
0: It happened
1: in Community 9. The young man's life is wasted. If you saw the video, it's from a CCTV camera. The guy was just walking, even off the road.
0: Off the road.
1: The guy, some speed. Why did he go? And look at Tema roads, inland road. What's the speed at which the guy was going? What would cause you to go use that speed there?
0: Kill the boy, just like that.
1: A young soul is just gone. And this one, per technicalities, it will just go like, okay, papa, he pays some penalty points and he's gone.
0: Charlie, there's also a tanker on the Temamuto with that caught fire.
1: Mm-hmm. Eh? Even this dawn, there was an accident there. Oh, I think that's the fire. You see, when you leave your house every day, aside you battling your own problems, you have to also think about somebody else's
0: Somebody's carelessness.

0: This line of action would affect you.
1: Yeah.
0: When you haven't done anything.
1: Yeah.
0: You're just hanging in there.
2: Okay, okay.
0: My old boy used to have a certain driver, Mr. Tete. In fact, he used to live opposite my chair, Chaliwate. He used to say one thing. Anytime some car come pass with speed, look on yes.
2: We understand you might be in a hurry.
0: Yeah, but
2: it doesn't mean. You see, the thing is that if you are late, you are late. There's, unless it's a medical emergency, or equally, even if ocean shampoo, medical emergency. Unless that's why there's ambulances, but unless a medical, I always say that medical emergency. Of course, there's always panic and all that. So that one, I will not degrade that. Mm-hmm. But other than anything else you have to do, it can wait.
0: Anyway, Alote,
3: I will come back to my my submissions.
0: Who in grandfather's clock that?
2: It's a Q's grandfather's clock.
0: Q's clock.
3: I will tell you
2: something
3: about
2: you like that. Mr. Q, I sure say Mr. Saba until so then.
3: Send me the link. Mr. Saba, join right now.
0: Okay.
2: It's there already.
3: It's there where?
2: Where's your one?
0: All right. We shouldn't wind up, please. So, please. Could you wind in, Mr. Alote?
2: But before Mr. Alote, I want to say hello to Lako.
0: Who?
2: Lako. A very nice youth lady, though.
0: Alote?
3: Mr. Alote, there are three things I'll talk about.
0: Okay, if I buy you a few book and mic, me.
3: Some of the interview could then move.
0: Oh, okay.
3: You'll find it. I'll come back to my issues. My issues are very germane, and I would want the listeners to also prepare and join.
0: Which germane? The guy who used to work at Sunny FM. Or Jermaine Jackson. See, Jermaine, the guy who's very germane. Okay, alright. This one here says, is Benghazi of NPP who says, he would burn himself if NDC wins. The same person says he would burn NDC office if police arrest any of their members. Okay. In this country, we have a lot of jokers. And this one is coming from Michael Numagba. Okay. Alote, we are waiting for you now.
3: Okay. So let's get ready to do one of our interviews. We're going to go all the way to Mexico.
0: Hey, Mexico.
2: Mexico.
0: You mean one of the countries
3: hosting the World Cup? So you know this World Cup is with three countries: America, United States of America, and you know, watch me, eh?
0: The way you talk to yourself, you're hardcore there. You know, for a moment, wait, United States of America, for a moment, I feel like I'm cute. Like, I can't talk, say, which A? Okay, yes, boss.
3: I know somebody who is Charlie. You go, Yankee. He go yaki the 70 so. He don't chop like 1 year ago. He go there so few months. They slang them more far to death.
2: But somebody go China car 1 week again. Look at my
0: concert. You know how?
3: That's a term.
0: What about the person we?
3: He's
0: a Ghanaian. What about the person we Ghana here? No, he go stay with some people for Tema. Yeah. Some white people. The time come back. He say he go for summer.
3: I happen to work for a company. It's a offshore company.
0: That's not an easy word to use. So, offshore.
3: Yeah, well, they have another name for it.
2: So you have money and you have been hiding like that.
0: Offshore
2: company.
0: Offshore. You are swimming away from the beach.
2: Are you in the Caribbean island?
0: Cayman Suites.
2: Which one do you
0: have? Or South Africa? Which one do you have?
3: I want offshore account.
0: you feel like a millionaire. but that is gonna be cool, eh? If somebody wants to do that, Jamao offshore account. Who needs offshore account? Men can be. Men can be. Yeah, na yeah, offshore accounts. So there was a body offshore.
3: Is it outsourced? What you call it?
0: No, this one is not.
3: Outsourced.
0: No.
3: So you know
0: this will be procurement matter. You have an offshore account, Mr. Alote. What is that guy name? Oh, the guy can't do the investigative journalism for here in Uwe right now. They say he be policeman. Raymond!
3: Raymond.
0: Tell him we get somebody for here get offshore account.
3: Raymond
0: Bow and Arrow. Bow and Arrow. Okay.
3: Join.
2: No.
0: Okay, alrighty. You were saying something.
3: So, so the company is based in the US, mm-hmm. and they've given the contract to Ghana. There's a word for it, I've forgotten the name.
2: Mm-hmm.
0: You know the money.
3: Outsourced, yes.
0: You know the money, but I don't know the word.
2: Yeah.
0: Okay.
2: Yeah, mm-hmm.
3: So, what it is that we chase debtors in America.
0: You do like how then UT Bank they chase people.
3: The person they are making, I will go chase out like that. So we did here at Ghana. They will call you, say the money, where you go pay the money.
0: You do chase people for America for money they owe.
3: Yeah.
0: I don't think you are a ninja.
3: So listen.
2: So how do you talk to them?
3: So listen, I did a job for 3 days and I stopped.
2: What made you stop?
0: No, you won't go chase Yankee PSC for money. The guy you sought here.
3: No, it was here the trading. I wasn't seeing the head and tail of the trading. And also, they are not giving my terms and conditions. I'm like, what the F? How can I work for somebody I don't know the terms and conditions? I'm still working.
0: Hello. Are we talking to Little Junior?
3: And and the people who have been in the company for 2-3 months, you can't differentiate between them and Americans.
2: I think that's how you have to talk like that to them today, for them to understand.
0: I think the whole world there.
3: Black that's people. Where be local gay? The slang.
0: No. I think Ghanaians, we do well with languages.
3: We
0: can easily absorb people's personalities and characters.
3: Yeah.
0: For a very strange reason. We put that somewhere before we realize we merge into the background.
3: He's on.
2: No, it's not there.
0: Okay, alrighty. Alote.
3: So let me.
0: We can't hold too tight.
3: Let me drop one of my issues.
0: Okay, yes, and then as we go on, if we get it more, the better.
3: The video, right? Okay.
0: Okay.
2: Alote. Okay, I think he's
3: on.
2: Oh, wait, he's gone.
0: Okay, Alote, focus.
3: Yeah. So, one of the things I've noticed that when people go and take their kids from school, the adults behave as children, and they expect the children to behave as adults. There's a way when you're working with a kid, you do. For example, you don't put the kids
0: on arm's way.
3: Exactly.
0: Open, especially to vehicles.
3: Vehicles.
0: You
3: don't
0: protect,
3: be at the rear and put the kids to the vehicles. You come to where the vehicles are because you're able to maneuver your way. And you put the kids.
2: He came and left.
3: Oh, let me check.
0: Put the kids exactly where they should be so that if anything.
3: He's there now. Okay, so let's go on the phone.
0: Let's go. Oh, okay, we're going to Mexico.
3: We're going to Mexico.
2: Mexico. Okay. Mexico. All right.
3: Hi, Camille.
1: Okay.
3: Hi, Camille.
1: Hello.
3: Hi, boss. How are you? Can you hear me?
0: Check yourself. I think there's a cable.
2: Sorry,
0: your end. Okay, alrighty.
1: Hello.
0: Alrighty. Yeah. Wanupasem.
2: Hi, Camille, can you hear us?
1: Yeah, I can hear you. Okay. Can you hear me?
2: Yeah, we can hear you.
3: Charlie, you don't look dapper, pal.
1: You there?
3: You don't look dapper.
1: Oh, yeah, man.
3: Charlie, you look like some... You don't look like some Mexican tycoon.
1: Oh.
3: And thank you for be cool. Thank you for agreeing to join us this late hour. I know you should. You're back home. You want to relax a bit.
1: Late hour.
3: Yeah, I know you're back home. You want to relax a bit, but we need you to give us a bit of education on about Is it Mexico or Mexico?
1: Mexico.
3: Ah,
1: it's actually United States of Mexico. That's the full name.
3: Oh, so for
1: it's Estados Unidos Mexicanos. Mexican. Most people don't know. That's the full name.
3: No, take your time and mention it again.
1: Yeah. So it's Estados Unidos Mexicanos.
3: Oh.
1: United States of Mexico.
3: Oh, okay. Okay.
0: Unados, with the Ustados.
3: Eh?
0: Ustados.
2: Cumulados.
0: Hey, get away. What is Cumulados? Why you have to be Papilados?
3: Sorry. So, take your time and take us through. Okay, let's say after you. So, go. You go ahead.
1: Okay, so it's Estados.
0: Estados.
1: Unidos. Mexicanos.
3: Oh, okay.
0: Estados Unidos, Mexicanos. So we can also have
1: Unidos Mexicanos.
0: So Estados Unidos, Mexicanos.
3: Mexicanos.
0: Now what? Ghana.
3: Mexicanos.
0: Gahanos.
2: But I think I need a Mexicano.
3: So it's United States of Mexico.
2: Mexico.
1: Yeah. So yeah, it's United States of Mexico. Yeah.
3: How many states do you have in Mexico?
1: It's 32.
3: Oh, for real?
1: Yeah, so it used to be 31 and a federal district.
3: Right.
1: But which is the Mexico City area. Mm. But now Mexico City itself is a state. So it's 32 states in total.
3: Wow. I mean, I thought it was a small country. No, it was that big.
1: Nah, Mexico is huge.
3: Wow.
1: I don't know how many times Ghana can fit in Mexico, but Mexico is huge.
0: Is Mexico larger than Nigeria? Is it bigger than Nigeria?
1: I'm saying if you can do a quick search here, yeah, it's about twice the size of Nigeria. A little bit of almost twice the size, yeah. Almost twice in size, in terms of territory, yeah. Hey. Now, let's do a quick research if you have some.
3: Mexico is big. Yes.
0: Wow. Okay.
1: Because to travel from the southern border, which is Chiapas, basically Tapachula, southern border with Guatemala, to the northern border with California, if you're driving, you do close to 60 something hours. Yeah.
2: Way.
3: 60 what?
1: Yeah, driving. Yeah, driving. Yeah.
2: 60 hours.
1: Because from Mexico City, which is kind of in the middle of the country, to the border of California, you are doing 44 hours by if you are traveling by bus. Yeah.
0: May I ask a question?
1: Yeah.
0: Mr. Mexico, sorry. Please.
1: Yeah.
0: Do you guys have flood situations in Mexico?
1: Flood situation?
0: Yeah, like it rains and the whole city is flooded.
1: Yeah, some parts, not the whole city, but yeah, you get a little, some parts of the city. It's a huge city, you know.
0: Okay.
1: You're talking about a city with about 22.5 million people.
0: Whoa. So,
1: yes. Some, not, it's not rampant, but yes, a little part of it do get flooded, yeah.
0: If it gets flooded, what is the response time? How long does it take before things come to normal?
1: So it's quick. I mean, they're very efficient when it comes to that. I will give you like a quick example. Even with traffic, I remember one time I was driving on a very busy highway, and my car broke on that highway. I was parked trying to call my insurance to come and get me off there, and then all of a sudden a tow car came. I was even telling the guy, listen, I don't have money to pay you because I'm trying to get my insurance to send me a tow car. He said, no, it's from the government. They are looking at you on the cameras. So wow. they asked me to get you off the lane. So they towed me and put me out of where I was until my own insurance came and got my car.
0: So it wasn't so like...
1: They're really efficient. Yeah.
0: It wasn't like you had to tear branches, like neem tree branches, and put them before
1: the
0: car.
1: They actually saw me and got me out in less than 10 minutes.
0: In less than 10 minutes?
2: Wow.
1: Yeah, they saw me on the cameras and they sent it. I don't know, the tow car might probably be closer, but they got me out of the road in like 10 minutes. And they didn't take me far. They took me to safety and told me to call my insurance to come and get me. So I was even telling the guy, hey, I don't have money for you. He said, no, this is free. The government sent me to get you because they're looking at you on the camera.
3: Mm, interesting.
0: How can you say things are hard in Africa in the Mexican language?
1: La cosa está dura in Africa.
0: Adura. That is the word.
2: La cosa está dura.
0: Yeah.
2: But you know, so just to buttress.
1: In Africa.
2: No, just to buttress your point. So, if Nigeria is the size of Texas, and Oklahoma combined. Mexico is closer to Alaska plus Texas combined.
0: It's okay.
1: Yeah, Mexico is huge. Yeah, Mexico, once upon a time, you know, Texas and California, all of them used to be part of Mexico.
2: Yeah.
1: Until our next president, they said sold it. They call him Lopez Santana, sold that part of Mexico to the U.S. because supposedly he needed to raise money and they needed the land because they were to construct, I think, railway from Louisiana, I think, to some part of the southern part. So they needed that territory. So this president, who was not popular in Mexico at that time and needed money, supposedly sold those lands to them.
0: His name is
1: Lopez Santana.
0: Please, is Lopez in any way related to any grand person?
1: No, Lopez is it's usually a surname in Mexico.
0: Ah, okay.
1: It's a
0: okay,
1: surname, Lopez Santana.
0: There is one land there. Like, anybody who sells land, you know, is our brother. Is
1: Lopez. Yeah, there's more of like a Spanish name because they were colonized by Spain.
0: Okay.
1: They had independence some 200 and something years ago.
2: Oh, okay.
1: 1810. Yeah.
0: He sold the land. He sold it out.
1: Yeah, supposedly he needed money.
0: Charlie, we need to meet this guy. We need to meet this guy. Gamma. We need to meet this guy. He sold anyway.
3: So the predominant language spoken in Mexico is Spanish.
1: Yeah, Spanish.
3: But
1: then they have a lot of dialects like we have in Ghana.
3: Right.
1: They have Nahuatl, Azteca, Maya, Totonaca. They have a lot of other
0: languages. Again, that language is what?
3: Hold on, the other one.
1: Totonaca.
2: Totonaca.
1: Yeah. They have a couple of them. They have the Totonaca, they have Nahuatl, yeah. They also have Maya, you know the Maya people, they are down to the south.
2: Yeah.
3: Right.
1: The southern part of Mexico, yeah.
0: But
1: and then the Aztec people also have their language.
0: All the other languages you are saying right now, none will be stuck in our head, only the other one.
1: except for the Totonaca.
2: All right. Okay. What's the euphoria now in Mexico prior to that?
1: Well, we know Mexico is a football nation. Mm-hmm. Mexico love football. Yeah, Mexico love football. So when it comes to World Cup, you know, I think if I'm not mistaken, they were one of the most people that attend World Cup around the world. When during the Russia, I think they had a World Cup in Russia. There were about 60,000 Mexicans that went, and it was an election year, and they still went. So when it comes to football, Mexico love football. And Mexico knew Ghana. Let me just put this. There's a Mexicans knew Ghana because of Azuma Nelson.
3: Right.
2: Wow.
1: Until Ghana started going to the World Cup recently, most of the time when people meet you and they ask you, where are you from? You say Ghana. And they say Zunzum.
3: Oh, is it because of Gomez? When Azuma fought Gomez?
1: Boxing, yeah. Because Mexicans love football. They love boxing and wrestling. Mm-hmm. Those are the three sports they love a lot.
3: Right.
1: So they knew Ghana because of Azuma Nelson. And most of the people will tell you, hey, if you say you're from Ghana, they'll be like, Zunzum. Mm-hmm. You know, so they knew Ghana because of Azuma Nelson, yeah.
2: But the opening match is in Mexico, right?
1: It is, on the 11th of June, against South Africa.
2: South Africa.
1: Yeah.
2: Oh,
1: yeah. Now, at this point, we're all Mexicans.
2: Yeah, you know, we are all Mexicans. Forget Africa, we are all Mexicans at this point. In fact, right now, my name is Ni Gomez.
1: Yeah,
3: no, I'm
2: Nito Tobeka.
1: who are we to give Lopez?
2: Bibi Lopez. Bibi Lopez.
3: Now let's talk about the food. What's the go-to meal in Mexico?
1: Come again. I didn't hear.
3: Let's talk about food.
1: Okay.
3: What's the go-to meal in Mexico?
1: You know, Mexican cuisine in 2010, they were declared by UNESCO as an intangible cultural heritage of humanity.
3: Mm.
1: So they do have like very good cuisines, starting from the tacos. They have tacos, the tacos.
2: Yeah.
1: I don't know
2: if my favorite. Yeah, yeah, my favorite. Yeah.
1: Exactly. They have the chilaquiles.
2: Yeah, quesadilla.
1: They have tamales. Yeah. Sounds like tamale, but they call it tamales.
3: Okay.
1: And they also have enchiladas. I mean, they have a number of dishes. I mean, Mexican cuisine is up there. They have a lot.
0: Okay, boss.
1: A lot.
0: May I ask? This whole conversation is about World Cup Mexico. And the everyday Ghanaian, if an everyday Ghanaian finds himself in Mexico for this World Cup, what food should the person be looking at? Is there a no-go area for some things? And then the everyday things that are like common with us in Ghana, something rice and peas. There are certain foods that they mention. What would you advise for the everyday Ghanaian?
1: Personally, I won't travel to Mexico to eat Ghanaian dishes. You know, I've always been an advocate of getting used to the food and whatever. Wherever you go, you know, try to try something from there. I won't go to Mexico and eat Ghanaian dishes, you know.
0: Something similar.
1: Yeah, if you find yourself there, I think you can't go wrong with tacos. Usually, the tacos you should go for the arena tacos, which is the flour tacos instead of the corn. The corn, because first time I don't think you'll be able to eat the corn tacos, but the flour tacos is you'll love it.
0: Okay.
1: So you can't go wrong with tacos. Yeah.
0: Okay. Now, in terms of security. I am in Mexico to watch World Cup. What as a Ghanaian, mpeni huasem, dufiasem people. Yeah. How do I handle myself?
1: You know, Mexico, regular things happen in Mexico, like in Ghana and anywhere else. You know, if you go and you're showing yourself, you'll probably get robbed or something like that. But Mexico is not that dangerous as people see. If I'm to tell you right now that I feel safer in Mexico than in Ghana, you'll be surprised.
2: You just need to know
1: where to go and where not to go. Any other place.
2: Oh, okay.
1: You understand what I mean? Things happen in Mexico, don't get me wrong, but it's just the regular things that happen across the world.
0: Okay.
1: Mexico is really safe. They have a lot of police and cameras and they're everywhere. It's very safe.
2: But that's nightlife.
0: Okay, no, before you get to the night, but not too long ago, there was a whole issue about gang,
3: drug lords, the gangs
0: versus the government. Was it over-exaggerated or...
1: Yeah, that's true. I think it was over-exaggerated. During that time, I was in Mexico. I was there and I called every single Ghanaian... that I knew living in Mexico, and everybody was safe. We didn't even know something was happening until we started looking at the social media.
2: I was in Mexico City.
1: So yeah, it gets blown out of proportion. Yeah, I was there and I didn't see much of it. Yeah, it happened, but it happened in certain states. We're talking about 32 states in the country. It's like what is happening in Boko. If you are in Kumasi and you don't watch the news and stuff, or you are in Accra and you don't watch the news, you don't even know something is happening. It's similar.
0: Mexico, what population are we looking at here?
2: 100 about, yeah, we're looking about 30 million.
1: A little over 130 million, yeah. 130 million.
2: I'm a fourth to Manajab here.
3: 130 million.
1: And it's a $1 trillion economy, yeah?
0: $1 trillion?
1: It's a $1 trillion economy, yeah.
0: Anyway.
3: Let's talk about nightlife. If you want to experience nightlife, I mean, if you're adventurous like me, where do you go to have a very good nightlife?
2: You're adventurous.
1: Well, I think most of the games, played in Mexico City and Guadalajara. Mexico City, Guadalajara, and Monterrey. Those are the three places the games will play at. Okay. So for Mexico City, you are looking at downtown Mexico City, which is the Zona Rosa area. Mm-hmm. That is lovely. That is open almost 24 hours. It's beautiful.
2: Right.
1: It's beautiful.
3: What kind of nightlife would you introduce to a regular Ghanaian who is going for the World Cup?
1: Regular nightlife?
2: Yeah.
1: Oh, they have their clubs and their bars, and Mexico doesn't sleep, especially the city doesn't sleep.
2: They like to drink a lot of beer.
1: Yeah, tequila, mezcal, tequila, all those.
0: Are there any Ghanaian nightclubs there?
2: Oh.
1: not at the moment. Not at the moment.
0: Okay.
1: Not at the moment. They have reggae nightclubs.
2: But what's the Ghanaian population in Mexico like? Basically, on a regular.
1: I wouldn't have a good number.
2: Top of your head,
1: most of the time, Mexico is like a trampoline. People just pass through to get to the U.S.
2: Okay.
1: Lately, the number has increased because of, you know, the geopolitics and stuff. Mm-hmm. So the number has increased. We've seen more Ghanaians than we used to see.
2: Okay.
1: So I would say I can't tell you a figure, but we do have a number.
2: Oh, okay.
1: We do have quite a number.
3: Mm, I see. What else should any Ghanaian look out for when he's coming to Mexico? Mexico.
1: I think you should enter Mexico with, let me say, a clean slate.
2: Mm. Okay.
1: Go into Mexico, forget about all the stereotypes and all the prejudice, everything that you heard about Mexico. Go into the country. It's a lovely country.
2: Mm.
1: It's very, very, it's nice. I've been in Mexico for 24 years.
2: Wow.
1: I've been going in and out for 24 years. I went to law school over there and everything. So Mexico for me is home. You know, Mexico for me. So it's lovely. If you go to Mexico, I always tell people, if you stay more than 3 months in Mexico, you will never go back.
2: Mm-hmm.
1: Yeah. First 3 months will be difficult because of the culture shocks and all that. But if you stay for more than 3 months in Mexico, you will not go back to Ghana or anywhere else.
0: What about the weather?
1: Oh, weather is lovely. I mean, the weather in Mexico, you don't need a heater and you don't need an air conditioner throughout the year.
2: Wow.
3: Wow.
1: Oh, yeah, okay. Throughout the year. You have very hot areas. Down south, it's very hot. To the center, I'm talking about Mexico City, where the games will be happening. For a Ghanaian, it will be cold.
2: Mm.
1: But for somebody coming from other parts of the world, it's a normal temperature for them. Because you don't need air conditioning. You don't need a heater, like I said. Does it get too cold? It doesn't get too
0: cold. A quick follow-up for you. What drinks should people stay away from as a visitor to Mexico? Are there certain drinks that you shouldn't try?
1: I would say the water, if you're not used, just like most other parts of the world, don't drink like from the tap.
2: Tap, yeah.
0: Okay.
1: Don't drink from the tap. As long as you drink mineral
0: water.
1: Purified water, like the bottled water and stuff.
0: Okay.
1: Don't drink from the tap.
0: Okay.
1: You'll be good. Every other thing, yeah, drink everything in Mexico. I mean,
0: do they have assorted drinks in terms of local productions over there?
1: Oh yeah, they have everything. They have this the one we call Sobolo over there. They call it Jamaica, and they make it very, very nice. Jamaica.
3: Jamaica.
0: Please.
1: Jamaica. It's named like Jamaica. Yeah, they call it
0: Jamaica. It sounds like harmonica. Please, let me ask you.
1: Jamaica, horchata. Horchata also is made from rice.
2: Okay.
1: Yeah, it's
0: nice. Sobolo here have different stages of Sobolo here. They have the clean Sobolo and then the heavily Sobolo.
3: Lingua.
0: Is it the same in the Jamaica? Now that even sounds like Jamaica.
1: Yeah, it's Jamaica. It's Jamaica, but they pronounce it as Jamaica. You know, in Mexico, the J is like an H.
0: Do they also mix it with other herbs?
1: Spanish.
0: Do they mix it with other herbs?
1: No, it's they prepare it differently. They use mostly they prepare it differently. It tastes different from what we are used to Ghana, but it's nice, yeah.
2: Mm. But sometimes they don't add one or two inside.
0: It's not low grade.
2: They don't add some grade inside.
1: No, you try, you'll love it. There's no sugar. It's not
2: he
1: too much.
2: He doesn't understand.
1: It's not too much sugar like they do.
0: Okay.
3: Let's talk about smoke. What is available? The tobacco or papilipi?
1: Everything is available.
0: The big man, let's ask you, do they have anything like public smoking or you can't stand outside and smoke?
1: No, Mexico you can smoke, but recently they came up with a law you cannot smoke in enclosed areas, but you can smoke anywhere else. I'm talking about the regular tobacco, yeah. You can smoke that, but the other one is still penalized. You can't smoke. You don't even smoke that on the street.
0: Not even at the reggae pubs.
1: Reggae pub, they contraband it, and then yeah. But when you go outside the club, then you'll be in trouble.
0: But in the club,
1: they are protesting for the government to legalize it. So when you go to Mexico City, there are some safe areas where you can stay within. It's a very small area where you can stay within and smoke. But when you leave that circle, then you'll be in trouble with it. And it's in the open.
3: Okay.
0: As men, I think the
1: it's
0: question...
1: It's part of the protest, yeah.
0: Okay. As men, I think a very natural question would be...
2: The feminine.
0: The women.
1: Oh, yeah. Yeah.
2: They're nice things. Yeah.
0: Boss, you know what?
2: No,
0: you know, have you realized one thing? When you say women, you know,
2: yes.
0: The big man in demeanor change, say yes. You know, like the politicians. Oh, good.
1: Yeah. No. You know, I mean, you've been watching the telenovela.
0: Yeah.
1: It's a sample of the Mexican women. You understand what I mean? Mm-hmm. So, Mexico is known for lovely women, you know, and that's it's part of the reason you will not leave after 3 months.
2: Oh, they are really receptive to black people, right? Black guys, like Africans.
1: Yeah. Oh, they are nice. They are warm. They are very friendly.
2: So when are we going to Mexico?
1: I think Mexico is underrated in so many ways.
2: Number, when are we going to Mexico?
3: Very soon. How about tourist attractions? Where can we go to? What are some of the fascinating places to visit in Mexico?
0: A Ghanaian should visit.
1: Okay, so if you're talking about inland, then you're talking about the pyramids. They have pyramids, they're called Teotihuacan.
3: They have pyramids. They have pyramids in Mexico.
1: Yeah, lovely pyramids too. You can search on it, they're called Teotihuacan. It's about an hour and a half from Mexico City. It's lovely. And also, the past president, he turned their state house, like the Jubilee House, into a museum. So it's a place you will also visit as well. Because he refused to stay in the state house, and then converted it into a museum, so people can go and see how the former presidents used to live. So yes, it's a place to visit. Also, you have the beaches. You have Acapulco. You have Cancun. You have Chetumal, so many beautiful places around there.
3: Acapulco, yeah, I remember Acapulco.
2: Acapulco Bay?
1: Yeah, Acapulco, Cancun, Tulum is also beautiful.
2: Tulum?
1: It's beautiful, Tulum, yeah.
0: Cancun sounds like a Cancun. Yeah.
3: Do they have Naked Beach?
1: Cancun sounds like Cancun.
3: Do they have Naked Beach?
1: Do they have what?
3: Naked Beach.
1: Oh, yeah. They call it Playa de Snuda. It's around the Oaxaca.
0: They call it, is it Playa de what? They call it what? Playa de what?
1: Playa desnuda. Playa desnuda is like naked beach. Like it's
2: Playa
1: like
2: desnuda.
0: Playa desnuda. Playa desnuda.
1: Desnuda. Desnuda.
0: Desnuda. Okay.
1: It's located around the Oaxaca area, which is about 8 hours from Mexico City. Yeah.
2: Oh, it's far.
1: That's close to the Guerrero, Zihuatanejo. You know, I don't know if you watch that.
2: But how long does it take by plane?
1: By plane will be about an hour.
2: Okay, then that's fine.
3: And when you enter, everybody's naked.
1: Yeah.
2: Have you gone there before?
1: I haven't been there. I've heard about it.
0: You know, the big man also wanted to say, I've also heard about it.
1: We've heard about it.
2: Oh, that's good.
3: Oh, wow. It would be an interesting beach to see.
1: It is. Trust me, Mexico is lovely. I mean, I feel very, very safe and comfortable in Mexico. Yeah, things get blown out of proportion. Just like anywhere else. If you don't tell your story, people tell it to you, and they don't tend to be nice when they say your story.
0: Okay, may I ask, so what should the everyday Ghanaian sports person visiting, what should that person be mindful of? Certain things you shouldn't say, certain things you shouldn't do, maybe our hand languages and your hand languages are on two opposite spectrums. What would you say? Don't do this, don't do that. What are the do's and don'ts?
1: They don't come off head right now, but in general, I would say Mexico is tolerant. You know, Mexico is very, very tolerant. They understand when you come new, they understand that you don't know their culture, and they are not harsh on you. I don't see, it doesn't come off head right now, but I mean, in general, you will be fine. You'll be fine.
3: Mm. Did they speak a good amount of English, or it's all Spanish and other languages?
1: There are more of Spanish. You find people that speak English, but they would rather speak Spanish. You know, they are proud of their language and they stick to it.
3: Mm.
0: So, football supporter, once again, what mode of transport should I be looking at?
1: Oh, Mexico City, for example, is one of the cheapest transportations in the world, I would say, because they have the buses, which they have like a double decker buses like in London, and they also have the metro, the subway, basically the underground, and to go to any part of the city, you pay 5 pesos using the subway.
2: Wow.
1: Five peso should be about 3 cities.
2: Wow.
3: Oh.
1: Yeah, approximately. Yeah.
3: And
1: then the bus, you have to pay about 6. Until you come out of the station, you don't pay again. So Mexico City really have very cheap. Wow.
0: Okay, so now I'm coming to Mexico to watch the World Cup. In terms of economic power, city to Mexican money, and then how much am I looking at to support me for about a week?
1: Mexico, I would say, is cheaper than Ghana to me.
0: Hey.
1: In terms of food, is this like any other place? You know, in Ghana, you can. It depends on where you want to eat and your budget. But Mexico tends to be very cheap. Mexico is cheap when it comes to. I don't know about the World Cup. You know, when the World Cup is played in your place, people tend to raise prices and stuff. But Mexico in general is cheaper than Ghana.
3: Wow. The cost of living, you mean?
1: Cost of living, yeah. Yeah, I mean, starting from transportation, anywhere in the city, and the city is huge. You're talking about 22.5 million people in the city, and you're paying like 5 pesos to transport yourself from the north to the south of the city. It's not expensive.
3: Wow.
2: But how's traffic situation in Mexico City?
1: Yeah, it really gets jammed up. That's why they came up with the buses. So they have their own lanes.
2: Okay.
1: So you don't tend to be in the traffic.
2: Okay.
3: More like a rapid transport system.
1: Lanes.
2: Okay.
1: Mm. Yeah, they have their own designated lanes. Nobody goes on that lane except for the ambulance and police. So
2: okay.
1: It's always good if you go on a public transport. It's better than using the Ubers and the taxis. Yeah.
3: Wow.
0: In terms of food, how expensive or how affordable is it? You mentioned a couple of them, but we didn't get the prices.
1: Mm-hmm. On the average, if you're eating like what would I say, like a regular restaurant restaurant, on the average, you can get about 70 peso, which is give or take about 40-50 cedis. But if you want to go to a high-end restaurant, yes, you pay more, of course.
2: Definitely.
1: But I'm talking about the regular person. Yeah, the regular person, yeah.
3: For those who want to migrate to or stay permanently in Mexico, what are the job situation there like? Can you easily find jobs?
0: You know, talk to someone about that. Pardon me.
1: Yes. Mexico is made for entrepreneurship. I always advise people, you know, we as Ghanaians like to go to places where jobs are ready so that we just go and look for something to do. Mexico, if you have an entrepreneur mind, you excel better than going to look for a job. And so mostly the English-speaking people will go for English teaching jobs. Mostly it's English teaching jobs and stuff in Mexico. But if you can start something, it's easy to create a business in Mexico. It's easy to start something in Mexico. But then the problem is the language. You need to know a little bit of the language before. And then you do better in business than trying to find a job.
2: But how easy is it to naturalize in Mexico?
1: Very easy, actually. Okay. I mean, if you live there legally, you only need 5 years to naturalize.
2: Oh, okay.
1: If you get married in Mexico, you need 2 years to get to naturalize.
2: Okay.
1: If you have a baby in Mexico, you need 2 years to naturalize. So it's not difficult, but you just have to be in there for them to know that you have to spend the 2 years in the country and get used to the country, the language, the people before they can naturalize you.
3: Let me ask a difficult one.
2: I come Mexico.
3: Let me ask a difficult one. People use Mexico as a route to the United States. Has it been closed now with the building of the border of the wall?
2: Or Trump's wall?
3: Or it's not? Yeah. It's not more.
1: No, no. Yes. It's not about. It's not about it being closed, because you are talking about almost 2,000 kilometers of border.
3: Hey.
1: You know what 2,000 kilometers is? You're talking from California to Texas. It's a long border.
2: Yeah.
1: So you're talking about, so that you cannot close it permanently. But the situation is, if you go in there, you'll be taken out. Yeah, so I mean, going in there, you can still go because the borders are still there. I mean, it's 2,000 kilometers of border and it cannot be saved. But then the policies on the other end has changed. So when you go there, you might be deported.
2: Mm.
1: You will be deported.
3: Wow. Charlie, any more questions? I think.
0: What are our chances in this World Cup? I mean, generally,
2: what do you
0: this
2: think?
0: This goes out of
3: no, those in Mexico, for example, African countries in Mexico.
1: The Mexican team. Well, the Mexican team has something they call El Quinto Partido. That is the fifth game. For so many years, they've always been getting to the fifth. They've always been playing the fifth game and getting knocked out of the fifth one. That is, I think, the 16th round or something like that. So they always get until the last World Cup that they didn't make it to that end. So this time, Mexico believes that since they have the advantage of playing home, then they might be able to go beyond the fifth game.
2: Mm-hmm.
1: They call it the curse of the fifth game.
3: Mm-hmm.
1: And they feel like they have been cursed to always stay on the fifth, play only the fifth, and then go home. But this time, they are hopeful they will go beyond the fifth, the fifth game.
0: Okay, so
3: Chai, I want to say a big thank you, and I'm so appreciative of this effort. Even though I had to sleep early, I had to pull you to do this one. Charlie, thank you so much, Mo.
1: Thank you so much.
3: We should host you again,
0: boss. You are going to sleep, man.
1: Yeah,
0: hey, boss. Even they sleep with a shadow like this, and if you they walk go, they are not gonna be small.
1: I'm about to get into the shower and go to sleep.
0: okay. All right.
3: We should get you some time in the studio so we can have another discussion.
1: Anytime,
3: thank you so much.
1: Anytime.
3: And for all of you, he's a Labonian.
0: You go Labonian.
3: It
0: they look like lawyer small.
3: Maybe lawyer.
0: Maybe lawyer too. Oh, okay. No, I mean, they look like one of lawyer.
3: Oh, okay.
0: But to be a lawyer in Mexico, then boss, you'll be tough, pal.
3: You'll be tough guy.
0: This one, they call him Better Call Mexico. Maybe Better Call
3: Samuel.
0: Better Call Camel. All right.
3: Charlie, thank you.
2: Cheers, boss.
3: Good night.
0: Alrighty, and that's where a little bit about Mexico. In a couple of days, they'll be buzzing. That's where they do the opening game for.
3: I saw
2: on Thursday.
3: On Thursday, wait. You guys go ahead. Let me put

0: What are they building there? In 2015.
1: That building is older than the 12 hours. You know.
0: I know. It's
1: almost 70 years.
2: The one did it break up now?
1: 70 years.
0: Are you sure?
1: 70 or 77 years, yeah.
0: Or 50.
1: Would that be 70 years? Do you know who Connelly be? Connelly. Maybe magician.
0: Magician. Get Pekins, Judas and Jesus.
2: Ah, be serious what I put it.
0: Oh, we don't lie.
2: The top building, no.
0: Yeah.
1: Connelly, magician. Like, Diabolo will build a house.
0: Yeah. Magician will build a house. Wait, he had two sons, Judas and Jesus.
1: Judas and Jesus.
0: Yeah. It was a very great magician. Very great magician.
2: Which magician?
1: We are not kidding.
0: We are not kidding. If you go to the Osun Cemetery, you see a statue there.
1: Connelly.
0: He's crossed his leg.
2: Are you serious about that?
0: Oh, I don't joke.
3: I will go.
1: Dabi, it died. Remember this? I saw this on social media. It
2: deaf. So he died. Deaf.
1: Egbo, he died.
0: And I'm told of a story where he says he died the first time he woke up and said he was going to die and resurrect in 3 days. Can worry about Shewole.
2: Let me try 3 days and
0: then. Can't worry 3 days.
2: 3 days and then I try. You guys, some guy, Sai Baba.
1: Oh.
2: He gets on calendar. Me that they do it. You can get some afro. And we he say it will go die 3 days.
0: Then we wake up. If he tomorrow wake up, I don't know.
2: Sai Baba. Hey, Sai Baba, who am I? Tell you my name.
0: It was a very popular magician in Osu. In fact, growing up in Osu, there were three very popular names.
1: Connelly. Diabolo.
0: Diabolo was in Osu?
1: He wasn't in Osu, but
0: he was also very popular. No, I'm not talking magicians. I read three personalities in Osu.
2: Magicians, and I'll give you the generation before this one.
0: So Connelly.
2: Mm-hmm.
0: Teokuno.
1: Blo.
0: Yeah, is she block? Yeah, age of block.
1: Age of block.
0: So Teokuno was an NDC man.
2: Ah,
0: and something happened, and he defected to the independence. So he became an independent candidate. He was wearing the NDC and the MPP in Kolekwote. So his mantra was, "Kya ishiye, ishi block, kya ejo block."
2: Hey,
0: and Teokuno, I think, was related to Grace Omabo Oko.
2: By the fire side. No, Grace Omabo is different.
0: That's it.
2: It must not be the fire side.
0: Mamidokuno.
2: Okay. No, I was thinking about that.
1: Do the fire side.
2: Grace Naughty. That'd be the name we come to.
0: And another one was David Lamte.
1: Yeah.
0: David Lamte was also very popular.
2: In tight party be this guy.
0: Oh, for real?
2: In fact, it not be this guy. In tight party be Agbala. This guy and brother Agbala.
0: Oh.
1: David and Agbala were this.
0: Yeah. David G. Numebuo.
1: Magbubu.
2: Magbubu.
0: Ne, anybody who went to him became a millionaire. You don't come back without a million.
1: With the exception of my brother.
0: With the Agbala.
2: Agbala, I can give my heart.
1: I remember one day I called David Lamte. No, my days as Central investor. And he asked me to. In fact, he asked for us to meet on a certain Friday. But then I said to him that, listen, I agreed to meet him on that Friday and everything. But I told you that story. Unfortunately, that Friday he said we should meet. That Friday, I had a meet him whatever to write Central Invest. So the guy was waiting for me in his office, 5 p.m., 6 p.m. I wasn't showing up, and then forgive me,
2: Igor.
1: Yeah, but this idiot will do him. Somewhere around 9 p.m.
0: How me do him? You didn't hear what I say? You want water?
1: Anyway, so somewhere around 9 p.m., then the volunteer called Marina Kwaula. We want in touch a bit in the bar, no bar, and go there. I find a million exam. She's not going to get a new badge. Oh, my exam. I'm going to university.

0: I see. Cash away, surely no good market when girl off and I be unam me down.
1: And that was it. And that was it.
0: Never, that was it. I'll tell you what. The guy, apart from the fact that David, as in David Lamte, of blessed memory, apart from the fact that he was so close to my brother, you know who his driver was, personal driver? Johnny. Johnny is my uncle.
2: Oh.
0: Mm. So David was like...
2: Relative.
0: Relative. Mm. Yeah. It's history now.
2: Yeah.
0: It doesn't mean...
2: So those were the very three popular people I knew growing up in Osu.
0: Oshi Mugumemi. Kwepolo.
2: Kwepolo! Kwepolo! Kwepolo! No, can't catch up with Polo do Chad or call me Kuna.
0: Should I go with the Polo?
1: I know, say this thing.
2: Yeah, Polo football.
1: This thing they come this end. Any which way? 24 minutes past 11.
0: Hold on.
1: Mm-hmm.
0: Then what did they say for them?
1: Water. It'd be water.
0: It'd be normal water.
1: Yeah. No. It'd be abnormal.
0: Once I'm giving you small water, we can drink.
1: Oh no, they can't give you what I know, man. Oh, Mr. Q, she made Billy Trust. Okay. Pre World Cup jam all the way right out to 12.
0: No, you use it.
1: We are having fun as usual all the way right out to 12. We might be checking out the next day's dailies. That is just a pack that's open. Alote, ogbeko nai.
2: But the rents are here again. Still a worker's school lessons.
0: Oh, it ain't a rule. Hey, tell me, you see, Miss Camera, get camera. What's the guy's name? What's your name again? Sorry. Kwansa, yeah. Put anything on me.
1: Hey.
0: Hey.
1: I know this guy be like they go catch him in the coconut cellar where every time they put the coconut for the gutter. Mm-hmm.
0: Alote. Mm-hmm. Whatever is happening to us as a people,
1: mm-hmm. We deserve it.
0: Mbata me any map fine tune in language here. Polish, whatever. We are the cause of what it is that we are going through today. It is that simple. We've talked about this a million times. I don't see how I should repeat it.
2: Opinion.
0: You know,
1: next year, we'll talk about the same thing again.
2: Oh, no, you've been talking about it for 30 years. What?
1: Okay. Man,
0: I've seen all this before. Don't build on waterways. Nyama, blame on your former president Kufuor.
2: Mm-hmm.
0: That place, Sekaps Hotel,
2: mm-hmm.
0: Villaggio. No, Charlie, you know what? Okay,
1: but no. No,
2: one interesting revelation I heard over the weekend.
1: Mm-hmm.
2: When it rains, formerly, previously,
1: mm-hmm.
2: it used to take 12 hours
1: to get to the sea.
2: To descend from the mountains to the sea.
1: No, it takes
2: 1 hour.
0: Sorry?
2: Formerly, when it rains, it takes 12 hours for it to drain down to the sea.
0: No, it takes.
2: It takes 1 hour.
0: Then it shouldn't flood.
2: Eh?
0: If it takes 1 hour, it shouldn't flood.
2: The first thing is take 12 hours. It will take a time before it will come. But within 1 hour, after 1 hour, that
0: boss,
1: Charlie,
0: let me give you a piece of advice. Fine, you guys should discuss something else, not this one.
1: Charlie.
0: Ah, in my you get the man against enemy Mali.
2: Don't go take it.
0: You know another sample.
2: Mm.
0: Today, our definition of what I no go for you. Go match me. What do we do? What tile or cement or from corner to corner.
2: Yeah.
0: So when the rains come, they don't find any.
2: Not even the rain. When the sun is shining,
0: uh-huh.
2: the cement absorbs the heat.
0: Yes.
2: And then it releases into our room. Okay, together.
0: What about your money?
1: Oh man.
0: We are professionally we don't want copy. We copy blindly. Look, I'm always in the US by God's grace. Come America, eh? Professionally, any penny Italy walk way.
1: Walk way. There is the grass. Where water fall, they absorb it, they go into the ground. But now, but even that whole window design thing, we were tricked. First, we had the louver blades. Then they said, "Oh, sliding window."
0: You have arrived. Oh, look.
1: Oh man, atrico.
0: But anyway, my mama, you remember those days back in the day? Our parents, the wooden.
1: Window with sliding a certain angle.
0: You think you know me? I'm Belgium. Yeah, no one copy sliding window. Because I was saying, okay, prison.
1: Why?
0: What is that machine? A wall to more.
2: Maybe when we bring up, there were no walls.
0: Exactly.
2: There were hedges.
1: Mm-hmm.
2: Thank you. Yeah. Even there were short hedges, not tall hedges. If I can drive where my boy,
1: you know what? Come to look at things, maybe from next day, or even from now. We are going to have to go back to building houses like Ridge. It has to be on stilts. Because now, first floor, the water go take them. First floor, water go take them. Right now, it's like if to be on the safer side. It means a second floor, third floor. First floor, fridge, television, everything against your meter. Down the water go take them. I can't bath the water. Okay, like a guy. The water taking my
0: the water taking my
1: kids. Listen, with a laugh, but it's a painful thing because now, and after this, we want to ask people say which area be safe now.
2: Maybe the caller.
3: There's no safe area.
1: Oh,
4: you see the things that you have to go to on safe, you have to get to the safe area.
1: Google, when I don't ever fly there, you know they fly there.
0: Just because it rained for just a few hours.
1: Oh, so it will flood like the other places.
0: Yeah.
1: Hey.
0: 100% possible.
1: I forgot find rope.
0: I don't want to say this on radio, but where me and you will live, my next door neighbor. Somehow she's checked out of the house. In fact, they've checked out. They've gone to their new place. But before they will check out there, but you don't say me and any show. Get a rain for like an hour or two. Right behind my window, a flat. I'm again. So there was a time I was like, okay, let me go grab this PVC pipes, the huge ones, lay all the pipe from Anishia and Nukwe Agatha.
1: What about you said we can't give me that plan some time ago?
0: So that you, the water. Oh, you still have the
1: fire? I mean, they had to sink the water.
0: You did what?
1: I did sink the water. I did bath for
0: it. But be careful, because the more you also sink it there.
1: But the thing they say they know for tile the place, make the water enter the ground. Tile,
0: but if the water is not getting out of the house, find measures, manageable. You for instance, I like your house because it's not tile. This house is not cemented. The place. You for generally 70 years here.
2: She's black.
1: Neiwala don't know. Let me face soil.
0: Where we live?
1: Try make no mind. I'm make no mind.
0: Thieves go feel calm. They don't enter your house.
2: They feel rob all the air.
0: They go rob everybody. They rob them. That is one. Two.
1: Try make no mind.
0: They quench light for the whole dance, but there's only one house we get light.
2: Black light.
4: Get solar.
0: Which la? Easy, give me a book and she come back by a trial like it, boss.
4: Boss, you do have some.
0: The house.
1: Bella. Okay, I think we have somebody on the line.
2: All right, sure.
1: Let's see if. Good evening. Hey, good evening.
5: Is that you?
1: Good evening.
4: Hey, Kesi Kaledegbo. I like the song.
1: Okay. Good evening. All righty. So
4: 0302-3034-92.
2: Yeah, make a
4: 200 Ghana. So I go home.
1: People go video themselves.
2: Come on, woman chair. How many days I take like a woman chair?
0: 100 days.
1: Good evening.
6: Good evening.
1: Yes, sir.
6: Bibi.
1: Mm-hmm.
6: This is your brother, Felix.
1: Felix.
0: So Felix, does he sleep at all?
1: Felix, let's hear you.
6: Only I can see the very first year now be to buy and nyongone heavily. She demefladi. Ola, because mm-hmm. that time no mere grass na do any shishi. But it took somebody who said he was well sensible than anybody else. They jina gan grass fair jimmy, make a cement wo jimmy. Just that very year in particular, Nakanagani wo jimmy, I went to a circle. Within 30 minutes, me jimmy you to the point I can go to my knee level. Una. So some of the things that we think we are doing, where there is grass, we clear the grass and put cement over there. Ngafana utoni ni aya. 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Where there are cement, akle na ka cement jeme na sa do grass here back. Now, this grass serves as what? Support to the ground itself. So, can you know a bar, instead of erosion, but take place a hold of ground agency? Ona, ni a honey, ke a sifo, ni ne, better ni ke bathing, ke ke mole, epitasi, ke kagbene, it is only water that is coming to enter into the drainage. Any time ni nyu mo ba ne crap we do ko ensure mi ona ke sin instead that ke debt ba bo te mi o na le green na kan ke bo te mi ti me ne e bele na kan be ni rubber ye mi e ne ye mi sino ni ba ina fi oji no ni ni ne wie ke nton kole e ye that place when I was working at Osu. That place was there was a field beside this ni ne that castle itself. Ni kefe ka wote jeme obana ka numu eje nche ba do monwe keke e kwa kwa ise ni ka bol eje me mena ka akle eje me na machu eje me e fe mi na pe mi ni osa ni wo fe ni ke ni net ourselves everywhere is an amachu eje me e wo bia bia ne ke oye oye ri amie ona he ko no ba gboro na ji amie mpo. This is what we are doing to ourselves. There's a place around President Mahama, Germany, a Pesia, a Stato, a Joe, can you a Denta, Unketuan, Kebaji, Germany, after Germany, Fanny, and Amamotu, they will be an Pesia, Catona, I revive Pesia, can not hold. Because can you and Banu, near Chunjama, they will be an Abacuma, to Mudikeba. So, on the car, make a fight. Sabi, on your touch, no be me said, O quack, oh, Yawak, where did you come here? Nakano G, and thoughts come your mommy. If these things are there, you can even go there, sit down, and watch how the birds are even settling on the on me, Namin Finnepo, AFL. But one city thing in the name of what? Development. Minekele Banna, because.
1: The WhatsApp line is 0599-922-922. We have this one here. Hello, guys. Let me correct you. The demolished building at Osu belongs to Dr. Willie Kofi Lutrot of blessed memory, and not late Conrad Lutrot. They are cousins. Dr. Willie Kofi Lutrot's residence was leased to Faisal Helwani, who converted it to Napoleon Club. No. Their adjoining uncompleted building belongs to him as well as Anchor House on the Castle Road. He wanted to use it as a funeral home. He was the leader of PPP, which was prescribed by Yanim, because it was an offshoot of CPP. In fact, the building was christened as Na Menya Wedding Cake, because doctor has a doctor called Na Menya. This is the info I have for you guys in the studio. Okay, so that is Pa Lutu of Pe.
2: So read it again. I want to get something clear.
1: Okay, so
2: because the Napoleon Club, that one is ahead on that same lane, on that same street.
1: They are cousins. Dr. Willie Kofi Lutrot's residence was leased to Faisal Helwani, who converted it to Napoleon Club. The adjoining uncompleted building belonged to him as well as the anchor house on the Castle Road.
2: The one that was, the building that was pulled down,
1: mm-hmm.
2: is not the one that Faisal Helwani used for the club.
1: Oh, okay. That is different. Yeah?
2: That is different. So if you can give us clarity on this.
1: Okay.
2: Well, I know the Napoleon Club. That has also been cleared. It was cleared long ago.
1: Okay, so
2: that's why it's Faisal Helwani. It was opposite my church. That's okay. why Faisal Helwani built his club, the Napoleon Club.
1: Okay.
2: But the one that was pulled down is down the road. It's adjacent XYZ.
1: Okay.
2: So if you can give us clarity on it, I'll appreciate it.
1: Pa Lutu of Pehe. Oh, you are a on both way. Yes, good evening.
7: Hello.
1: Yes, sir.
7: Good evening.
1: Good evening, boss.
7: Mpacho,
1: yeah, make a sound. Yeah,
7: Mpacho,
1: you feel saying?
7: Seth.
1: Seth. Seth, okay. Hey, the sir. Okay, yes, Mr. Seth.
7: Yeah.
1: Yeah, you.
7: Well, when we see that you are a Burikwanso, Dubro. I will Dubro, Kronim, I will find him, Cheng, or Honoman. Now, baby, I'm missing a word, the bro no eye is too no. Na woman see you on so in ten room na baby a woman see and yet na I don't know say woman register and send omway and answer omway. Bian can be to me and come my namun come with them. Na and yet in so by and so according my car to be into me.
1: Boss, you're the answer, baby. Thank you so much. Okay, alrighty. 0302-3034-92. WhatsApp line 0599-922-922. And we're waiting for your call. Okay, good evening.
8: Yeah, good evening.
1: Yes, sir, boss.
8: Yeah,
1: Mr. Michael, you're too.
8: Yeah,
1: but
8: you're down.
1: Mm-hmm.
8: Sebi jimie kakra. Ena beye. Ya na ye ye ye.
1: Mipasho, Mr. Producer say wumbo hobby. Musi edye ni dien?
8: Misi yen dien. Dama yen problem si siya no. On. Eye sinyatra kakra. Sebi jimie kakra. Akamin kan sebi ube radio so. Sebi eye jimie kakra. Ena last one ye beye. Before I am to ourselves like that. My small example, Ufi retention now by after the Bionbe party and greatest big we at
1: Cabitus.
8: So, power can abuse a one in abuse land. Best fighter, one of me. Public land on which you have seen them. Or my teachers are sending in half a fine. Because no one was here. The Akane won't show me, it should be a fee at Benta Village. And I'm one before the Pier Echo Samampo. A far Samampo, the Pier St. Peter's, a bar for Pier Station back. It will go across Mutuwe. Uber did say, Nansaya, you should not that one get idea in show point now. Monsieur le Femme, on m'a dit que vous avez dit que vous avez dit que vous avez dit que vous avez University, que vous avez dit que vous Islamic University, que vous avez dit que vous avez dit que vous avez dit que vous avez dit que vous avez dit que vous avez dit que vous avez dit que could you believe we say, with you few years, Yan, who be able to more than bought an unpaid, a better filling station, edit you. Better with me, show talk, now far on my killer, a yam mob bucket. It's so AM before I didn't ask me, or money number. And why is to be see you, but here, I like it, he will be a war amount to be. 2 years ago, within this time, we be back the what happened to us, we light kikino, also from home flat. The same building, the same spot. And no, high tension, main line DFL. We need the real year, and also a coming. Because when we see that, no, I'm being walkway, I'm going through now to the sense that. The Utita Pin could have this one son on that show. And what I mean, we love you for fire service, police commander, me and the Alimina. We are waiting for the day I'm making some baby demolishes. I'm sure they see them. If it matters away, any baby, that's what they make me a mayor. On the back, then I take a lumo, maybe I yen me. Let me mean it was your way.
1: No more. Obisan, eh? Obi Sani.
8: We need to sit up. And every year, though we have planning committee, the way necessary authorities in our world, but then there are areas that wouldn't say, so this year, you should have flooded for about 2-3 years, and you should be back. Yeah, back at the base, you will be in your own. You will show you to be your area, or maybe my friends should be at it. Ah, who to me, etra. Now, Coco, you're the village. But I did this 2-3 years. Yeah, you should not be a bar, me doing a crew of crowd to be found to so I will be good across. And you water with this far, a woman will say, ha, but it's obviously then you see. Definitely, at the south. Now, people you hear are buying. The danger will be me about something. They are me too, Mister. They have been in the bar of the mouth permit. Mama said that the house is down, or said that the house is near, saying, or the big across envelope, no matter what. Yeah, so when you're big, yeah, somebody's in a bed in you.
1: Boss,
8: Mama,
1: yes, sir. Okay, sir.
0: I want to take leave of, I don't know, but being with a guy talking, ours is purely stupidity.
1: Witchcraft, stupidity. Witchcraft.
0: Will you take that away? The witchcraft. It's purely stupidity because that's why I said to Bernard Nagashi, this discussion that we are having today, or you guys are having it, we've had it a million times.
1: Yeah.
0: We are. Sometimes I ask myself, Nagashi, where are we from?
1: Uh-huh.
0: On the machine, because many other countries in Yahie, where anyone but she won't want your left. Oh, machine. Call back to him. Shock by left. The problem we are facing today is our own creation. It is that simple. Look, this discussion we are having again, like Bernard said, we'll come back here. We'll have the same discussion. I'll tell you something. You mark it on the wall. For now, it's raining. I mean, floods are all over. 1 week, 2 weeks, 3 weeks, 2 months, no.
1: We'll forget it.
0: Unfortunately, that's how stupid we are. Do you get it? That's how stupid. You see, come up with the shake, I'm going to fitting shop. It's on the street. I'm going to shake, I'm going to pub. He or she has taken half of the street. Mokoteshe mount container at unauthorized place, a fee business. Mokoteshe, a wobble like a jeshi ami, whatever. On and on. So, look, I'll show you so that you know like a jeshi matami mali. I'll show you the WhatsApp message. They posted a video on our WhatsApp page, a group I belong to. They can flood again. You know my reply? I said, circle, flat, nigga. I don't have any sympathy for anybody there. You know why?
1: Hold on the why. Good evening.
9: Good evening, baby.
1: Yes, sir, we are holding on the why for you, sir. Please, who is this?
9: It's Mandela.
1: Mandela, let's hear you, sir.
9: Yeah, I think Ofake has said it. Oh, I mean, it's our own creation. Oh. All that we are seeing on social media, the floods, the whatever, the collapse, it's our own creation, baby. Baby.
1: Mm-hmm.
9: Hello?
1: Mm-hmm. I'm here.
9: Yeah. Come on. It's about time our big men, okay, they I don't know whether to say decongest Accra. Bien, space could bend you by some. If you are going to work in the morning, there's traffic all the way from where you are to the workplace. When you are coming back, the same thing. Accra is choked. They should decongest Accra. The other reason too is the lack of supervision by the MMDA when people are putting up buildings. Anywhere people are putting up buildings, anywhere there is space, they just fetch gravel, fill it, and before you know, there's a high-rise building there. All these are blocking the waterway, baby. And the water, someone was saying, I think Sena Numu was saying something this morning, that water is very jealous of its space. And so if you take its space, it will come back and take it back. And that's what we are seeing. Come on, back in the owner, me and me, Makati here from Kaswa, between SEC Junction to Old Barrier, the road was like a river. And the cars are choked. The other thing too is our chiefs. That one, I won't talk about it. I will just say it. Our chiefs, they are also part of the problem. Ni Kwesi Pratt, we know go. If I want concrete, if I here, I want flowers, can you about doing it? What do flowers here? Concrete pot me. Nika what is here? What can you share? What can you share? So there's nowhere that, no space for the water to be absorbed. I was around, I sat down some few weeks back, just about 10 minutes downpour, and the whole road was flooded everywhere. And I was telling my friend who was standing by me that, you see, the problem is the concrete. Because all the water are flowing from people's homes onto the road. The gutter is too small to contain the water. So this water will keep flowing until it finds its way into somebody's room and carry the person and everything. It was like our own stupidity, our own, I don't know. And I agree with him when he says, we are not going back home. When you are left. Left hand when you are poor, when you are left in a negative direction.
1: Okay, when you are negative left.
9: Negative left.
1: Boss.
9: It's an immunization. It takes the bull by the horn. Bona. We don't know any ability and go along that stretch. The people have left, they know that the water will come, so they have left. They are waiting for the sun, as of our case. Once the sun comes and the water is dried up a bit, forget it. Yeah.
1: All right, boss, thank you very much. We do have another person on the line. No, Wafa, we are with us. You're with us. Good evening. Yes, sir.
10: Chairman, how are you guys doing?
1: By his grace, sir. Who's on the other side?
10: It's Emmanuel.
1: Emmanuel, let's hear you.
10: Hello, how are you?
1: Yes, sir, boss.
10: Who discovered Ghana?
1: Hey.
11: Your father.
1: Hey, who discovered Ghana?
4: That's a good question, man.
10: The person who really is foul.
1: Oh, Emmanuel. Please, my producer and me want to know why you are saying this.
10: But you can't, you see. That is what is going on.
0: No, my brother, it's not about who discovered Ghana. I think that our colonial masters left well.
1: Oh.
0: Yeah,
10: it's true.
0: They left too early.
10: This man came to a black man managing his own affair. When the black man he's not even ready. We were not even ready to manage our own affair. Everywhere, every day we talk about this black. For more than a century. Ah!
1: Emmanuel.
10: It's so disheartening. It's so disheartening. Hey, 21st century. Like we did that recently. Hey, I had to go to Glasgow. That's Wednesday. If you go and see the bridge over there, see, it's like River Jordan. Oh, see, me Rudo, with River Jordan. And is it that they don't know that it's the water that is destroying our road? Because when the water is on the road, it will destroy the road. So, what they are building more roads and they are not even doing any big drainage for the water to pass, and the water will stay on the road. It's the water that is destroying the road. What is wrong with Sally there? So, when they travel and people are learning the Manchester and the London and the US, when they are coming, do they leave what they learn over there before they come? When they go and learn? Do they leave what they learn over there abroad before they come to Ghana? Because when they come to Ghana, they do the opposite. They do the opposite. Aha! Come back, Lenny. The person should have discovered Ghana.

0: what they go and learn. They didn't leave what they learned over there abroad before they come to Ghana. Because when they come to Ghana, they do the opposite. They do the opposite. Aha! Could make any. The
1: Emmanuel,
0: so,
1: thank you very much.
0: It will not be war. It will not be war. Please don't be giving false hope, because we know our country already. Don't give us false hope. Every time you want to give us false hope, but you know that it will be empire. It will not work.
2: Thank you.
1: Okay.
0: Because. At long last, they are staying at the college. They can't make them. They are not getting flat.
2: No. Point of correction. There are flats all over campus.
1: Yeah, no, there's no place to go.
3: Where?
2: I know what I'm telling you.
3: Cantonments are wide.
1: Cantonments.
2: The last time, in fact, I was at Cantonments Friday to Sunday. I slept there. Friday when it was raining, I had to check into a hotel. And I'm telling you, I don't want to mention the place. It's not far from somebody popular you know. That whole stretch was flooded. Sorry, go ahead.
0: And they have been saying the flood. I think they are using it. If they are walking the water, I wish it does nothing matter.
1: Emmanuel. Mr. Emmanuel, thank you very much.
0: When a problem is hard. Unless we go give Elizabeth back to Ghana.
2: No.
1: Emmanuel, thank you very much.
2: Okay,
1: let's just take the very last call. Yes. Good evening. Good evening. Oh, last person in there.
4: Hey, my okay, house. Shout out to Nadukwe.
1: Okay.
2: Yeah, be an affair. Shout out to Nadukwe.
1: You were saying.
2: You see the guy we just spoke to.
1: Mm-hmm. Yeah.
2: You can understand the frustration in his
1: voice.
2: The pain. Mm-hmm. On the machine. Look. If we are okay, many be money saying you, Mr. Manson.
1: Mm-hmm.
2: I think we did this country, mm-hmm. and then the Ghana Traditional Council said what they've placed ban on drumming and dancing for like a month.
1: Mm-hmm.
2: Check this. You could look when you see people, you can tell the discomfort. The anxiety, the whatever. You know why? Mm-hmm. Because I mean, I feel noise.
1: Mm-hmm.
2: For them, their definition of survive, I feel noise anyhow.
1: Yeah.
2: So that whole 1 month, but you know what is happening now? Lift band, they are back to the stupidity. A fable wall out. How is it that somebody is selling beer, ke kebab? It will egg billion la lani banyere she akosombo. Boom, boom, boom. What does
3: already
2: a kebab ke beer? What does that tell you? I mean, what does it tell you about us?
3: It's like a game,
2: on machine. When I say we are stupid, you might think I'm joking. Well, we are playing foolish. We are a bunch of idiots. Take my word, reckless idiots. On machine. So when they lifted the ban that day, it mobulu nang mame. Yeah. Everywhere you pass today,
3: nice.
2: The same stupidity here. No, you refreshing on that flat second of it. No. But I'm not lift ban second of it. That's for me and him. Now, remember you hang on now.
1: No, Obang.
2: My bank.
1: Okay.
2: No, you don't know now. Flat second of no. She know I can't find him by sharing him in Kenya. Look on it. You don't mind. I know. Go running flats about banker. A whole ceremonial street. If in Kenya get airport any machine, you mean Kevin Stacko banned it a few seconds from the airport. The first impression, a mythology, secure beggars, disabled idiots. Yeah, traffic light. Now, banning Bassa airport traffic light.
1: This is our gateway.
2: Yeah. A stretcher who can batter 77 be an acquired gentleman. Baller. Pure baller.
1: And you know what? It's a military zone. No?
2: Yes.
1: So you can show yourself there.
2: Pure baller. So look, I'll tell you what. We can have the discussion every day, a million times, whatever. It won't change. Somebody said what?